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1: end. Attention. All right then, Gospel Assembly Church of Jesus Christ Apostolic present Gospel Explosion 2026 on Saturday, July 11. We're 140 West 1st Street, Mount Vernon, New York. Admission $40. And guess who? Me friend, Stephen Peninsulin will be in town alongside Brother Patrick Reed, Brother Paul Marlon Anderson, Sister Sakisha, MC Brother Ron, you know good again, Stephen. It's not free. Me say a $40 if it comes in. Hey, you think I let me tell? Also featuring GAC Voice of Triumph. Me a talkie choo-choo, God no. 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Call the number 917-767-9138 or 347-557-2217. Gospel Explosion July 11, 2026. Mount Vernon. Hey, sitting, turn up. It gone. Me ready. 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
1: Hey, Florida no good again. Me mean Florida gone. 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It is going to be at 9404 South Orange Blossom Trail, Suite 5, Orlando, Florida. Be set a beer some thing. Me say it a go turn over. Me say Saturday, June 13th, 2026. And surprise artist might show up. Oh, for more information, please contact 510-987-6092 or 689-200-2505. Me say it gone.
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0: 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It's our nice. One more year on them. Brother CJ celebrating. Make sure to come on tonight. It's our nice.
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0: So we spot them there. 1305 East Gunny Road in a Bronx. 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
1: So I mean, I said, they're not no number. Give me a number, make me call them then now.
0: No, of course, they got number. You can call Jerry, he my manager and my friend. 646-234-8856. That's a Jerry. And then if you want to tailoring alteration or posteriness, you know, call Rolly. Yes, 646-538-2734. When we say Razor Express, them bad, then turn up. Your head are going to look decent, then God.
2: Self, Colleen, all right. Thank you so much, man, for wishing her. Yes, man.
3: Yeah, just want to wish her continued blessings and, you know, let God continue to use her in the way that he is using her.
2: Amen. Amen. Amen to that, man. Amen. So thank you so much, man, for taking the time out to big up our shout her up. All right, Colleen, I know that she's listening. And she has said, huh? How long time did I hear Colleen, man? Hey, Colleen.
3: I know, right?
2: This is how we do our well. Whoa!
3: Yeah, man.
2: All right, bless up yourself, Colleen. Bless up yourself.
3: All right, thank you.
2: All right, all right.
3: Bye.
2: Amen, amen. I tell him, taking this one from the top. Mommy Ivy, right? Oof. God's delay does not mean denial. My God.

0: you're just in your preparation season. God is just preparing you for the greater. And Marie, Sister Donnet, best of herself. So take this one from the top.
1: Could you possibly rewind and come again?
0: Man, you're just in your preparation season, your building season. God is just building your character, building your faith, preparing you so that you can be ready for the next.

0: servant spirit.
1: You see, sometimes people of God,
0: and in truth,
1: a delay happen because
0: you see
1: that no or that not yet,
0: God,
1: is just protecting us, man.
0: Through.
1: Protecting us from the negative outcome.
0: God.
1: Or that no or not yet.

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Even when we're frustrated, God is working behind the scene. Because his delay does not mean denial.

0: Blessings, blessings.
1: Blessings, Sister Tanisha. How you doing, my lady?
0: Oh, to God be praised. I'm doing great. How are you doing?
1: Awesome, awesome. Just want to big up Sister Ivy and her birthday coming up on Friday.
0: Yeah.
1: And all that celebration and the CJ Gospel Hour.
0: Yes.
1: Take care, my sister. You know who is calling?
0: I am trying to pick up the voice, so but I'm not picking up the voice. Who is it?
1: This is Howard.
0: Oh, my God, Howard. Oh, wow.
1: That's a good name. Oh, my God. He's the one.
0: Oh, my God. I'm telling you, that's the last voice I could be. Oh, man. It's happy. I'm glad to hear from you, though, Howard. Yes,
1: yes, senior. You're the vice lady, man.
0: Yeah,
1: right. Like I tell you, I like your vibes on the radio. Just
0: yeah, to God be praised, man. Oh, Howard cut off gone, sir. Oh, hey, Howard, all right, man. I don't know when gone, but guess what? Guess what? I want to play this one for you to Mommy Ivy. Howard, call me back if you want. My God, I tell you, man, I tell you. So you see this one? My God. Out.
2: I faced a mountain.
0: So, Mama, just relax on those music, yeah?
2: That I've never faced before.
0: I'm gonna go fry no fish.
2: That's why. I'm
0: just take it easy, yeah?
2: On you, Lord. I know it's been a while. So.
0: Blessings, blessings again, bro.
1: Yeah, blessings me again. Somehow I got cut off, so yeah, I don't know.
0: That's okay.
1: It's like, yeah, I'm in the car, so.
0: Right.
1: I'd be cut off. Yeah, so as I was saying, I like your vibes. You're the vibes lady. That's
0: so,
1: what I
0: call. Oh, to God be praised, man. Yeah. I tell you, man, well, you know what God has done for you. You can't be quiet, man. You have to just, you know what I'm saying? God has brought me from a mighty, mighty, mighty long way. And so we can't sit down. We can't miss. As long as I'm breathing, I will always worship, man. So,
1: right.
0: To God be praised. Oh, but it's so nice to hear from you, though.
1: Awesome. So nice. All right. Yeah, I listen to you every now and then, not all the time, but like I said, I like your vibes.
0: Amen.
1: Yeah, I like how you broadcast it.
0: Oh, to God be praised.
1: So, you know, like
0: it. To God be praised, man. To God be praised.
1: All definitely. So, I guess you'll be coming by a birthday thing, right?
0: Oh, yeah. As long as the Lord spare my life, I can't miss it, man. For nothing at all. Can't miss
1: it. Right.
0: Yes, man. So I'll see you Friday, right?
1: We see the CJ family.
0: All right, bless you, brother. All right,
1: blessings.
0: All right, thank you, God. Thank you so much for calling again, man.
2: Jesus.
0: I tell you, that was hard. I just love his humility, man. Yeah, man, spirit tech. Yeah. So, Howard, big up yourself. Big up yourself. And big up wifey, too. So, CJ Gospel, our family. Those who need to call, man. And big up Mommy Ivy.
2: Mountain.
0: Big her up, man.
2: That I've never faced before.
0: The lady of the day.
2: I'm called enough.
0: My sister, big up yourself, too.
2: You, Lord.
0: Yeah, man.
2: I know it's been a...
0: And Marie. Your day too.
2: Please hear my.
0: Pick up yourself, sis. One and only.
2: I need you.
0: Pick up yourself.
2: Like I never have before.
0: I tell you, man.

0: tell you, man, sometimes it takes that mountain, amen, that troubled sea, amen, to get a hold on us. And as you know, we all are celebrating, amen, still celebrating Mommy Ivy, and I too want to celebrate my sister Anne Marie that is celebrating her birthday today too. Amen, praise be to God. I want to celebrate you too, sis. Amen, praise God. But you know, I want to say to you, Mommy Ivy, you know, amen, praise God. You know, it's just a wonderful blessing, man, to meet you. Amen, praise God. And I can just, you know, say everything, cause I was listening today, and I'm saying that everything that is said about you, man, you know, amen, is just so much true. I tell you, man, and you know, you're just a real person. I tell you, no pretense. Amen. You're just real. Amen. And I tell you, Mommy Ivy, I tell you, you're somebody who, I tell you, only, you know, what should I say? Amen. When I'm around you, man, I can't be sad. It's just always that joy moment. Amen. Talking to you is always that joy moment. And I just want to give God praise. Amen. For the bond, the relationship you and I share. You know, I just want to give God thanks. You know, you don't hold back any at all. Amen. Praise God. And you are just a awesome person. I tell you, when I tell you, man, you're awesome. It's like every day I just give God thanks for meeting you. Amen. Amen, praise God. I give God thanks, cause you know, I know Radio Land know this. When you love, man, you really, you love from your heart. Amen. No pretend. Amen. You will give your very last out of nothing. You will just give. Amen. Praise God. And I tell you, man, you are one in a million. Amen. One in a million. Amen. You will have a million people, but you know, people like you, we can only find them one in a million. Amen. You are just one special woman. Amen. And I just want you to know today that I love you, man. I love you. Praise God. I love you. Yeah, hear me. I wonder if Mommy Ivy, I hear me, sir. I say, I love you. I love you, man. You are a wonderful person. And I don't have to ask you, you know, if the love of God is in you. I don't even have to ask. I know the love you love. Praise God. It have to be a godly love. Amen. Praise God. It's not a Ivy love. It's not a sister Ivy love. It's the love of God that is in you that cause you to love others the way you do. You don't condemn nobody. You know, you just treat everyone as such. Amen. And that's just a great quality that I really admire in you. It doesn't matter who you are. It doesn't matter how you look. You know, you see, you know, everybody, Sister Ivy, you know, you don't, I mean, Sister Ivy, trust me. I'm just so honored. I'm sitting down just to play music knowing that I'm celebrating you. Amen. Praise God. I know, man, you're a wonderful person. You're a wonderful, I hear, Bishop Martin, they call you Queen Bee. You're a wonderful queen, man. I'm telling, man. And I say, Brother CJK, Dad made a very good choice. You are the best mother. Amen. And I know, man, trust me. I trust me. Blessings to you, Carly. Blessings.
1: Blessing to you, Pastor Tanisha. Are you doing today, my sis?
0: I am doing great. How about you?
1: I'm fine. I'm blessed.
0: Amen.
1: I just call in, sorry to cut you off. I just call in to wish my doctor, Sister Ivy, the virtuous woman.
0: Yeah.
1: Oh my goodness, so much good thing. You know, a happy, you know, birthday, sisters Ivy, Dr. Ivy, to you, my sister. You such, oh my God, I don't know how to just, a heart of gold.
0: Amen.
1: So many good things. I just don't know where to start.
0: Yeah.
1: You know, so I just call in, you know, pastor to just be sure. A happy, blessed, you know, birthday.
0: Amen.
1: Enjoy the day.
0: Amen.
1: You know, mm-hmm. Yesterday, and you know, continue doing what you're doing. You know,
0: yes.
1: You know, Dr. Ivy, continue.
0: Amen.
1: Don't ever stop doing your good. You know, you're behind the scene. What people doesn't know, but you still do what you got to do. And I just wish you all the best, my sister.
0: Amen.
1: You know, and I just say on Friday we just gonna come and celebrate you again.
0: Yes, man. Yes,
1: you know, as we always do.
0: Amen.
1: You know, so, yes, sister. Pastor, you
0: yes.
1: know, so I'm just calling on. This is the Kanga Lady.
0: The Kanga you know. Lady. Amen.
1: Yeah.
0: So we are going to light up some candle on Friday.
1: Oh, yes.
0: Yeah.
1: Light
0: yeah.
1: the candle. Right. Yeah, we light up some candles on Friday.
0: As
1: for
0: long
1: her.
0: As the Kanga Lady is in the house, yes. light is in the house. All right. So
1: always.
0: Blessings to you, Kanga Lady. Thank you so much for calling in, man. Really appreciate
1: yeah.
0: you. All right.
1: Just a blessing to talk to you, sister.
0: Amen, amen, amen.
1: Amen.
0: Praise God. I tell you, man. Oh. I tell you, Mommy Ivy, man. I tell you, one special lady. And you know what? I want to also say to my sister down there in Jamaica that is celebrating her birthday too. I want you to know, sis, that, you know, you are the first one for a mother. And we love you. Because guess what? You're a great role model. You're an industrious woman. I tell you, man, I admire you every day.
2: Stepping into this.
0: And guess what, sis? I just want to thank you for everything, everything. And I just want to celebrate you. I know we haven't seen each other for some time now, but you know it's time. We say God and time, all right? What? So big up yourself, sis, on your Earth Day. God bless you, man. God bless you. And just know that, guess what? Your little sister love you, yeah? I love you, man. So this one, we believe good things is on the way. So guess what? One more year, God has been good, man. One more year, just think about it. 365 and a quarter days, God has kept you.
2: Step out in the new way.
0: So guess what? Radio Nan, we're still celebrating, all right?

the waves. 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Things on the way. Good things on the way. Come, mommy, Ivy, get up. The birthday rock. Yeah.

0: Could you possibly rewind and come again?
1: I said there's one going now to the Burger Girls. Big things on the way. Good things on the way.
2: Ooh.
3: Wanna leave your study. Step out of
1: CJ Gospel, our family kingdom builder. Silent listeners, all the listeners, wherever you're listening from. We'll jump up another one or two. Hey, Lord.

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1: Nobody could have.

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1: Blessings, blessings, blessings, Pastor. Two more pull up for Sister Ivy upon that song.
0: Two more pull up. Say pull up.
1: Two more.
0: Alright, pull up on the song. Alright. Who is this? Who is this?
1: Sister Candle Lady again.
0: Oh, Sister, Candle Lady. All right. So, yes, pull up on that one. All right.
1: Two more times. Yes, she said one pull up, but me said two pull up.
0: All right. Two pull up. All right. All right, Candle Lady. Big up yourself.
1: Big up yourself.
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0: Okay, I just calling to wish and to Anne Maria happy birthday.
1: Hold on. Can you go further and call me back? I'm getting a little echoing. Can you just go further, a little further, and then you call me back, all right? All right. Yeah. Just getting a little echo here.
2: Yeah. Round and round, these seasons have been...
1: Come on, birthday girls. CJ Gospel.

0: Talk to me.
1: This is mommy. I was just calling to say a happy birthday to Auntie Anne Marie and Grandma Ivy. I wish you guys a happy birthday, and I hope you guys live to see many, many, many more years, and I love you guys so much.
0: Amen. So, coming from Britannia, right? So, Anne Marie and Grandma Ivy, Britannia say happy birthday to Uno. Alright, so thank you so much, Britannia, for calling. Anybody else want to wish no other birthday? Anybody else there?
1: No.
0: Alright, thank you so much. Alright, Bertie. Thank you so much. I tell the people of God, can I take this one from the top? Anne Marie, something good is going to happen.

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All right, so catch the mix. Catch this one. Catch this one. Catch this one. Look, I'm in-

0: has been good, man. God has been good. God has been good.
1: Jesus, make me smile again.
0: Blessings, blessings to you, Carla. Blessings.
2: Blessing, blessing, blessing to you with love, Pastor Sanisha. This is Mother Elaine. I'm calling to wish my beautiful queen happy birthday.
0: Mother.
2: Yes, I want to say happy, happy, happy, happy birthday to you, my beautiful queen, Sister Ivy.
0: Yeah.
2: May the Lord continue to bless you with many, many, many, many more birthdays in the years to come.
0: Amen.
2: And may each birthday bring more and more blessings from the Lord. And I know you are celebrating today and enjoying yourself because you're with your family and you have a loving family.
0: Amen.
2: And I love each and every one of you from my heart. And enjoy, enjoy, enjoy, enjoy.
0: Amen. Blessings to you, Mother Lane. And guess what, Mother Lane? Me luck, me nah go nowhere.
2: And also want to, also Pastor Denisha, I had called on my beautiful queen for your anniversary, and I want to tell you again,
0: yes,
2: happy, happy, happy, happy anniversary to you.
0: Amen.
2: And your wonderful husband,
0: thank
2: Brother
0: you.
2: Brian, and love and blessings to you, your husband, your
0: Amen.
2: Family, your daughter, your ministry, and keep celebrating also, because even though the date on the calendar say these special occasions is over,
0: Amen.
2: They still need to go on. Life is a celebration, birthdays is a celebration, anniversaries
0: yes.
2: is a celebration.
0: Yes.
2: So both of you, you and your husband and my beautiful queen and her family continue to celebrate, celebrate, celebrate, celebrate.
0: Thank you so much, Mother Elaine. And guess what? Me lock, me nah go nowhere.
2: Me lock, me nah go nowhere.
0: That's what I'm talking about.
2: I enjoy your ministry. Keep doing what you're doing. You're
0: Amen.
2: Such a blessing. Thank
0: to
2: you
0: God
2: so much.
0: Praise Mother Elaine. I love to hear what you say. Me lock, me nah go nowhere.
2: I don't say it right, but I've gotten so used to saying
3: hey, hey, hey, hey, oh no, come here.

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1: Hey, uno cut me out, uno better take wash out. Golden Ring Restaurant, 4342 White Plains Road, Bronx, New York. Come here, come celebrate right there. Sister Ivy birthday celebration. Fish and things, the fish them have a big so. Me no know the things, but listen to me. 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Hey, Sister Ivy celebration. Whoa, Minister CJ, Minister Ivy, hey, CJ Entertainment. 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

0: 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So ask them 718-830-7989. Me say fish and things. Me say Sister Ivy birthday celebration gone.
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0: Patrick Reed, Brother Paul Marlon Anderson, Sister Sakisha, Ha-hoy, MC, Brother Ron, you no good again, Stephen, it no free, me say I've party that if it comes in, hey, you think I let me tell, also featuring GAC, Voice of Triumph, me a talking, choo-choo, God no, you want to know, call the number, 917-767-9138, or 347-557-2217, Gospel Explosion, July 11, 2026, Mount Vernon, he's sitting, 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
0: Hey, Florida no good again, me mean Florida gone! When, me say, Brother CJ and Sister Ivy and the entire CJ Gospel, our family, will be rolling into town on Saturday, June 13, 2026. For what, excuse me? King Jesus Pentecostal Fellowship, Orlando, Florida. Look here, Women's Department present their first annual banquet. When me say, come and experience a night of fine food, warm fellowship and uplifting praise. It turn over. Well on, formal attire, royal blue and gold contribution, $80, $40 for children. Guess who are the MC? Dr. Ivy Edwards, who have a sick of music. By CJ Gospel, our CJ himself, I got the name of the CJ. Where you say, wait a keep, then that if you ask me, Legency Hall. It is going to be at 9404 South Orange Blossom Trail, Suite 5, Orlando, Florida. Be said, I'll be something. Me say, it got turn over. Me say, Saturday, June 13th, 2026. And surprise artist might show up. Oh, for more information, please contact 510-987-6092 or 689-200-2505. Me say, it gone.
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0: So we spot them there. 1305, East Gunny Road in a Bronx. 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
1: So when me, I said, they not no number. Give me a number, make me call them then now.
0: No, of course, they got number. You can call Jerry, he my manager and my friend. 646-234-8856. That's a Jerry. And then if you want to tailoring alteration or posteriness, you know, call Rolly. Yes, 646-538-2734. When we say Razor Express, then bad, then turn up. Your head are going to look distant, then gone.
2: Oh, call me back. Call me back. Call me back. All right. You know here? If you don't love her, Uno are the problem. You are the problem. Yeah, you may attack. You are the problem. Yeah, man. So taking this one from the top for you, mommy Ivy. Taking this one from the top. Call her. Go ahead and call me back, alright? As me tell her now, yeah. Call me back. Woo! I'm feeling the vibes. Evangelist Martin, big up yourself. Jesus. I know you celebrated too. I say happy belated birthday to you.

0: Blessings, blessings.
1: A blessed, pleasant, good afternoon.
0: Just hold the call one bit for me, all right? I got cut off, so just hold the call one bit for me, all right?
1: Oh, sure.
0: All right, talk to me now. Talk to me. Come back on. Talk to me.
1: Yeah. A blessed, pleasant, good afternoon, Minister Tanisha and family.
0: Amen.
1: This is the Ross calling from Georgia.
0: Oh, wow. So Georgia, yes, in the house.
1: Yeah, amen, amen. And I just heard also that is your anniversary. So happy anniversary to you, my dear.
0: Oh, thank you so much. It was from the 13th of May, but guess what? Me take it too. Thank you so much.
1: Of course. And also it's my daughter's anniversary too. So that's wonderful.
0: Yes, my.
1: Praise the Lord. Praise the Lord. Praise the Lord. Yes, I'm calling to wish my lovely first lady. My goodness.
0: Amen. Amen.
1: Have a happy and a blessed birthday.
0: Amen.
1: Yeah, I just got in and I switched the phone and I heard. I said, oh, wow, I got to call in, man.
0: Yeah. I remember you called for her their anniversary. I remember this guy so much, man. Yeah. I remember.
1: Yes, I wanted to just sing a little short anniversary song. I mean a birthday song for her.
0: Yeah.
1: Thank you, Lord, for watching over Minister Ivy. Through her years you make her victorious. We praise your name. Most great and glorious. Thank you, Lord, for one more healthy, wealthy, wise, and strong years. Happy, happy, happy birthday, my darling. Happy birthday, baby. Happy birthday, friend. Years and years and years, friend. My dear, my years and years, church sister and bosom friend.
0: Amen. I love how you're so unhappy wishing her the happy birthday. I love how you're so unhappy. That's what I'm talking about.
1: Amen. Because she's a happy person, you know.
0: She is. Oh, my God.
1: And I bless her. And everything what you say about her is the truth, my darling. That's
0: amen.
1: It.
0: Amen.
1: You're a true person. I love you also.
0: I love you too, woman of God, man. I wish a blessings to Georgia. Big up on yourself, Georgia.
1: Yay! Thank you. God bless.
0: All right. God bless you too.
1: Bye-bye.
0: Amen. I love you too. All right. Here she say, I love you, baby. I love your sister. I love you, mom. I love your radio, Lord. Come on, no man. We're taking this one from the top. Big up yourself to Georgia. Miss Georgia, we are call her Miss Georgia. Jesus. Jesus, have a wee, man.

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Radio Land, you're getting the poof. 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Blessings to Uno. 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

0: Blessings
1: to you. Blessings, Pastor Tanisha. This is Donnie Thomas.
0: Yes, Sister.
1: Sister Ivy, happy birthday. I hope she lives to see many, many more. She and Mary live to see long life and prosperity. And I love them both.
0: All right, blessing, Sister Donnie. Blessings. Big up yourself, Sister Donnie. Yes. All right. All right. All right. All right. So from the top for you, Sister Bennett.
2: Could you possibly rewind?

0: tell you, man, I tell you. 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The fire upon my feet. I said, I can't cool.
1: It's up on me.
0: My God. I feel like a Jeremiah. The word was in me.

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But in the realm of the spirit, you see, when the enemy sees you, he sees fire around you, man. I tell you, man, raise your

0: Blessings, blessings to you.
1: Blessing, blessing to you, my princess.
0: Oh my gosh. Oh my God, Sister Goody. You know, I was calling you today. I was calling you, but I leave you guys a voice note, but I'll call again, all right?
1: Okay. I didn't even take, maybe I was, oh, it kind of just came into, you know.
0: Okay.
1: Yeah, I came in and hear this nice music playing. I said, Lord.
0: I tell you, yes. Man, talk to me. Mama Goody, talk to me.
1: Yes, man, I love this kind of song, man. I love it, man. You know what I was saying to my husband? Miss, your only big baby, look, it's like she's here long time with all this music to play, and this nice song to play.
0: Mama Goody, talk to me.
1: Yes, man, I love this kind of song, man. I love it, man. You know what I was saying to my husband? Miss, your only big baby, look, it's like she's here long time with all this music to play, and this nice song to play, like she's here long time.
0: Oh, my God, I tell you, man, when I give God praise to the Holy Spirit, man,

0: of health and strength. And Sylvia, I want to let you know I love you and I appreciate you. God bless you, Sylvia. Love, love, love.
1: Love, love, love.
0: And I love you, my princess. Love you.
1: I love you too, Mama. Goodie. Blessings to you too. Are you gonna, so I'm gonna see you Friday, right?
0: Yes, yes.
1: All right, yes, so I'll catch yes. you Friday. Catch you Friday. God's
0: God,
1: willing.
0: God bless, God
1: all right,
0: bless.
1: Love you, love you, love you loads, Mama. Good day.
0: This is Tommy and Brother Goody.
1: All right, Brother Goody is there too?
0: Yes.
1: Talk to me now, Brother.
0: Brother Goody, talk.
1: Talk to me, Brother Goody.
2: Blessing, Pastor. Blessing, blessing.
1: Blessings to you, sir. Blessings, blessings to you. Oh, you
2: do. Yes, we are here sending our greetings. Happy birthday to Sister Ivy.
1: Yes, man.
2: Yeah, that's Queen Ivy.
1: Queen B.
2: Yes.
1: Amen.
2: So, well, you know, let you know that we really appreciate what she's doing for us. You know, she comes from work and she's go straight in the chair.
1: True.
2: We don't know how she's doing it, you know, but I don't know.
1: Myself.
2: But she's doing it for us and doing it for the Lord.
1: Amen.
2: So,
1: and I know she would say it's just God, man. It's just God. But
2: I think
1: God make her of some type of material. I don't know, but it's a good material, you know? Good material. I tell you. Good material. I tell you. Sometimes I say, aren't you tired? No, you know. I'm like, oh my God, why did you even bother ask though? You know?
2: she cannot say no.
1: Yes, my God.
2: I don't know how she do it, but anyway.
1: Amen.
2: The Lord is keeping her. And,
1: amen.
2: You know,
1: it's
2: he's
1: God.
2: Doing the Lord's work, all right?
1: Amen. Thank you so much.
2: And because of that, a lot of people really turn to the Lord because of she and Brother CJ.
1: To God be the glory, man.
2: Yes.
1: So we see the work. Might as well, you know, continue
2: yes.
1: to do what they're doing because, you know, we're seeing results, right?
2: Yes.
1: So continue mm-hmm. to do what they do because there's results out there. Amen.
2: Yes.
1: So, blessings to you, the best video man cross town, Brother Goody. I said blessings to the best video man cross town. Yes, man. You're number one.
2: Yeah, right.
1: Capture everything. Our blessings, Brother Goody.
2: Yes, really
1: I capture, sir.
2: Then I send it out to yeah. people. You know, people call and ask for some clips. I send it to give them.
1: All right, Brother yeah. Goody, man. I just love
2: right,
1: and respect you, sir. God bless you, too.
2: All right, we are listening. All right, God bless.
1: Love you, Brother Goody. I tell you, man, the fire in deep in our soul. And I tell you, I must the fire, right, Mommy Ivy and Maria must the fire. Big up on yourself, man. I have to be the fire, Mommy Ivy.

0: Yeah, tell him I it's all about celebration. Anything we do, guess what? God have to be at the center of it all. Blessings, blessings to you, caller. Blessings.
1: Blessing our daughter.
0: Blessing our mother.
1: Hey, you know what? Anytime I hear somebody say, may God give them health and strength. And you know, the thing, the phrase we used to say at school?
0: Yes.
1: Health and strength and daily food.
0: And daily bread. We used to say daily bread.
1: My sister Goody said, and as she said, it come in my head. And daily food.
0: Health and strength and daily bread.
1: Blessings to you, our daughter.
0: Blessings to you, our mother.
1: I'm telling you, you really drop out of that sack, you know. Mr. Mean listening, I'm saying, no, sir. Somebody can't play music, sir. And then just come on the scene.
0: Wait, take your time, Sister So, no, no. Hold on, man. Talk again. What she do? She can't play music, though.
1: Let me tell you something. Your father and your mother can't go sit down. Because

0: there though. It poof.
1: Yes, man, tell me.
0: Yeah, get it poof. I tell it, sister.
1: So tell me about first lady. I say, yes, you. We want that hearing you.
0: Yeah, I get the
1: need new battery.
0: As long as yeah, I get it poof, may I go out with something. Poof.
1: Yeah, man, yeah, yeah man.
0: Poof, yeah.
1: But I just want to say happy, happy birthday to Queen Bee Ivy. I'm telling you, I'm a son. She not call her husband, she, you know. Make sure she call you. I'm a chubby. And you hear the first leg of the competition, the announcer.
0: Sister,
1: you didn't hear it?
0: Sister, so yellow, love, cool your foot.
1: You've scored one more already, you know.
0: I can't wait, I'm sister, so yellow.
1: Make sure you go. You got to your stretches.
0: I tell you, man, I tell you, sister, so I love you. That easy. So what are you going to come at the big game too? So what are you going to come? You're going to carry your flag or something and go wave?
1: Yes, my Jamaican flag. I'm in the right flag. I'm here. PNC flag.
0: I tell you, man, I saw Bishop. I said, Bishop, nobody come friend me up in the cars. You know how you go. But I tell you, man, it's gonna be one of those
1: it's
0: things.
1: It's gonna be on, my daughter.
0: I'm looking forward.
1: May I look for the announcer, man? I'm not hoping not host now, nothing.
0: Yeah, brother CJ, on the mic with the
1: yes, my master, my daughter, you play up music. God bless you.
0: All right. God bless you, my mother. All right. Big up yourself.
1: God bless.
0: I tell you, man, Sister Sonia, love. Hey, listen, my man. Listen me. Mom and Dad, I'm right at your heel. All right. So cool on the foot. Oi. Me say so. So Radio Land, I tell you.

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1: Hey, uno come here, uno better take wash out. Golden Ring Restaurant, 4342 White Plains Road, Bronx, New York. Come here, come celebrate right there. Sister, happy birthday celebration. Fish and things, the fish them have a big so. Me no know the things, but listen to me. Friday, May 22, 2026, starting at 12 p.m. Golden Ring Restaurant, I got turn over. Hey, Sister Ivy celebration. Whoa, Minister CG, Minister Ivy, hey.

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0: Patrick Reed, Janet Lewis, K.On. Ralph, Andre Revelation, and Peninsula. 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For tickets and information, contact Minister Davon, Sister Carol, Sister Erica, or Brother CJ and Sister Ivy. 20 years of spreading the word, 20 years of impact, and we're just getting started. 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
2: 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All right then, Gospel Assembly Church of Jesus Christ of Apostolic present Gospel Explosion 2026 on Saturday, July 11. We're one.

Patrick Reed, Brother Paul Marlon Anderson, Sister Sakisha, Ha-hoy, MC, Brother Ron, you no good again, Stephen, it no free, me say a party that if he comes in, hey, you think I let me tell, also featuring GAC, Voice of Triumph, me a talking, choo-choo, God no, you want to know, call the number, 917 766

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1: Hey, Florida no good again. Me mean Florida gone. When me say brother CJ and sister Ivy and the entire CJ Gospel our family will be rolling into town on Saturday, June 13, 2026. 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Where you say, wait, I keep the that if you ask me, Legency Hall. It is going to be at 9404 South Orange Blossom Trail, Suite 5, Orlando, Florida. Me say, I be something. Me say, it's got turnover. Me say, Saturday, June 13th, 2026, and surprise artists might show up. Oh, for more information, please contact 510-987-6092 or 689-200-2505. Me say it gone!
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Ranger, I'm your friend. 646-234-8856. 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Your head are going to look decent, then God.

0: one goes out to you, Mommy Ivy, Amory. Watch out. Listen to the one here. No matter how.
1: Sprinkle them powder.
0: Watch out. Get so. Lord have mercy.
1: It's still a prosper.
0: Uno still a go prosper.
1: That fitness still a prosper.
0: Watch out, no man.
1: No.

Queen Bee herself, Anne Marie. So guess what? The number to call, 347-930-6207. Feel free, man, to call and shout out there. Send your blessings to Sister Ivy, right? And him turn it around.

Sean, you still listening? What if Sister Bob is still listening? What if the Kingdom Builder family still listening? CJ Gospel Hour family.

0: anytime. That's the God we serve, man.
1: I can do anything, anytime, anywhere.
0: Is there anything too hard for the God, for God to do? I tell him, man, catch the mix, catch this one. Catch this one.
1: Anytime, anywhere.

let me rewind and come again. I'm telling you, man, if Sister Deborah didn't still listen to this DJ Gospel Hour, I would have taken that one from the top for Sister Deborah. I'm telling you, man, God is great all the time. I just the musical vibes, you know. I just the musical vibes that keeping us alive. And we not be like Bonnie and Clyde and find it difficult to stay alive, because sometimes we walk and sometimes we drive. And if

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And when you see me come, nobody run go hide. I'm telling you, man, what a mighty God we serve. What a mighty God we serve is a CJ Gospel Hour. I remember when I can't take a shower during the hour, when I have to do it before or after. Sister Carol Garden Peterson discover if you take the shower. Blackie Mother discover if you take the shower. And, Sister Patsy Third Avenue discover if you take the shower. Sister Sonia Love discover if you take the shower. And Miss Mount Vernon with the bulb speaker. So I tell you, guess what happened now? Sister Sonia Love turn up the smart radio in the bathroom. Yes, man. And Sister Patsy turn up the radio in the bathroom. And guess what happened now? No? Sister Carol Garden Peterson put it on the windowsill. Blackie Mother put it on the windowsill. I'm telling you, so let me get back into the music. I'll tell you. I say, but it's kind of tired. Me say, all Monday, me feel mash up. I said, the last couple of weeks, I work. Even Saturday, I drove up to Canada Cut, man. And when we come out of the car, I twist up. Yesterday, I stand up, you know. I say, but me normal again. Me check, say, boy, when you reach, you know, me head for 64 now. So, that gonna be one different. I have to learn to live with them body pain, yeah. I have to live with them ache, yeah. I have to deal with them pain in all about the body. And when me realize that all of the pain then gone. Yesterday me drive upstate, you know, man. And when me come out of the car. Just, I'm saying me normal. Mighty God, me normal. Thank God say me normal again, man. Because me kind of... Say me think say when me reach about 80 them feelings and all the panic body. But me realize that you may really work hard. I say me work in one building and a one elevator work. So me have to run enough to hold the elevator at times, you know. Somebody have come out of the elevator, you see me run like a Usain Bolt. So I realized I was doing a lot of running, man. Sometimes I could even listen to the radio. More time my teeth a little piece, but it not happen for me. Because you have to make a decision and answer. And when somebody call, it just knock off the radio. Then me have to go back to Lagan. And me a one scornful person. When me hand dirty, me no want touch my phone. Sister Jean Benny. My granny always says, scornful dog, I'm gonna have dirty pudding. But me not like any arseness at all. Me say one time, you know, man, me say people come from street and you give them food and then take their hand, take up a sandwich. Me? Before COVID, me not do that. If me in my house, I'm going to the fridge to take out something. The fact that me will, I'll do my fridge and go clean, I have to wipe it down. The fact that me open the fridge and take out the angle, if me a cut piece of cheese, me wash me and after. I'll do the knife, then wash in the sink and put down in the thing. May I use one fork, may I have to rinse off a fork again. May I have to rinse off a knife again. I go drink out of one cup, me have to rinse out back the cup, I'll do a wash clean. I think some people just say, Brother CJ, you're too much. I go downstairs, go drop off two tickets, get somebody and come back. And I read the radio, and I have to wash my hand before I come back on the radio. I'm in the panic radio now, and I say, boy, I feel like eat two crackers. I have to wash me and again before me eat the crackers.

0: I'm a thing, so when you're too clean at that time, you get sick, you know. Me know one man in my district lived in the 90s, and that a man, they're not clean. And when me play cricket and I eat splotty dumpling with splotty fingernail and black like tar. 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And go need the dumpling and I sweetest dumpling me if I eat splotty dumpling. 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Blessing, blessing.
1: Blessing, brother CJ. Meet up everybody this morning.
0: Yes, man.
1: How are you doing?
0: Me excellent, you know.
1: You eat a restaurant?
0: Me eat a restaurant, man.
1: So you take the plate, go wash it out and everything before you come and everything?
0: Well, you know what? Me just bless and eat them time there.
1: Oh, my God.
0: But me now go be so crazy.
1: Me eat home, see me and your home.
0: Yeah, me now go be so crazy then with them. Me now go be so much a fanatic to... You know, but me try if it be clean. When me have control
1: grandma,
0: over.
1: Me and you always say grandma. My yeah. Grandmother used to say scornful dog name dirty pudding.
0: Yeah man, they say that man.
1: I don't know what happened to me today, you know, I must be crash the heat.
0: Eh? Where you say drive?
1: Myself from morning, you know, don't know what happened to me. The heat and me can't do the air condition, you know. Me can't take the air condition.
0: Well, thank God. Me hear a lot of people say that, but me love air condition over heat.
1: You know the fun. Me have the fun. Me have the feeling fun.
0: Me a one person, you see. If me have a chance to take 0 degree and 100 degree, me take the 100 degree 24/7 over 0 degree.
1: Me can't take the heat neither, you know, through the heart. Yeah.
0: I understand, man, but you know.
1: I would like to go tomorrow, have appointment two for next week, and me a pray and ask God to make it kind of just go down that me can't get to work.
0: I
1: me wear the mask again with the asthma and everything. Me have to be careful.
0: Yes, it's just a tip of the iceberg that still.
1: Yes, so all we have to do is get... I can't drink ice water neither.
0: You can't drink ice water?
1: No, you know, suppose when you have a problem like when I have, don't drink nothing cold.
0: I'm in love
1: by... You see people, we can't drown, we drown, and then say, oh, they can't dive and swim and that.
0: Yeah.
1: Is that kill them, you know?
0: What that?
1: When them hot and just dump in the cold water, make a water over here in the sea and everything, never hot.
0: Yeah.
1: Yes, then cramp up when them go down in there and that's it.
0: Wow, I never know. But me know what say.
1: Man.
0: Me know what say.
1: You have heart problem, never you out and go drink the ice water. Oh my God.
0: You know what see? People cruel enough. And somebody tell me that they have this boy with have asthma. And him so delicate. And when he got a river, him just said it. And then push him off in the water. Mm-hmm. And when they push him off in the water, from that day the boy now know asthma again.
1: Well, I'm blessed that way, but me 6 years ago, me go in the shower, and somebody used the shower before me, I never sit here, and me go turn here, and the water don't. Me no know the name called 911.
0: Wow.
1: He went me scream. And it never take no time for the asthma come down on me.
0: Wow. I know it's a terrible thing, man. It's a terrible thing. And you know, dry food, you know, one time I say, me and Ivy come from White Plains. Ivy speed by the Bronxville Park. I say, Ivy, please. Ivy, slow down. I say, Ivy, speed down. The police pull over Ivy. Say, Ivy, I got to get my asthma pump. And the policeman said, go on, hurry up.
1: That was a trick. Me know people used to go, when we used to do housework at Jamaica with up to date people, and then come over here for all a month and 9 weeks and all, and left me in their house. And one of them tell me, say, you want to stay, carry some of your kids with you. And one night, me just go put my head on the pillow.
0: Mm-hmm.
1: I don't know what happened to me. I could not talk. It's a good thing a lady woman was taking care of her mother.
0: Yeah, me know, man, because I listen to people.
1: And she have a phone. And I said, and then they know her phone number, and I'm going to call her. Me couldn't say a word.
0: Wow.
1: Just like that, you know, give me nothing at all. I don't know what the hell is, so it is. So
0: yeah,
1: it is.
0: Life, you know, as I say, some people, everybody have to live with something, because you know what happened? Me live with a stomach problem here, see? And that's why me can't eat anything can't go down my belly.
1: Well, that happened to me from me home in Jamaica. Me
0: from me there, Jamaica, me come here with a stomach ulcer.
1: Me can't eat salad. No raw vegetable.
0: You know, like all me know, me can't.
2: Hey, uno come here, uno better take wash out. Golden Ring Restaurant, 4342 White Plains Road, Bronx, New York. Come here, come celebrate right there. Sister Ivy birthday celebration. 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

0: come celebrate a powerful milestone of faith, dedication, and purpose when Brother Davon Ministries proudly presents the 20th Radio Anniversary Celebration. 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Patrick Reed, Janet Lewis, K.On. 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Tickets are $120 for adults, $60 for children under 12. For tickets and information, contact Minister Davon, Sister Carol, Sister Erica, or Brother CJ and Sister Ivy. 20 years of spreading the word, 20 years of impact, and we're just getting started. 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Never quit. They stand to the
1: end. Get to the attention. All right then. 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We're 140 West 1st Street, Mount Vernon, New York. Admission $40. And guess who? Me, my friend, Stephen Peninsulin will be in town alongside Brother Patrick Reed, Brother Paul Marlon Anderson, Sister Sakisha, MC, Brother Ron, you know, good again, Steve. Even it not free. Me say a $40 fee comes in. Hey, you think I let me tell? Also featuring GAC Voice of Triumph. Me a talking choo choo. God no. You want to know? Call the number 917-767-9138 or 347-557-2217. Gospel Explosion July 11, 2026. Mount Vernon. Hey, sitting, turn up. It gone. Me ready. 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
1: Hey, Florida no good again. Me mean Florida gone. When me say Brother CJ and Sister Ivy and the entire CJ Gospel, our family, will be rolling into town on Saturday, June 13, 2026. 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I'm going to deliver CJ. Where say we to keep the that if you ask me? 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It is going to be at 9404 South Orange Blossom Trail, Suite 5, Orlando, Florida. Be set up. Be something. Me say it a go turn over. Me say Saturday, June 13th, 2026. And surprise artist might show up. Oh, for more information, please contact 510-987-6092 or 689-200-2505. Me say it gone.
3: 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Once more. 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We're at Eastwood Manor,

0: One more year pandemma. Brother CJ celebrating. Make sure to come out and all. 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

0: spot them there. 1305 East Gunnill Road in a Bronx. 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
1: So when me I say they not no number, give me a number, make me call them then now.
0: No, of course they got number. You can call Jerry, he my manager and my friend. 646-234-8856. 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Yes, 646-538-2734. 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
3: 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It's been over a couple minutes, serious, though. As we say, if anybody understand me, man, I'm not trouble nobody first. I mean, make all you beat me up one night time, I mean, just take you, know. But if me feel like, say, you feel, say, you control me, I'll trouble that. Cause me did have one temper there, and me just try if it keep it down. And them always say, me too soft, you know. And the reason why me so soft, because when me get out. And I don't love trouble. I don't love trouble. I walk all through bush sometimes for your fight, you know. One time, one lady come my yard and I'm a snelly say, Courtney, can't get trouble. You see, lady say, Boy, Pitney must rude. Man, never forget Miss Lewin. Miss Lewin said, boy, Pitney must be rude. But they must have manners. Courtney, never pass me and I say morning. I say blessing to you, Sister DK. Why? I don't know. Maybe just rude, but that was average rude. But we know, say, one girl, three years older than me, you know. And me and her come from pipe and she carry water, you know. And me dey behind her and I walk, you know. And watch her, you know. And just I watch the bumper. And I say, Courtney, tap walk behind me. Tap look for me. Me say, oh, you know me, I look for you. Yeah, me feel you, yeah, you look for me. But then right, me not tell you the truth. From me about 9 years old, me I watch girls. All 10 years old, me one girlfriend. 11 years old, me one girlfriend. 12 years old, me one girlfriend. 13, me one girlfriend. 14, me just start tell life on girls. But me can't tell life on nobody in my community, you know. If me go to Highgate now, me just come back and say, you know this girl from Natabia like me half, you know. And me have her address, you know. Somebody who loves him tonight. You see, sometimes when me go post office and get letter, me just hold and me pass a bridge with them. Me just hold it up and say, am my girl right, me, you know. Me used to love the God post office. Yeah, man. Because when me got post office and get letter, you know, all some girls in my district, me just go and like me hide the letter from them. And some of them, Courtney, a woman I write you, But just behave yourself, man. But them a 14-year-old, I do the real thing, you know. When me a 15, me a tell life on girls. 16, me a tell life on girls. 17, me no want nobody. Come afraid, then go say a rejection. No matter a girl pretty, me no like that girl there. Me have to say, boy, our farid too big. Our knee them too knock. Our bottom too big. Our breast them not big enough. Always I make all kind of excuse, cause nobody no want me.

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I think me I'm one of a kind. I think I'm one of a kind, man. I wonder if anybody did free the rejection like me. I got people here, I don't know, man. And they have for me dinner. And me tell them, say my belly full. And pride. You see, for a young girl, I like also with me all 14, and me go somebody else, and they have a nice daughter, they all 15, 16, 14. Me no want nothing for you, you know. 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I know me no like nobody look for me when me I eat. That's why last year me go hide and eat in the car. Never know said that a radio look for me. But this time me not turn on the light if me eat in the car this time. Catch the mix. Catch the mix. Catch

0: The tune. You see, Donna Marie did still listen to the CJ Gospel Hour. I'm gonna big up Donna Marie on that tune. But you find, say, a lot of people now listen now, you know. A lot of people that listen. Like when me on the radio now, about 8 or 10 somebody are listen. A good thing me love for me though. A good thing me love for me though, because I bore y'all out there to death, man. I tell you, but God is greater. I love what I do, man. Even if one somebody listen, me enjoy the vibes. And I'm telling the man, I just love music. I've been doing, say, probably 5 years down the road when we listen to the flashback. So, you know, I saw the thing set up. It's the CJ Gospel Hour. And I tell you, this Friday, the place to be, 4342 White Plains Road, Golden Ring Jamaican Restaurant. I tell you, say, out there are going nice. I tell you, say, we're going to have a good time in the Lord, man. We're going to come together and celebrate Sister Ivy's birthday celebration in a fish fry style. And me, I tell you, say, me, I got to eat one fish, you know. I eat a fish crispy, you know. I'm going to want a piece of jerk chicken with it, or a piece of fried chicken. I'm going to want a little salad. I'm going to want a festival and a little bit of rice. So, fish, chicken, little bit of rice, little salad, and one festival. I'm telling you, man, I'm telling you. So God is greater. God is great all the time. One more time.
1: Lord, you're great in all the earth.
2: The splendor of the King.
0: I said, music is my name. Selecting is my game. I'm not ashamed. One day I'm gonna be in the musical hall of fame. Cause if you eat brother CJ and bone for feel pain. Cause blood runs through every vein. I said when my mother did have me, she feel pain.

0: Blessing, blessing. 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
1: Hello?
0: Talk to me there. Talk to me there. Caller, talk to me now. Caller. I wonder if our sister Paula. I wonder if this is a caller or a sister Paula. I tell you, they not talk. They not talk. They not talk. Them gone. Them gone. I'm telling you one more time from the top. Oh, great is our God, man. I tell you, oh, great is our God. That's when me I play music, me and him, listen. I say, you're never alone. I say, with Jesus, you

0: Blessing.
1: Blessing, Minister CJ, Dr. Ivy, and CJ Gaslow Family Movement. What make you so you won't stop doubt yourself? Nobody not listen to me, so me bore them to death.
0: Yeah, man.
1: Are you telling yourself, so you know?
0: Yeah, me bore on to death, man.
1: Are you telling yourself, so because me love when you go back home.
0: I tell you, man.
1: The old time, the way it so happened to the old time, man, you could chat up the thing there, man.
0: Talk up the thing, huh?
1: Right.
0: Yes, man.
1: Remember the thinking too, where you're in any hoy choke, you're dead.
0: Yeah, man, that's true, man.
1: That's you're wrong, choke me, I tell you.
0: Yeah, man, if that ever choke you.
1: And when me, I tell you, hold off of me face and that he.
0: And you know, I'm wicked something. If that ever happened to you, man, they have milk powder at school, you know. And
1: milk
0: And me say, them ducked me with the milk powder, Sister Clark. I thought it was over. I couldn't breathe. How many young find myself? And them I laugh and I realize I dead, me I dead, you know. And so till me say yes, me done, me gone, and so till me breathe like they could have killed me, man. You could have not known me, you know, Sister Clark.
1: Boy, me also, when they give me an high school, when me catch fire road, they all me uniform heavy.
0: Yeah, man, I mean, I tell you, you know, when you eat that, you pass.
1: If you got your wrong throat, what do you, man?
0: I tell you, man.
1: Then days they did nice, though. Then days they did nice. Although you say you get the only for a rejection, but anyway, it is nice.
0: Yeah, me did, I me tell you, say, although me did I get the rejection, it is nice. And you know what redeemed me now? I am redeemed. Because me get to find out, say, other people did I reject me, and me did I count out myself.
1: Are you right? Yeah, don't, like, oh, don't yourself still, because me hear you say, nobody now listen. Yeah, me, you know. And you want to play your music. A whole heap of listen, trust me.
0: Mr. Sister Clark, one time you know, when I just come to America, you know, I'm a mugger like Trader and I work at McDonald's, you know. Mm-hmm. And I see this nice girl walking, you know, man. Mm-hmm. Nice body, about four of them walking. I'm a whole long my head, you know, and you know what they used to do to me? When me run at the back and they send slow and they send me figure sweep and mop out front. I hate that something there, see? I hate that something there, cause when you sweep and mop, come like no girl no want you. I'm a sweep and mop, you know, man. And you know, say, this girl say, oh, you're sweating, would you like a piece of napkin? And the girl take a piece of napkin and mm-hmm. you know, and like wipe off my forehead for me. And you know, so guess what happened now, Sister Clark?
1: Mm-hmm.
0: The next day they had a record store in front. Mm-hmm. So one of the time I decided, so I gotta go buy some record. And I said, the girl mm-hmm. give me one big nice smile. Hi, how you doing?
1: You feel good?
0: Yeah. And at the time she said, you remember me? I say, yeah. And you know, and she said, I asked my friend Melanie about you, you know. And guess what? A Pierce University girl going on. And she invite me to one party up at Pierce University. Can you imagine me as a little barefoot boy come afford in a half and quarter shoes? Dressed the worst on the plane. And I work at McDonald's. And a girl where I go university. Like me and invite me. Them days they used to keep party up on campus, you know. And when she invite me up on the party, you know, Sister Clark, in time the minute we dance, you know. And on this song I play, I'll do anything for you. And you know, Courtney, you wanna dance? Sister Clark, you want to see me on the floor, see me at disco. Sister Clark, I know, no. Wow, I didn't know you could dance so good. You know, I must say like, she like me, bitch. I'm here telling say, man, that girl was a nice girl, man. Me I tell you, say, them girl, they're somewhere in her life today, you know, because them go school and them work and, you know, I tell her, I don't know where she's on, but me know say them girl there somewhere in her life. And she had a friend named Melanie that was studying for criminal lawyer. And sometime when Mirona, when Melanie used to work at McDonald's, and when Mirona the back, you know, Camille is the one at the back and find something for do, because when them take out like I said, them send them for a dozen hamburger bun now. You know, then left the plastic open. So I would go around and just tie up the plastic them together, neat it up. And you have like some crate. And some of the people, them, when they take us like three crate, also empty crate, they would just a plastic, you know. And I would just take off the empty crate them and put them where they belong and separate the bread when three little roll left together, put them together one and neat. And the boss always noticed that, you know, man. And I may tell you, say, I was a very good worker. I remember one day, you know, man, this guy, when I saw this guy on the grill cooking, you know, and with the guy fast. So one, I said to myself, I would never learn how to do that. And Sister Clark, one Saturday, them call me in and the boy in a show up. And then say me fi help out pan the grill. And Sister Clark, you see from that day that me help out pan the grill, Sister Clark, me no come off of the grill.
1: Why you do it all the while?
0: No, me no come off of the grill. The boss said that fi help me, you know, cause me couldn't. And I want to tell you that. You see when that boy was on the grill, all when the meat drop a grung, you know, the boy pick up and put pan top. And he go on and I kill himself. But I realized that timing is important. So when I'm on the grill after a while, I discover timing. You see, when I look and I walk out there, I mean, look, I may see like us, you know, five cheeseburger, you know, five hamburger, six whopper left, and then me have a thing, them chicken mac ridge them time there. And when me look, I may see, you know, like the little round chicken tender, them what you call it now. And when me look, me see them, me just make sure, say, me put down a half a case, and me make sure, say, me do a next, a half a dozen hamburger, half a dozen cheeseburger, and I saw me work, you know, so when the rush come, me see Sister Clark, I'm ahead of the game, and me just put them down, and me make sure, and when I finish Sister Clark, me sweep up the floor, and me get a hot mop, and mop up the grease. You think a little time that boy almost drop and mash up himself in that place, all the bars slide the night, but when I'm working, Sister Clark, my fast, I'm in it at the same time. My wipe down, you see all sometime, man, when you look and them just takes, they say them wipe the place, all the cash up, stain the round the board. Them not, them have a board when they put the lettuce pan, them not lift up, me lift up the board and go out and go take the hose off it, and then me just clean off everything off of the table and just wipe down the table clean. Only when them I go home, then clean up, then we are there. And I saw me work and clean as me go along, man. And me I tell you, say, man, Sister Clark, me did turn up load for about a year straight at McDonald's, man. Every Saturday, if me no go work, a problem. Because me I tell you, say, as I say, I'm not a hard worker, but I know to keep a job. I remember, you know, Sister Clark, the first time, you know, when me go McDonald's and they tell me if you go get a salad, you know, me can't come get them tomato. You know, because I didn't know what was salad. Because, you know.
1: You use tobacco.
0: Yeah, at the big one, them me call salad and the little one, them me call tomato. You know, yes, man, them tell me, say, if you go get me some hot dog bun. Me not see no bun, because when I tell my boss to me, say, come on, no headrest, this is bun. Me say, look here, boss, the only thing me know about bun at Jamaica is sweet and it hot. So him laugh. So one day him say to me, say, tell me why you say it's sweet and it hot. So I said to him, say, look here, if your wife cheat on you, we call that bun and it hot. And then we have a thing near spice bun. Nothing sweet, so with cheese.
1: Well, you're something else. Some people be boring. Some people enjoy every moment of you.
0: I'm telling you, man. We
1: are. And you love taking back home. Some people never want to hear about home.
0: Yes, man. And I tell you, Sister Clark, we'd be left McDonald's, you know. One day, you know, a family member was teaching me to drive. And him say, I go to this place, go float the application. So where I park, it was a no parking. So him said to me, say, me fi reverse down the car some more. So Sister Clark, when me reverse down the car, and one police car come pull up right underneath me, Sister Clark. Remember, me not have no license now, you know, Sister Clark. I'm in near knocking me nervous, and guess what me do, Sister Clark? Me ease up my foot and think the car in the park, and it in a reverse, and the drive and go just, he just reverse back and just lick on the policeman car.
1: I try hard.
0: Until, but me take a stack. At that time, we put in a park. So me say, yeah, no, me gone a prison now. And then the policeman come and ask me, say, well, somebody inside, I'm waiting on them, and they ask me to move down the car. And he says, okay. And the man gone. So, when him left now, right, cause for a while the family member was inside of there, you know. But when him come out, him say, look here, reverse back down some more, man. Cause you know there's a no parking there, but like me did a block the entrance. So when as soon as the policeman moves up, me just come out of the car and go on into the place. Me say, boy, me not care. So when I walk inside the place now, the manager walk up to me and say, you come to fill out an application. I say, no. Because in my head now, me I go take with somebody job. So, him say to me, say, you sure you don't want to fill out an application? Are you working? I say, yeah. So, me say, him say, where you work? Me say, I work at McDonald's. He say, this pay better than McDonald's. But, you know, me I say, no, sir, me can't manage IBM job. How me I go work at IBM? Me I not a bright boy like that. You know, if you have a school diploma and all them thing there. But anyway, me fill out the application and Sister Clark, me never really interested in the job, honestly. But me just hurry up and fill out the application and then because I just wanted to just stand up on the inside. You know? And then while I was there now, the boss come and say, you finish, and me give him the application. And me go stand up back out of me, stand up and me go hear my name call. And then call me in the office. So he must say to me, say, well, you know, you work at McDonald's and you do burger, but here we would have to, the position that we have is like an assistant cook. So him say, so me say, it's all right then. He said, why you don't want to take the position? How much you making? The time I was making like $3.35 an hour at McDonald's. And when the man tell me, say, that position pay $4.75. Me start get serious now. Me say, man, me have to go get a try now. So him said to me, say, boy, have you ever cooked before? Me say, well, you know what happened? I'm the eldest out of 6 kids. So, you know, I'm the one that have to do things for the rest of my siblings. And, you know, anything that I don't know, I'm willing to learn. And the man say no more. All right then. So about 3 days later, my mother said, this place keep calling for you. And me say, wish IBM keep calling for you. Until one of the time my mother said them, then left one number and said the last time them I called. But me never pay much attention. So I take the number and I call and he say, oh, Edwards, I thought you was interested in the job.

tell you, I gotta take it from the top one more time. Call the music hot and sweet. I'm a cool and deadly friend there. I say hot and sweet. I'm telling you. Blocky mother. Hot and sweet. Donna Marie. Hot and sweet.

We'll be going down to Florida, man. I said we are going down to Florida, go nice up, and hopefully Florida should be nice. Me now go say we are going nice up Florida because me know that powerful for nice up Florida. But me I go down there go try my best, you know what I mean? And by trying my best, the people them hopefully them not a stress. And hopefully the songs that they play, that I be playing will bless. In case you never heard before, because then life no in a mess. The tune, Sister Donnie Thomas. I tell you the voice of Junior Tucker. I tell you, God is great all the time. The voice of Junior Tucker, when me a little boy, me used to plant banana sucker. I tell you, man, I'm planting sucker. I tell you, and when the banana, them big and powerful, we call them seer sucker. I tell you, man, God is a great God. And CJ Gospel, our family movements, and do remember, we'll be going down to Orlando, Florida on the 13th, and it's not too late for you to get a ticket and come down, come enjoy yourself, you know, cause it's gonna be a great banquet, man, and it's a fundraiser in aid of the church building fund, and I'm looking forward to have a great, great time in the Lord. I tell us about, I mean, if I listen to the system, they don't have Florida yet, you know, but me know, say, we got the formula, so we know, say, it a go nice, I tell you, man, it now go big, and like a jerk up the place, but it a go nice and mellow, and the music supposed to be nice and clean in the people them ears, and when they sing, them a sing, them a go hear themselves nice in the mic. I tell you, that's all we gotta ask, so, cause when them rap on the mic right, and them now fuss now fight, and I'm telling the man, Second Chance will be there, Stefan Penicillin will be there, and some other singers we know, especially one lady, she gonna be there. You know who you are, sister. I tell them, I'm gonna have that as a surprise for them. I'm telling the man. So I'm looking forward for Florida, man. Looking forward for Florida to go down there and have a good time, man. Enjoy yourself down in the land of Florida. Kiss me. I tell them, we're gonna really enjoy the weekend. And of course, you know, we're gonna have a little barbecue at the poolside Friday. Yeah, man, at the poolside, you know, Friday barbecue. Nice. Tell us, man. So same thing, I go nice. And Sunday we are gonna join them in church. Sunday morning we're gonna join them in church. And we understand. So we are got them. I go look about lobster food for lunch. So they gonna treat us like royalty, man. So those of you that wanna come down to Florida and have a good time, I tell you, it's gonna be a nice getaway weekend. Cause sometimes we not have the money, you know, but you have to make the sacrifice. Because too much work and no play make Johnny a dull boy. I tell us, a lot of time we say we not have the money, you know, and when you take a start, guess what happened? Instead of go enjoy yourself, say somebody can go down to this banquet and spend, if you didn't get your ticket earlier, roughly for the weekend $500. And guess what happened now? You know, enjoy yourself and you stress out on a job or work, forget, and anything happen, you spend more than that. Why spend $500? Why don't spend $500 and avoid stress? You know, and just enjoy yourself. I'm glad the way my life is, man. I enjoy myself because when I go to, you see, like when we go to Jamaica, me no go on a whole big place, you know. Me no go on a big time place. Me can't tell you, say me go the half a moon and me go this place here and where the fountain is flowing and all of that and where the fish them big and no, me just enjoy myself at some nice little place, you know, where reasonable, you know, because whole up a waste the skin a cat, you know. So when I go to Jamaica, man, I me enjoy myself and me go up a Barrow Bridge and me get the roast yam and saltfish. Trust me, that's enough for me. The roast yam and saltfish, and then we stop by my little restaurant there, Rokobesa Ende. Yeah, man, round pan a Rokobesa Ende. We stop at the little restaurant, run a race course, and enjoy my nice meal, cause you find, say, when we buy a fish, run a race course, you know, fish say roughly 2000
$2,000 Jamaican dollar. I said $3,000 for one fish. If we go a certain place, a $5,000 and $6,000 and $8,000 for the same fish. So guess what? Me have places where me enjoy myself and it's reasonable. So I tell her, so people, if we enjoy ourselves sometime, man, you know, you have to enjoy yourself. Everybody you can, and some of y'all out there save for the pitney them. And the pitney them just are gonna waste it. I want to leave something for my kids. But you think, say, me I go dead for young grand, I left nothing for them? You must be mad. You must be mad. Me enjoy a little bit too. I tell you, Sister Aita, go and big up yourself. So we gonna go down to Orlando, Florida, man, and enjoy the little 3-day, 4-day weekend. Me down there from Thursday, me come back Monday. And I'm telling you, I'm looking forward for the 13, man. Sit down in our nice hotel ballroom and just fellowship with each other. Enjoy some good music and, you know, two of the finest gospel minister in the business will be there. I'm telling the man and others will be there. I tell you, say, it's going to be great. And the tickets, they're only $80 for the banquet, you know. I tell you, $80 for the banquet. May I say, it agonize. Now I tell Auntie, it agonize. And guess what? Minister Devon, as some back to back, you know, Minister Devon on the 7th will be having his 28th years in ministry celebration at Eastwood Manor, 3371 East Chester Road. And I tell a man, it's going to be a great, great one. Brother CJ and Sister Ivy have y'all tickets. And music provided by the CJ Gospel Entertainment, people of God. So the thing are go nice. The thing are go nice. So we just kick it off nice, man. Just go and enjoy the summer. And I tell about this Friday, starting off with this Friday, I tell a man, say, Ivy birthday celebration are go nice. It agonize. I'm telling you, like any sugar and spice. Cause if you get carrot juice, nice like carrot juice with ice. Nice like curry goat and rice. With some tin banana. Yeah man, some nice tin banana, you know. And curry goat and white rice. I want nice, so. But you know what? You know, say me love curry goat and caramel dumpling. Yeah man, me love curry goat and caramel dumpling. And you know, curry goat and food tastes good, you know, some nice banana and caramel dumpling and one nice piece of safiam. I tell you, Josie Will, I would say now I left Jamaica, safiam and banana. But I want to tell Josie Will, man, that safiam and banana is in America, cause we get that. And when Brother CJ cook curry goat with his safiam and banana and dumpling, oh, mighty God, mighty God. I'm telling you, and you know, see, me glad say things and time change. Cause when me a little bit, that means I'm a crave. But God bless the little food that we get for heat. We, even though the food did not, you know, say we did underfed. Me did underfed, you know. Come here, tell you, say, when me come to America, I must say 100 and

0: 60 pounds. 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Can you imagine? 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And now, my weigh 220. So 35 and 20, 55 pounds me put on. I'm telling the man, so me did need some food. One time me got a doctor and the doctor said, boy, you know, me underweight. Can you imagine? You know, my stomach act up and me got the Greenberg Health Center. And when the man weigh me, the man said, for your height, you need to have more. You should be about at least 180. Me say, wow. How me I go get there? Me no like the food. And me say when we just come in, you see hamburger. Me never used to eat hamburger. 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You see all them bologna sandwich. 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
1: Hey! 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Golden Ring Restaurant, 4342 White Plains Road, Bronx, New York. Come here. Come celebrate right there. Sister Ivy birthday celebration. Fish and things. The fish them have a big so. Me no know the things. But listen to me. Friday, May 22, 2026. Starting at 12 p.m. Golden Ring Restaurant. I got turn over. Hey, Sister Ivy celebration. Whoa. Minister CG. Minister Ivy.

0: Sister Ivy. 914-912-8649. Our brother CJ know about it too. So ask him. 914-830-7989. Golden Ring Restaurant at Encon Village. So ask them. 718-830-7989. Me say, fish and things. Me say, Sister Ivy birthday celebration gone.
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1: 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Tickets are $120 for adults, $60 for children under 12. For tickets and information, contact Minister Davon, Sister Carol, Sister Erica, or Brother CJ and Sister Ivy. 20 years of spreading the word, 20 years of impact, and we're just getting started. Don't miss the 20th Radio Anniversary Celebration, a night of faith, fellowship, and unforgettable praise.
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0: Get your attention. All right then. Gospel Assembly Church of Jesus Christ Apostolic present Gospel Explosion 2026 on Saturday, July 11. We're 140 West First Street, Mount Vernon, New York. Admission $40. And guess who? Me, my friend, Stephen Peninsulin will be in town alongside Brother Patrick Reed, Brother Paul Marlon Anderson, Sister Sakisha, MC, Brother Ronya, no good again, Steve. Even it not free, me say

0: 917-767-9138 or 347-557-2217. 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
0: Hey, Florida no good again. Me mean Florida gone. When me say, brother CJ and sister Ivy and the entire CJ Gospel, our family will be rolling into town on Saturday, June 13, 2026. For what? Excuse me. King Jesus Pentecostal Fellowship, Orlando, Florida. Look here. Women's Department present their first annual banquet. When me say, come and experience a night of fine food, warm fellowship, and uplifting praise. It turn over. Well on, formal attire, royal blue and gold contribution, $80, $40 for children. Guess who are the MC? Dr. Ivy Edwards, who have a sick of music. By CJ Gospel, our CJ himself, I got the level of CJ. Where you say, where to keep the that if you ask me? Legency Hall. It is going to be at 9404 South Orange Blossom Trail, Suite 5, Orlando, Florida. Be said, I be something. Me say, it got turn over. Me say Saturday, June 13th, 2026, and surprise artist might show up. Oh, for more information, please contact 510-987-6092 or 689-200-2505. Me say it gone.
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0: East Gunny Road in a Bronx. That's 1305 East Gunny Road in a Bronx. 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
1: So when me, I said, they nah, no number. Give me a number, make me call them then now.
0: No, of course, they got number. You can call Jerry. He my manager and my friend. 646-234-8856. That's a Jerry. And then if you want to tailoring alteration or posteriness, you know, call Rolly. Yes, 646-538-2734. When we say Razor Express, then bad, then turn up. Your head are going to look decent, then go!

up the tune, the tune, the tune. I tell you, we got to take it from the top one more time. Music. This is music. You can't refuse it. And if you not listen, you're going to lose by it. I tell you, sir, and if you want to win it, you got to listen to it. I tell you, one more time, music. That's the same thing for sweet, but not so. Sweet and this is sugar.

tell Ami and Sister Clark, Sister Aita and Danny Thomas, everything lock up. I want the Sister Cecile Powell and Sister Jenny Bless still have it locked. I want the Sister Sherine Robinson, Sister Jean Binney still locked. I want the Sister DK still locked. And we know say knock up, not lock up. I said we know say nobody not tune in more than so. I tell you, but we are going to enjoy the musical vibes. I said we are enjoying the musical vibes.

Marcel Bennett, you know tune. You know tune. I tell you, and everybody are going to listen on the car. You have a no tune. You have a no tune for to listen to them tune and enjoy the musical vibes. I'm telling the man and that to keep you alive, so we not be like Bonnie and Clyde and find it difficult to see you alive. Cause a lot of people are walk and a lot of people are drive. And if they slip, they might slide and they might break them back and break them side. I tell a man, I tell some people used to have something, you know, like my granny always say, Courtney, be careful, you broke your saline bone. I tell a man, and when you take a sack, what they must say make sense, you know? Where they must say make sense.

Cause you know what, I'm telling you, man, I'm telling you, I wouldn't want to have it no other way, man. Wouldn't want to have it no other way. If you go up in a granny's college, man, I tell you, say, man, because in a granny college, you know, then granny will say to me, say, Galang out a road, if you think you're bad, you will find a water walk, go a pumpkin belly, chicken Mary. If anybody did really listen to his CJ gospel, or somebody could I call me and say, when chicken Mary, the near. I'm telling you. But you and me alone, we're going to enjoy the vibes and keep your hands up to myself. I'm telling you, man, God is great all the time. He goes so. I wonder if anybody know when granny said chicken Mary, what the near. I wonder if anybody then say, oh lady, I swear if you eat, I swear if you,

0: Blessing.
1: Good morning to you. How are you?
0: I am excellent and highly favored of the Lord. How are you?
1: I'm good. I'm here enjoying the program.
0: Oh, Sister Kian concourse, I tell you, man. Guess what? Me and your Lord are going to enjoy it. You know what I say?
1: Yeah. Blessings to each and everyone.
0: Then you ever tell us when Chicken Mary, what happened? You ever hear that one there?
1: Yes, I hear that one.
0: So, give me the answer. No, Chicken Mary, what?
1: Something that I said, heart or something like that, then yeah, something.
0: Ah,
1: like
0: yeah, you got that, you got that. All right, you don't want to know. Junk off, you know him, stay before he sold a pure seed. You know that one there?
1: Yes. Granny school, that's what you said, granny school, granny college.
0: All right.
1: University.
0: Yes, man.
1: Speaking Jamaica parable.
0: Yes. Yeah, man, and I love it. And them thing they keep, you know. And you know, see, it never hard for raise, you know. Because them are picking a question, your authority, you know. And granny are left, you know. And granny left, you know. And granny said, look here, if we no go up on the road, catch a man, I go catch, you know. And guess what, no. We never go on street, you know. And if one carry over,
1: no,
0: stop.
1: But, well, see, there, sometimes just the look alone says it all.
0: Yes, man, cause she gone, you know, and she say, catch a man, I go catch you out the street, and we now go out the gate, go stand up, you know, and if one carry ever pass and stop, all door locked tight, and sometime we run out all the house, gone underneath the cellar, say, catch a man, I come.
1: It's car, black car, whatever they used to
0: yes, man, I tell you, so back in them days, you see, it's like, there was just some things that you could say, and keep kids in check, you know, but me know you're probably the funny thing, their teeth are like a piece, so.
1: Okay, bless up to you, one love.
0: All right, one love, Sister Kian. God bless you. I'm telling you, so guess what? Me and Sister Kian and Sister Marcia Bennett, I tell you, one more time.
2: Somebody glory!

I'll be wild and come again. I tell you, Sister Marcia Bennett, me and you and Sister Kian Concourse, I go and enjoy the musical vibes because that keep you alive. And we now go be like Bonnie and Clyde and find it difficult to stay alive because more time people walk, more time people drive. I tell you, so when they see we come, then better not run go hide. Because if they slip, then slide, them I go rock them back and rock them side. I tell you, say God is great all the time, all the time. And do remember this coming Friday, this coming Friday, the place to be, Golden Ring Jamaican Restaurant, 4342 White Plains Road, between 236 and 237th Street, more closer to 237th Street, at the Golden Ring Jamaican Restaurant. We're going to be there on the street. Yes, man, we're going to take it to the street. We will be having a live broadcast there. I'm telling the man, and we're going to have concert on the street. So we're looking forward to have an excellent, excellent time in the Lord. I'm telling the man, so come out and have a good time. Come out and have a good time. I tell you, one more time from the top, one more time.

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0: I'm telling you, I got a ticket from the top one more time. Sister Baller, Sister Marcia Bennett, I tell you, say God is great. Sister Donnie Thomas, I'm telling you one more time.
1: Greetings in the name of our Lord and Savior, Jesus Christ, the King of Kings and the Lord of Lords, the conquering Lord.

0: 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One more time.
1: Greetings in the name of our Lord and Savior, Jesus Christ, the King of Kings and the Lord of Lords, the Conquering Lion.

White Plains Road, Bronx, New York. Come here, come celebrate right there. Sister Ivy birthday celebration. Fish and things, the fish them have a big so. Me don't know the things, but listen to me. Friday, May 22, 2026, starting at 12 p.m. Golden Ring Restaurant, I got turn over. Hey, Sister Ivy celebration. Whoa, Minister CG, Minister Ivy.

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0: Patrick Reed, Janet Lewis, K.On. Ralph, Andre Revelation, and Peninsula. 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For tickets and information, contact Minister Davon, Sister Carol, Sister Erica, or Brother CJ and Sister Ivy. 20 years of spreading the word, 20 years of impact, and we're just getting started. 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
2: 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Admission $40, and guess who? Me, my friend, Stephen Peninsulin will be in town alongside Brother Patrick Reed, Brother Paul Marlon Anderson, Sister Sakisha, MC, Brother Ronya, no good again, Stephen. It's not free.

0: 317-767-9138, or 347-557-2217. 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
0: Hey, Florida no good again. Me mean Florida gone. When me say, brother CJ and sister Ivy and the entire CJ Gospel, our family will be rolling into town on Saturday, June 13, 2026. For what? Excuse me. King Jesus Pentecostal Fellowship, Orlando, Florida. Look here. Women's Department present their first annual banquet. When me say, come and experience a night of fine food, warm fellowship, and uplifting praise. It turn over. Well on, formal attire, royal blue and gold contribution, $80, $40 for children. Guess who are the MC? Dr. Ivy Edwards, who have a sick of music. By CJ Gospel, our CJ himself, I got the name of CJ. Where you say, where to keep the that if you ask me? Legacy Hall. It is going to be at 9404 South Orange Blossom Trail, Suite 5, Orlando, Florida. Be said, a beer something. Me say, it got turn over. Me say, Saturday, June 13th, 2026. And surprise artists might show up. Oh, for more information, please contact 510-987-6092 or 689-200-2505. Me say, it gone!
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0: in our nice one more year pandemic. From the CJ celebrating, make sure to come out tonight. 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

0: think so we spot them there. 1305, he's Gunny Road in a Bronx. That's 1305, he's Gunny Road in a Bronx. 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
1: So I mean, I said, they're not no number. Give me a number, make me call them then now.
0: No, of course, they got number. You can call Jerry, he my manager and my friend. 646-234-8856. That's a Jerry. And then if you want to tailoring alteration or postering, you know, call Rolly. Yes, 646-538-2734. When we say Razor Express, they

0: Blessing, blessing, blessing.
1: Pull up all the music, Dev. 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
0: See,
1: one
0: we
1: more
0: say,
1: time, bro. Brother. 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
0: No problem, my sister. No problem. Before we come, make the other one here.
2: You know, the story is also told of a little girl and an old lady. Now, this little girl was crying one day, and the little old lady walked up to her, and she said, "Little girl, why are you crying?" And she said, "Oh, I lost my quarter." And the lady said, it's not good for you to cry so much. You see, when you cry, it makes you ugly. So the little girl turned to the old lady and she said, "Did you cry a lot when you were a little girl?"

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Yeah, girl, I know you don't understand the patois sometimes, Yvonne. But I want to give you some Jamaican translation. Jamaican translation. You see, my friend Yvonne, because she's an American, Yvonne would say, it's been a long time since I have seen you, girl. Now, where me come from? We said, girl, you're not dead yet. My friend Yvonne would say, Lord, we have lost electricity again. In Jamaica, we said, Lord, current lock off again. Now I know how you Americans are touchy when it comes on to your pets, all right? So if your cat is on the roof, here's what you would say. Here, kitty, kitty, get down from the roof. Now where I am from, we say, hey, dirty puss, come off of the horse that before I fling rocks to one up there. The Americans would say, why are you squeezing the mangoes like that? Now in Jamaica, we say, listen to me now. Me, I beg you no finger up the mango then. So picture this. We're at the airport and the Americans say, sir, please don't throw my luggage like that. But we are at the airport in Jamaica. Say Montego Bay Airport, for example. You say, hey, buff teeth boy, top fling up me bag them so. The Americans, whenever they see something that, you know, that appalls them, they say, oh dear. No, we say, eh. Now, if I give my friend Yvonne a mango that doesn't look right, she would say, these mangoes look a bit overripe. Now, in Jamaica, we say, Mrs. Mufry, in front of me, where they all floxy mango there. So here's a girl that has some pimple. You know, what is your friend? Now, you really don't want to put her down. But you say, girl, your acne is terrible. Well, in Jamaica, we say, pitney your face, bumpy, and face, fever greater like a wife.

who like to go to weddings? And I know we have some wedding crashers in here. No. I know you're Christians and everything, but I know sometimes, you know, you just walk in there and the bride is saying, who is that? The groom is saying, who is that? Nobody knows you from Adam. Anyways, that's beside the point. What I want to tell you is, when you go to people's wedding, be careful how you eat, especially if you wear false teeth. No, you see, I don't have anything against false teeth, you know. I am not wearing any yet, but who knows? All right? I'm just saying be careful. You see, this lady, she was supposed to give a toast at a wedding, and she having her nice false teeth, she paid a lot of money for it. But it so happened that they served the food before it was time for the toast. And here she was, chewing on a piece of chicken bone and broke her denture. So she like with the much more to say, oh my goodness, how am I ever going to go up here and give a toast without my teeth? So a man was sitting beside her and the man said, lady, don't worry, I can help you. And he went inside his pants pocket and he gave her a pair of denture. And she tried it and it was too big, it was falling out. She said, no man, this can't work, it's too big. So the man said, don't worry, I can still help you. Gave her another pair of denture and this one was too tight. And she said, man, it's too tight, man. So you can imagine the lady's frustration at this time. So near to teeth and still so far. But the man continued. He said, miss, I can still help you. Don't worry. So this time he went inside the breast part of his jacket, you know, and gave her another pair of denture. And when she tried it this time, it fit perfectly. So she was so happy. She said, thank you, Mr. Dentist. Thank you, sir. The man said, no, I'm not a dentist. I'm just a local Paul Bear.

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1: One at it up. CJ Gospel, no afraid to mash it up. Come now, dash out your praise. Alabaster. Raise up the room, see the glory there, y'all. Style it up. Y'all, this is Sona G representing for CJ Entertainment, the top gospel show featuring Touched by an Angel, the trilogy. God, no.

come again. I'm telling you. 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I'm telling the man, so we're gonna take it from the top one more time. Blackie, Mother Marcia Bennett, one more time from the top for my cool and deadly friend, and also sister Laverne and Mr. and Mrs. Lewin, who is rocking and shaking and enjoying themselves. I'm telling the man, so we're gonna take it from the top one more time.

One more time from the top, Attila. The voice of Minister Caswell Daily. Attila says same thing for sweet but not so.

0: hear something. Me say it a go turn over. Me say Saturday, June 13th, 2026. And surprise artist might show up. Oh, for more information, please contact 510-987-6092 or 689-200-2505. Me say it gone.
1: It is here again. 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

0: can't find no good barber about the place in the Bronx which you made. 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
1: So when me I say they not no number, give me a number, make me call them then now.
0: No, of course they got number. You can call Jerry, he my manager and my friend. 646-234-8856. That's a Jerry. And then if you want to tailoring alteration or poster in this, you know, call Rolly. Yes, 646-538-2734. When we say Razor Express, them bad, then turn up. Your head are going to look beast.

0: up, one at it up. CJ Gospel no afraid to mash it up. Come now, dash out your praise, Alabaster. Raise up the roof, see the glory there, y'all. Style it up. Yo, this is Sound G representing for CJ Entertainment, the top, top gospel show featuring Touched by an Angel, the trilogy. Go!
1: Nah, I tell on to it. I love that tune, yes, eh? I tell you, there'll be peace in the valley for me one day.
2: Well, I'm tired.
1: And I'm so weary.

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0: in the valley. 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For me, one day. Oh yes, I'm telling you, man. I'm telling you, God is great all the time. I wanna see that blind. And do remember this Friday, the place to be. Golden Ring Jamaican Restaurant, 4342 White Plains Road, where God's people will come together and celebrate Sister Ivy's birthday. A woman of God, celebrate the birthday. I'm telling you, man, because I tell you what, we now follow Sister Fear. Cause Sister Fear go lead, we go astray. So we are come and celebrate Sister Ivy birthday. I tell her we are dropping one away. Blessing.
1: Blessing, Brother CJ. And blessing to Sister Ivy and the children and the gospel movement yearn for. I love that song, Brother.
0: Yes,
1: CJ.
0: Man.
1: Could you play it one more time?
0: No problem, Sister Right, cause you can't wrong. You see, you and I have a lot in common. We love the tune.
1: Yes. God bless.
0: God bless you, Sister Right. I'm telling you one more time from the top. So we're going to be going, I tell the man, say we are going to Golden Ring, you know, and we are going to eat some fish. We are going to eat fish and we are going to eat chicken and festival and we are going to drink water and we have little salad and little rice and peas. I'm telling you, so we are looking forward to heat pan Sister Ivy birthday. I tell you, we are celebrate, and you can't celebrate without food, you know. Remember first time when my member one time me a seven and then thump me seven time for my birthday. Can you imagine? I'm a birthday and then thump me seven time right underneath the orange tree. Lord have mercy. Come here, Courtney. Boom, boom, boom, boom, boom, boom, boom, boom, boom. I tell you, that's all they have to give. We come a far away, man. We don't have to give God thanks, man. We have to give God thanks and remember them days. Remember where we are come from. Cause if you don't remember where I come from, you now know where I go. I'm telling you, man, I remember those days, man. Those days, birthday party. Me tell you something, me never have a birthday party. Me remember one time me did face it with some girl, you know. And them have one birthday party over the house, you know, man. And me say, when me come from school the evening, you know. And the people then say, boy, you know, all of the man them in like this stand out that shop we not get invited and say, Courtney, you know, go over there. And time the oh, and the whole of them guys are over there, you know, matting up the whole of them over there, you know, man. And them I when them a cut cake, you know. And me I tell you say, yeah, I hear the music and everything, you know. I remember one song, do do do do do. Another one bite the dust. Do do do do. I remember now. He's so shy, that little girl caught my eyes. I tell the man, that little boy who caught my eyes. I don't remember them sang the car so long. I'm stand up and I need the sharp piece, I know. And trust me, if you cut me not a blood drop, I may go and like say me alright, you know, but me never alright. Me just pray for one of them come out there and I say, Courtney, no man, you come. And I say, me one go and can't go. Blessing.
2: Yes, Mr. CJ, what time you guys starting on Friday?
0: Well, I would say 3 o'clock, but we're going to be there a little before 3 o'clock. 3 o'clock, and then we're going to start roll music in a pink farm them time the car. We're not left until 10 or maybe midnight. All depends on when you say when. You know what I mean?
2: And the last time I went there, when I was leaving, that's when you guys come to set up the music.
0: Yes, so it's so that's why I miss at 3 o'clock, because I know so by 3 o'clock I go done set up the music.
2: Alright.
0: No problem then. Come on, yeah, you hang
2: on. Alright, bye bye.
0: Yeah, bring the pretty girls them. Alright.
2: Alright,
0: no problem.
2: She said you guys know newlywed.
0: Oh, newlywed, yes, man. Me know newlywed, man.
2: Yeah.
0: All right, no problem.
2: All right.
0: God bless you, Sister Aita. I'm telling the man, I'm here saying the man, I want to play the music, you know, man. I want to decide to cut the cake, you know. I want to play a song, Chiquitita, you and I lie. I'm say, I could have remember every song play, you know. I'm say, me mad. I'm say, Jesus, how am I do? I'm a one ball, you know. And I said, God, look on him, man. It's a good time, man. And you hear the noise over there, all the music, you know, because it's like at then the office street, you know, and the shop, the right front of the gate, and you know, I stand up out there, you know. But me and my car key closed, you know, because I never had a dress up close a week ago. So I'm going to go right over there and my car key closed the night. And I tell us, man, and I remember, you know, this song, me love, me used to love, me still love it. Me not tell you the truth. Although me a Christian, me still love it. And me song that say, lay your troubles on my shoulder, put your worries in my pocket, rest your love on me a while. I'm telling you, man, I'm telling you. And then they play the song, you are the magnet and I am the steel. Oh Lord, have mercy. I want to play, ring my bell, ring my bell. I mean, I tell you, man, I mean, our next song, we did love. Well, me no know if me love you now, cause me no really listen to it. What? Won't you take me to Funky Town? Turn it up. Won't you take me? Oh Lord of mercy. I'm saying, man, when a word then come out, you know, I want it done, you know. Everybody are quoting, you never come over there. I say, no, man, me neither come now, cause me no get invited. And you know, say, next couple of days, the girl, them arrange, and I say, hey, you never come away birthday. Yeah, why you never come at the birthday party? But me nobody said nothing to them, and I said, them not invite me. I said, I couldn't go. Them time they, you don't know birthday, you don't get no opportunity to go to them place there, you know. And me, I say, that was opportunity. Me go hear about birthday party. Nah, tell no and truth. And me say, man, oh, I'd say, boy, me get 2 pieces of fried chicken and then get soda. Me say, Lord of mercy. You don't know how my heart bleed the night there. I tell you, man, say me couldn't go to the birthday party. Me not, so nothing to me, say, Lord of mercy, living like a poor, coming like a crime. Not tell a lie. But one thing do I know? Me nah, me can take liberty of me, you know. Me name that go over there and they say, you're not invited there, so nothing. I'm telling you. But you know, been there, man. Been through the, been there, man. I tell you. Mr. Bad Lucky, that's all donkey refuse me. Not even donkey. I remember I was in Springfield. Me, Dalton, and Peter stand up. And I tell you, man, when the lady come out, oh, I still can't remember the lady name, you know. Miss Beanie, yes, man. When Miss Beanie come out, I said, now come. And then come off and put Dalton in one hamper. And put Courtney in one hamper. And me stand up there. And she jump on the donkey and gone. All donkey refuse me. Donkey gone left me. I'm telling you, man. And me say, me vex you. Me don't know. One day me have to ride one donkey. And I tell you, the first time, one time me ride donkey. And a beer back me have to ride the donkey too, you know. I almost drop off. A lucky thing, you need to go fast. Cause you have to wool on and hear them on him back, you know. Jesus. The beer back rider. I'm telling the man, but God is great. God is great. Missy man jump on one man mule, you know. Beer back on the mule. Real and the man jump off on the mule. I tell you, me ain't not gonna jump off on the mule, cause me no fool. Me got school. I'm learning the golden rule. I tell you, man, some things happen. Some things happen. And sometimes, you know, when some people come over from town and them a kill goat and we call it niamins. Them a have niamins. Poor me boy. Poor me Courtney. Can't go. Nah go. And here some man just brave enough, you know, man, just go over there, go get food and say, nah, go get food. Me say, no, sir. Me? No, sir. I tell you, say, I think I have too much pride back then. That's why me and a girlfriend. Too much pride. Come in and call to you. I know, say, me and you live in the same district, I'm gonna say, hi, slim and trim and good looking. What's cooking? I just say chicken back. Go on home, go cook your chicken back. Me no want not out of your kitchen. Oh Lord, I'll be so embarrassed. Me not tell you the truth. Muda fi cock, you know what tight. And go on, and pretend as if I'm going on a different mission. And go ball. Me I tell you, say, them days, he's a vishim. Oh Lord of mercy. So, I because my psyche was so fragile, I never put it on the line. Even though me still is a vishim, me not push up myself. And me feel like, say, boy, you know what I mean? Me sorry. Me will love you from afar, but me not push up in a yo. You crazy. Me see also man just go at people banquet and just take them mic and push up themselves. Me, you must be mad. If you not call me and say so, you wanna say something, you think I would take up somebody mic and just talk? No way. Ah, have mercy. I tell you, man, some people brave. Some people brave. I tell you, God is great. But let me play back the song, because there will gonna be peace in the valley. There will be peace in the valley. Now nah, tell you the truth. Me never know some mother live if you come have one birthday party. Now nah, tell you the truth. All when me a 40, me never have no birthday party. And me say, you know what happened? Me a plan me 48th birthday party, you know. Me a plan it, and me say me plan it, me book it round at Wembley's, you know. Pay down panty and everything, you know. And guess what? The first little baby where we have sick and died during them time there. So me have to cancel the birthday party. And I weigh down later on, you know, man. I think it was about 45. I'm 46, me have my first birthday party. I'm telling the man. So God is great. God is great. So me I tell us, me wait long. And me I tell us, you know, when me a little boy, you know, a lady get married, you know, and I hear two-door car, you see. I hear two-door car because the lady get married. And guess what happened now? Our daughter them and you know the bridesmaid in the car, and it's a two-door car, you know. And me see the son of a run back at the car, you know, man. And when me see the man running on in tie, just a flash crossway, and I'm mad at wedding. And me say I want to come on me here for the little boy, man. And me I say, any day me ever get married, me no want a two-door car. Me promise myself to my family if I drive. And then you me know now when me come a foreign, and me say, and I remember that wedding, me say, any day me I get married, it will be the biggest wedding, cause you me know so much people, me say, every one of my friend and family, them have to come at the wedding. And guess what happened now? When me get married, me couldn't afford it. Just me and Ivy. Ivy boss and them boss wife was the witness. Can you imagine? Me get one of the littlest wedding. But I tell you what happened. Me got some big wedding, you know. All 300 people. And they're not together today. And here it is. But me remember, you know, the night of the engagement party, you know. We plan a party and me did nervous still, but me engaged Ivy at the party. And everybody see the big engagement and I expect the big wedding. And me a plan for the big wedding, you know. Me all say, Ivy, who are gonna be bridesmaid, who are gonna be best man, and we did it, and me say, you know, say, oh, I'm gonna be the best man. And we have all planned, you know, I'm telling the man, and guess what happened now? We couldn't afford it. I'm telling the man, tell when me hear the machine, I have to enjoy it, man. There will be peace in the valley. I tell you, a one little popcorn ring. Me never did even have one ring, you know. Me remember, me know one friend, a cousin of mine is a jeweler. And me ask him, how much you make a ring? And him say, how much? I think a $450 in charge me. And that $450, they hard to come up in 33 years ago. Trust me. It come like about $4,000 now. And me, I tell you, say, the night, you know, when me engage Ivy and put her on the ring, you know, some girl never know, say, me, I come, you know, and the only corner, I will lie, man, there. Because I want little teeny diamond in it, you know. Me not tell you the truth. If me know me make him put something night like rhinestone or something were cheaper, were bigger. And when me look at him, me not tell a lie. And me see Ivy take a little teeny diamond from me and happy. You know a lot of women who that say, go away with that. But you know, Ivy take a diamond. And you want to see people that look at Ivy finger and I laugh, you know. The people, them are laugh after Ivy. Where then they? Tell them to laugh today. Ah, you laugh last, laugh best. And I tell you, I mean, if you see me have married ring and don't even wear it. I tell you what, Sister Ivy, no, if Ivy did that listen, would I tell Ivy if you make me put out my married ring? If you make me put out my married ring, the night, when we go up, Friday, me could wear with married ring Friday, but me know say Ivy now listen to, Ivy don't listen to Brother CJ though. But I'm telling the man, God is great. I tell him, me I go wear the married ring Friday if me remember, you know. I mean, I tell you, say, I mean, things say, I know the most expensive ring, but At least me have a ring. Me have a ring. I me never DJ. I me never sing. I me did one pick up and ring ding. I me did 6'2". I me never fat like Miss Lou. I me never get pick up and ring ding. But I tell her, say, guess what? One day me did a plan for DJ. One day me did a plan for sing. And sometime me try a little thing. But guess what? God is great. God is great. One more time, there will be peace in the valley. I'm telling you.

I don't know, say so some of them don't play their favor, me get you know. I tell you, man. But me, I tell you, say so when God ready for bless you, man. I say when God ready for bless you, bless you. They say before me come a foreign, me could have count the amount of time I drive in a car front. Remember one time one man stop and pick me up. And the man said, come round the front, boy. School me, I go and me get a ride and me sit down in a car front. So when me reach in a crowd and me see people, me just hang out, me hand out and me head. The man say, put in your hand on your head in a car, where lick off. No sorrows, no trouble. I mean, I sure have no one to know, say, I could have lick off my head. Come on, everybody see me in a car front. You want to see how me hang my head and me out the door. Lord have mercy. Yeah. I said the first time me get a ride by the back of

I'm telling you, there will be peace in the valley for me someday. I tell you, man, you know, so sure I bring this grace. Sure I bring this grace, you know. One time, you know, me I come home from school and a man give me a ride on the back of his bike, you know. And I say, me pass me gate, you know, and go to the square, you know. And if you see me spread out my foot, you know, and I go on like me a king. And when the man reach out at the crossroad, all the people, man say, come off my bike. Cause if you make the bike, you lick me down today. And I say, Lord of mercy. Look how sure I've been disgraced. A king, me say me a king, you know, on the back of the bike. But me no know, say, there's a way of a balance thing, you know. Jesus. Hi. Can you imagine? Me could have stopped on my bike, stopped on my gate, and go in at my house, you know. But me pass my gate, go to the square for me and see me on the back of bike, asking. And it end up in an embarrassment. I tell you, there'll be peace in the valley. But I'm telling you, catch the mix.

the tune. Mister, remember, you know, man, one Friday, you know, all of we decide, say, we now go back to school, you know, and, you know, say, you know, everybody outside, man, and school 12 o'clock, and everybody a play, and the girls, them a play, Dandy Shandy, you know, man. And me say, you know, one teacher name, I think I Miss Wint, the lady name, you know, man. She had one daughter, them the girl is pretty like a money in my eyes. If you throw water upon them, you run off. And me say, me watch it, and the girl can sight in at the dandy shandy good, you know. But one at a time, she never sight too good, and then lick her with the ball. And me did there laugh, you know. And the girl, so we laughing at. And the girl just come and just give me one punch in my mouth. When me go so boom, blood. And me say, true, me like a girl, me not say nothing, you know. True, me like a girl, me just dead, you know. And me vex, you know. And the punch me did one ball for, you know, the embarrassment, you know. And me not say. And the night, me in my bed, you know, man. Me I think about, you know. And the long tears, them a come down. I may say, you see, nowadays, any other girl think them bad, put their hand for me. Put your hand for me if you think you're bad. And that night there, me tell me, say, me nah take this no more. As of no one, me and no chicken, me and no coward. And guess what happened? But I hear down the road, one teacher daughter want fight me again because her brother pushed me underwater. Trust me, me did have to really throw some punch on her. God have mercy. God is great, man. God is great all the time. We come from four. And afar, we are come from four, you know. We are come from four. So I'm telling you, man, I'm telling you, God is great. It come like say me not have no luck. If me buy race ass for me ass would have come last. Me not tell the untruth. Me not have no luck. Can you imagine? I was one of the best cricketer in the community, and nobody know, and they know I play me on their side. And I'm a mother there foreign, me tall, and my fingernail length clean, and my teeth them white, and no girls now want me. Can you imagine? Can you imagine? And other boys, you know, with their mother they are foreign, you know. They are girls like trouble. But God did not preserve me. God did not preserve me. And I tell you, I when me grow up now and get me fine out, say. And me did not keep myself down. And me did not keep myself down. So right now, you see, if me know, say, the big house, the Scarsdale, and me don't even have the money to buy, me a go up there, go look in it and walk in it and picture myself in it. All with me no bite. Me no just sit down and say, me can't afford it, me no bite. Me no go up there. I'm going up there and I'm gonna look at it and I'm gonna say, Father, this is for me. I'm telling the man, God is great. God is great. I tell you. Just after this confident man. Granny would have said confidence is a hell of a thing. And if me not be careful, you know, me not have no confidence, you know. Yes, man, because I can be very fragile. So if me not mind sharp, me have to keep remind myself that I am somebody. I'm somebody's child. I got to remind myself constantly, I can do this. I can do that. Or else, I just go lock up in a little corner by myself and just feel like the whole world against me. And me no want to be embarrassed. I tell you, I got to fight myself, man. I got to fight myself to come out of the feelings there. I'm telling you, man. I'm telling you. I tell you, God is great. And if you don't mind shopping, you know, sometimes me no call nobody, you know. Call me and say, cho. Me no push up in nobody else. If my phone no ring, me no call. I tell you, I gotta fight myself at times and say, no, me can't do that. That's a plan of the enemy.

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I said, I did have a airport trip later. So I did have to move up one of the assignments. But like how the airport run cancel, I can be here a little bit longer.

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0: Blessing.
1: Blessing, Brother CJ. Everybody who is listening should appear you for the day.
0: Yeah.
1: It's worth it, me. I'm here enjoying every bit of it.
0: I'm
1: a
0: telling you.
1: A promise is a comfort to a fool, but I won't say nothing more.
0: I'm telling you, Joyfoot, we're going to enjoy it, man.
1: It's so sweet, You make me so feel good.
0: And you know what, Joyfoot? If me not get paid for do this, it wouldn't so sweet.
1: You sweet, man.
0: Yeah, man. If me did not get paid for do this, it wouldn't so sweet. Me not tell no untruth. Because sometimes when you're tired, you then just pray for the day done just to get the money. But you me know, say I no money. I just say love of God why me I do it. And
1: boy,
0: love
1: boy,
0: what
1: boy,
0: I do.
1: Boy.
0: I have fun.
1: When you talk about the wedding, tell me what's opposite. What you know what happened to the ring then? I told me, you know, me couldn't go out and drink some. God, I'm mighty. I look fun for you, little one.
0: Yeah, I tell you. And the day I go on.
1: Oh, man.
0: The day I go on.
1: You look like me and you walk, me what? The same road?
0: But the opposite.
1: Man, you never know if you explain it.
0: We're walking the same road. But at the opposite end of your day. You're there two cow and goat and something. I'm up on the ice water. And crackers and butter. All right. Big up yourself, Joyfoot. I'm telling you, man.
1: Right.
0: God is great.
1: Take care.
0: God bless. Yes, man. Amen. I tell you, music. Joyfoot, listen. Me just in that remind myself, you know. So Joyfoot, me and you alone, listen. At least been in the chat to myself. But no feel no way. Me enjoy when me do. Me talk to myself all the time. What me in a secular world, you know? Sometimes me off on a Monday, you know. And me a play music and me a talk on the mic, you know, and I record the CD them, you know. And me used to have some friends, you know. And me a big them up same way, you know. And me a say, take it from the top one more time, Barry G. Me know you love that tune, yeah. John Wayne, me know you love that tune, yeah. So when me give them the cassette at the time, you know, and them a play a cassette that they can, they hear the name a call, you know. So a long time we a do this, me just change partner now. Sometime, you know, I'll me play out at one basement, you know. And he sit down at basement for all 2-3 weeks. Me I'll go down there and say me a come play some music. I mean I dark basement. One man come join me, two man come join me. All 8 man down there come join me. And every man a bonus cliff. Every man a drink a Guinness or what you want to call it. And smoke out for blind me eye. And me alone, I mean I smoke, me not drink. But me think say me in video church long time. Because me no smoke, me no drink, me no cuss bad word. The only thing what me do, my fool people girl pitney. That was my only problem. I mean, I think Sister Ivy had no problem with me. Sister Ivy had no problem with me. I said, me shout out, Sister Lock with me. So guess what, Joyfoot did I listen? My shout out sister did I listen? Sister Marcia Bennett out of Jamaica did I listen? So I say, boy, I'm there to talk to myself, but me glad me need to answer myself. One man used to sit up on the radio, you know. He asks himself a question, he asks a question and he answers it himself, you know. When Jesus go up on the mountain for feed the multitude of people, what do you think he go up there, you know? Feed them! And one man named Brother Claude, you know, aka Bossy. Bossy, give me one ticket figure for one concert. And when me ask a question, if first somebody call, a bossy call answer a question and he wrong.

0: bittersweet, but not so. I say, I want 5 minutes to go. When things cancel for me sometime, my money, you know. But I tell you, at the right time for something cancel. When I'm doing what I do best. When I'm doing what I love. Blessing.
1: Blessing, mercy, Jay. Blessing. I'm here listening to you. Good music, man. That's my music you play.
0: All right, then, Brother Goody. My name was a Brother Goody. I listen at all.
1: I'm here listening to you long time.
0: I tell you.
1: Yes, sir.
0: I hear me to myself though, Brother Goody was stuck out at Uncle Mac. He now better carry no, pipe, his sister Goody.
1: Me no stuck. Yeah, I'm here listening and I hear when you're talking about your wedding and everything.
0: Yes, man.
1: Yeah, the same thing happened to me, you know. I didn't have no big wedding.
0: Wow.
1: It's about 10 people.
0: That's good.
1: Right there. And I just married.
0: Yeah.
1: I went to Jamaica, married, and I did engage, and then I went back and married. And I spent 2 days and come right back.
0: Two days, 10 people come right back.
1: Yeah.
0: Yeah, I tell you, I saw the
1: and
0: thing.
1: I didn't, and you talk about the ring. I don't like ring, and I didn't use any ring.
0: Okay.
1: But my wife have a ring. She's so good to have a ring.
0: Yes.
1: I didn't, and up to now, I don't wear nothing like that ring or any chain around my neck or nothing. I don't know why, but.
0: Brother Goody, may you have one, you know? Brother Goody, may have a watch of people. Give me a minute, wear, you know?
1: Well, maybe we wear watch, but we have somewhere we get. I'm just staying until the battery done, I'm not wear them yet.
2: Hey, uno come here, uno better take wash out. 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Whoa, Minister CJ, Minister Ivy, hey, CJ Entertainment, live broadcast, Wally for music, Wally for food. 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
0: Patrick Reed, Janet Lewis, K.On. Ralph, Andre Revelation, and Peninsula. 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Tickets are $120 for adults, $60 for children under 12. For tickets and information, contact Minister Davon, Sister Carol, Sister Erica, or Brother CJ and Sister Ivy. 20 years of spreading the word, 20 years of impact, and we're just getting started. Don't miss the 20th Radio Anniversary Celebration, a night of faith, fellowship, and unforgettable praise.
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2: 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Admission $40, and guess who? Me, my friend, Stephen Peninsulin will be in town alongside Brother Patrick Reed, Brother Paul Marlon Anderson, Sister Sakisha, MC, Brother Ronya, no good again, Stephen. It's not free. Me say I've

0: 917-767-9138, or 347-557-2217. 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Mount Vernon, he's sitting, turn up, he gone, me ready, boom!
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0: Hey, Florida no good again. Me mean Florida gone. When me say, brother CJ and sister Ivy and the entire CJ Gospel, our family, will be rolling into town on Saturday, June 13, 2026. For what, excuse me? King Jesus Pentecostal Fellowship, Orlando, Florida. 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It turn over. 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Guess who are the MC? Dr. Ivy Edwards, who have a sick of music. By CJ Gospel, our CJ himself, I'm going to deliver the CJ. Where is the way to keep the that if you ask me? Regency Hall. It is going to be at 9404 South Orange Blossom Trail, Suite 5, Orlando, Florida. Be set at be something. Me say it got turn over. Me say Saturday, June 13th, 2026. And surprise artist might show up. Oh, for more information, please contact 510-987-6. Be something. Me say it got turn over. Me say Saturday, June 13th, 2026. And surprise artist might show up. Oh, for more information, please contact 510-987-6. 7-6092 or 689-200

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6: 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You know, none? Yes, raise our heads.

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1: So when me I say they nah no number, give me a number, make me call them then now.
0: No, of course they got number. 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That's a Jerry. 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

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I love

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I said music system.

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1: I tell you, I gotta take it from the top one more time because music, you can't refuse it. I tell you, say music is so nice. Me, I tell you, say music nice and food, you know. Remember, me tell you, say music nice and food. But when you have them combined together, you eat and you play music. Lord of mercy, what a combination. And a lot of things people do and listen music to. A lot of things that people like then do and listen and play music. So guess what? 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

0: blessing, blessing.
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0: Yes, man. And crunchy. Yes, man.
1: Yes, I love it.
0: All right, then, yes. Brother. Good to go. Yes, man.
1: All right.
0: All right. God bless you. Go and big up yourself.
1: God bless.
0: Yes, man.

0: Blessing, blessing.
1: Blessing, brother CJ.
0: How you do?
1: Me do everything good and everything is great, but something wrong. Oh my manager birthday pass on and not say call me. I said nothing to me. Wait, wanna go on it over the Bronx, brother?
0: Where is the minister Caswell?
1: You can't be manager, can't be manager, can't have a big birthday bash, brother, and you don't call me and make me come celebrate it with our man.
0: Lord have mercy. So this Friday, oh, you see for Friday?
1: What happened Friday?
0: Friday, we have fish fry and celebration. Oh Lord, how did we? How I missed the boat on that. May not blame my because she have a lot to do. I mean, miss the boat on that one, the minister.
1: You really missed that one, and that I mean one, come my manager, and if my manager go out of the pig, I'm supposed to be the right hand side, you know. I want you on the side.
0: Let me tell you something, man. If me ever hear say, yeah, come, me head, I go touch a roof.
1: So when the fish fry go, what time the fish fry go run?
0: Well, we're going to start from about 3 until about, say, 10 or 11 o'clock at night. And we're going to do it right in front of Golden Ring Jamaican Restaurant and White Plains Road between 236 and 237th Street.
1: So that is direct address is what?
0: 4342 White Plains Road.
1: Oh, 4342.
0: Yeah, White Plains Road. In the Boogie Down Bronx.
1: White Plains Road.
0: Yes, man.
1: Well, listen, man. Me miss one. Now we try for another one there.
0: All right.
1: Because you know it already.
0: Definitely, my brother. Definitely.
1: Glad to hear you, man. I'm glad to know. So, well, a little bird pinch me and tell me, say, I'm a manager birthday and all that, man. See me. You know, so me feel bad.
0: Well, me know, man. And I'm me to be blaming, you know, but it won't happen again. It won't happen again.
1: well, your big birthday thing will come up, you know. So, you know, say that they keep, that they lock.
0: Yeah, man. That one day you dip on your ears, man. You dip on your ears. And I mean, you know, say you never ride bike and drop and bruise up your ears. So, you're all right.
1: My bros don't need them now, my ears, but this time me I go keep it like I'm 2 years.
0: Alright.
1: There you go,
0: minister.
1: Yes sir, I'm big up wifey for me. Big up for me.
0: No problem. I will do that, minister.
1: Yes, sir. Tell her I love her and we all love her, alright?
0: Yes, minister, and I tell you, man, so I'm looking forward to see you, so you will be there this Friday to nice up the place, definitely, man.
1: Yeah, you don't know that, man, so me I come nice the place, brother, don't worry yourself, man, once you tell me this, me did it, between 3 o'clock and 11, 10, 11, all right?
0: Yes.
1: No worry yourself, man, you have a see me, man.
0: All right, so if you get there like all 5, you're good?
1: Yeah, man.
0: All right.
1: Don't worry yourself, man. Me know me time, man.
0: All right then, minister.
1: CJ and keep it locked on the radio, same way, you know, and I know, say we are all enjoy you out here. I know, say you are foundation still, no matter where one of us say, you are the real man, you are the foundation.
0: Amen.
1: You know, worry yourself. You hear, sir?
0: All right, minister, go and big up yourself.
1: Our brother CJ, cool vibes.
0: God bless. I'm telling you, God is great. That's the vice of Minister Caswell Daily. And he will be there. And a theme tune we'll play to, you know. I tell you, man, he will be there, shall be there, got to be there, must be there. So it a niceness I go on. And I'm getting all excited. I'm getting excited. Brother Goody, me never get a seal, but me get excited. I'm getting excited. Blessing.
2: Peter CJ.
0: Yeah.
2: What a go on?
0: Nothing much, me there, man.
2: Me have to give you a call, man, because me's a man from your parish, you know.
0: Yeah, which part of St. Mary you from?
2: Yeah, but here about one place named Changel.
0: Yes, and Changel. Yeah, damn mercy. Changel there, near to Windsor Castle.
2: Yes, man. Changel, you put a blue gate, then you go
0: blue Changel. Gate and Changel. Yeah, man.
2: Yeah, man, I can't have school, me going up.
0: Okay. So, you know what happened? When, you know, so we used to beating up, Rosebank used to beating up in a cricket, you know, Deep End School used to beat Kernel. You know one brother when he used to go Canada, you know one brother in here, he used to be captain.
2: Earl.
0: Then what call him Earl.
2: His last name.
0: I forgot his name. I may forget some more, man. I say me can't remember. I can't remember some of them, man, the name no more, you know.
2: Welcome to the club, man. Welcome.
0: Welcome. Yes, man. And this is the first time you and I talking on the airways?
2: Yes, sir.
0: And what is your name?
2: My name is Tony.
0: Tony St. Mary. All right, Mr. Tony St. Mary. Yeah, I know you.
2: Man, but me always a listen, you know.
0: Always a listen.
2: Yeah, man, always a listen.
0: Yeah, man, you know a man up that way, the name Count? Then call him Count?
2: No, me not really care.
0: Yeah, but you know.
2: When we leave there, I'm going to Clarendon, me go grow, you know.
0: A Clarendon, you grow? Okay.
2: Between Chapelton and Brixton Hill.
0: Yes. Mm, okay.
2: But I carry on my barn. One of the directors of my barn and go to Carnal School.
0: Yes, man.
2: But, you know, leave there at an early age and then my father was a teacher, so you know, yes. We could follow him around.
0: All right.
2: Yeah,
0: man.
2: So me listen to you all the while, man, and you know, I'm a parish, so I have to big you up.
0: Yeah, man, I'm glad to hear from your brother Tony St. Mary. I tell you, say, boy, I tell you why, you make me feel good. Me feel good, cause me there, me just feel, say, nobody now listen, we just go and play two tunes and I go and enjoy myself.
2: Yeah, listen.
0: Yes, man. Mm-hmm.
2: So enjoy your day, man. I'm still a listen.
0: Yeah. All right. So go and listen and keep it locked, brother Tony. Out of St. Mary.
2: Yes, sir. All right.
0: Blessing. I tell you, said Tony from St. Mary there. So guess what happened now, no? People. On a can't mess with brother CJ, no, me a bucket of out there. Me a parishina is out there. Everybody can't be from Clarendon and, Manchester. No, sir. You have to have some St. Mary item at the place, sir. I'm telling you one more time from the top, it will worth it after all. I do what I do. I live the life I love and love the life I live and have a lot of love to give. I tell you one more time for brother Tony. And also Minister Caswell Daly. I miss the boatman. Me should have called him. Next time that now gonna happen.

0: Could you possibly rewind and come again?
1: I'm telling them, whatever you're going through, it will work it after all. One more time.

And I tell you, guess what happened now? The Ivy manager will be in the house this Friday. Yes, he will be in the house this Friday. Right there at the Golden Ring Jamaican restaurant at the Big Fish Fry, 4342 White Plains Road. And I'm telling you, man, his promises to be great. And the tickets, they are only $35 in a man, and you're gonna get enough food. You're getting enough food. You can heat and care warm some out of that. And I tell you, man, and the great thing, come celebrate with the woman of God. Celebrate with the woman of God. I tell you, one thing, she have one cake, the big, and everybody can get a piece of the cake. So I want you all to come out there, man, and just celebrate with Sister Ivy. And I tell you, man, now I'm looking forward to see all of that. Looking forward to see people from the east, the west, the north, the south come out by Golden Ring when they reach all in 5 o'clock bells there. If we don't have any CJ Gospel t-shirt, wear them. I'm telling the man, if you have any, wear them, because may I tell you, say, it thing I go nice. I wonder if me can find any of them shirt that we carry out there with me. I'm telling the man, me know me have a few of them left here, and you know, me have a few left back, man. So me tell us, say, the thing I got nice. I'm looking forward to see friends, family, neighbor, stranger, everyone come out and have a good time this coming Friday at the Golden Ring Jamaican restaurant, 4342 White Plains Road. I'm telling you, people of God, celebrate, because it's good to come together and mingle together, man, and get to know each other. It's good to get to know each other, man. I tell you. And when we know each other, you know, we can get to love each other like brothers and sisters. So come out to the Golden Ring Jamaican restaurant, 4342 White Plains Road in the Boogie Down Bronx, and come out and support, because me tell a sister, I would deserve a year with a celebration. Me not tell one truth. You know, I tell a sister, I be a good somebody. A good somebody, you know, and hey, if somebody stay with me, you're good somebody. If you stick out with Brother CJ for 30 a year, you're good somebody. And I tell you, man, so guess what happened now? No. Anybody we can get along with me, me understand that, because me can be, you know, me say yes, Brother CJ, you know, me have me fault. But if you can't get along with Ivy, I feel fault. If you can't get along with Brother CJ, look, I can't Brother CJ fault. But if you can't get along with Sister Ivy, I know Ivy fault, I feel fault. Straight up, I feel fault. I tell you, man. But just come out and celebrate and have a good time in the Lord, because we are looking forward for the big celebration this Friday. I tell you, man, and may I tell you something, I look forward to eat my crispy fish with me chicken. Yes, man, my piece of jerk chicken or fried chicken, any one of them, brother, good day. Any one of them, me get with my festival. And who knows, maybe me them bother with no rice, just like a salad and festival. You never know. All depends on the mood of me day now. But, you know, and the position of my park, me can hide and heat. I want him to say, Dana Ray, then I go see me. Nah, see me this time, man. I tell you, look at me, I have to get the window tilt, and me have to roll back my seat somewhere there, and put my head down in the food, but me a mad somebody, so me a hide, so me a hide and heat, and turn on the light in the car. Lord of mercy. Might as well me tell everybody if you look. Then I really say, but I see you, me see everything. I tell you, man, I tell you, God is great all the time. It's the CJ Gospel of Family Movement. As we're winding down one more time, we're winding down. I don't know where the comrade is whining, but me know me a wind down. Pastor Tensi Dennis South should be winding up. As soon as I wind down and wind off, she gonna be winding up, man.

I just love the musical vibes, man. I said the program just feels special today. It just feels nice. Me get all a silent listener. This is my song. I think a two silent listener, me get a one. I think I did get one earlier. I don't know if I'm a cell phone, me get a fan. This is my story. This is my song. I know I get a young lady. She says it was a silent listener. I think she was on my cell phone.

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And I will pound the right here, so. And now listen. But we're gonna continue to do the work of the Lord, regardless.

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0: telling you, I'm telling you, he covers me there with his hand. And I'm telling you, as we're winding down, me, I gotta play the last tune. I was gonna play my closing out song, but I'm just led to play this song, man, because you know what happened. Me, I dedicate the song to the late Kokodo. And guess what happened? I'm saying to myself, I wanna say something, but I avoid saying it because I guess to understand the family said they want the privacy. But me consider Kokodo a friend of mine, because for somebody to call you and say, "Brother CJ, me have a song and you know me I send it to you," me consider that man a friend. For somebody to know me and can call me up and say, "Brother CJ, may I do a dub plate for you? You know, for you and Sister Ivy." I consider the man a friend. I remember I was at an event, right? And we have ticket selling. So when we get to the gate now, the person at the gate want money and ticket from the people them when we sell ticket to. I never seen something so crazy. So I said, "No, the person then can't give you money and ticket. You get either ticket or money." And the lady at the gate was making a big deal. And I say, "This is foolishness now. I'm playing the music and I'm not coming out here back for this. I'm not coming out here back for this foolishness, you know. Because I never hear somebody at the gate and you on ticket. And then say they get ticket from Brother CJ." And I remember Kokodo come and say, "Brother CJ, no man, me never see you like this, Brother CJ." Moko go downstairs and remember me on Second Chance and Kokodo go downstairs and Kokodo pray. Never forget that night, man. You know, and we get back upstairs and everything was cool. So I consider Kokodo a friend. I remember when I was keeping the event in my community, the free concert, I'm gonna call Kokodo and Kokodo said, "No problem, Brother CJ." So me can consider the late Kokodo a friend. So you know what? I'm gonna play this song for Kokodo and close out, man. May I play Kokodo? And this is one of my favorite Kokodo too, you know.
1: I want to thank you, Lord, for life. Once in my life, it wasn't like this. But one day, I did hear that voice, and I did not order my order, stiff in my neck.
0: I just hope every family here say, "May I do this?" Them no upset. But me feel like say, "May I stay too silent upon this thing?" Because I don't want to cause no problem. But me really have to do one little one song for Kokodo, man.

come here, come celebrate right there. Sister, happy birthday celebration. Fish and things, the fish them have a big so. Me no know the things, but listen to me. Friday, May 22, 2026, starting at 12 p.m. Golden Ring Restaurant, I got turn over. Hey, Sister Ivy celebration. Whoa, Minister CG, Minister Ivy, hey.

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1: 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For tickets and information, contact Minister Davon, Sister Carol, Sister Erica, or Brother CJ and Sister Ivy. 20 years of spreading the word, 20 years of impact, and we're just getting started. 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
0: Attention. All right then. Gospel Assembly Church of Jesus Christ Apostolic present Gospel Explosion 2026 on Saturday, July 11. We're one.

0: Patrick Reed, Brother Paul Marlon Anderson, Sister Sakisha, hi, MC, Brother Ron, you no good again, Stephen, it no free, me say a party that if it comes in, hey, you think I let me tell, also featuring GAC, Voice of Triumph, me a talking choo-choo, God no, you want to know, call the number 917-767-9138, or 347-557-2217, Gospel Explosion, July 11, 2026, Mount Vernon, he's sitting, turn up, he gone, me ready, boom!
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0: Hey, Florida no good again, me mean Florida gone! When, me say, Brother CJ and Sister Ivy and the entire CJ Gospel, our family, will be rolling into town on Saturday, June 13, 2026. For what, excuse me? 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By CJ Gospel, our CJ himself, I'm going to deliver the CJ. Where is the way to keep the that if you ask me? Legacy Hall. It is going to be at 9404 South Orange Blossom Trail, Suite 5, Orlando, Florida. Be set at be something. Me say it a go turn over. Me say Saturday, June 13th, 2026. And surprise artists might show up. Oh, for more information, please contact 510-987-6092 or 689-200-2505. Me say it go.

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0: So we spot them there. 1305 East Gunny Road in a Bronx. That's 1305 East Gunny Road in a Bronx. 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
1: So when me I say they not no number, give me a number, make me call them then now.
0: No, of course they got number. You can call Jerry, he my manager and my friend. 646-234-8856. That's a Jerry. And then if you want to tailoring alteration or posteriness, you know, call Rolly. Yes, 646-538-2734. When we say Razor Express, then bad, then turn up. Your head are going to look distant, then gone.
2: Greatly missed. And I tell you, since I've been on radio, it's two person that I see. I'm not talking about on the CJ guy. In terms of a public figure is Coco Doo and Hope Tan Lewis. Huh?

0: What the commercial?
1: Yes, man. So to God be the glory. To God be the glory. Great, great things He has done.
2: This morning, at the center of it all, it is you that I see. Whatever you're going through this morning, God is able. God is bigger than any problem that could face us in this life. It doesn't matter how big the enemy put the problem before you, God bigger than that. Just remember that, all right? Praise God. To God be the glory. So let us cast all our cares upon Him, because He cares for each and every single one of us this morning. Praise be to God. Hallelujah. Thank you, Jesus. God is a good God, and He's worthy. He is worthy to be praised. It may be you're going through marital problem. Your marriage seems to be falling apart. Your relationship with your family is falling apart. But I'm telling you this morning, at the center of it all, a God missy, only Him alone can fix this. It doesn't matter what's going on at the White House, in the world. God is the fixer of everything. So let us look to Him. Praise God. Let us look to Him who is our problem solver. Praise God. A lot of us, we look to man. But let me tell you something. Man can't fix nothing. Only God alone can fix it. All right? Praise be to God this morning, because God is a good God and He is worthy. He is worthy to be praised this morning. Hallelujah. Thank you, Jesus. So let us pray. Heavenly Father, I just want to thank You this morning. I bless Your name this morning. I honor Your name this morning. I praise You this morning. Hallelujah. Thank You, Jesus. As I approach Your throne of grace and mercy today with praise of thanksgiving and many blessings upon each and every one of us, I repent this morning, O God, of my sins. Hallelujah, Father God. And my iniquity and my transgression, O God. Hallelujah. And by faith, O God, I know You have forgiven me in the name and the blood of Jesus. Hallelujah. Convict every heart this morning, oh God. Speak to the heart of Your people this morning. Hallelujah. Thank You, Jesus. Oh God, because we sin when we know not. Oh God, forgive us of the known and the unknown sins this morning. Hallelujah. Create in me a clean heart and renew a right spirit, oh God. Hallelujah. Thank You, Jesus, in me this morning. Oh Father God, as I approach Your throne this morning, oh God, I present all the youths before You, because it has been a burden on me. Hallelujah, Father God. The burden of the children, oh God. Hallelujah. Father God, I'm reminding You of Your promises concerning them this morning in the name of Jesus. Hallelujah. Thank You, Jesus. Oh God, as Anna present, oh God, her son Samuel before You this morning, oh God. Hallelujah. Oh God, I thank You this morning. She said she has presented him back to You, oh God. Hallelujah. I speak on the behalf of Your children this morning. Oh God, I present back all of the youths to You this morning, because You said, young man, I call it because You are young. Hallelujah, Father God, and strong. So, Father God, I pray this morning, hallelujah, that You will keep them, oh God, hallelujah, Jesus, in perfect peace this morning. Your peace, God, that passeth all understanding. I pray, oh God, that You will keep them in their right frame of mind this morning, because we see the enemy wants to come up against the young people, which is the generation for tomorrow. He wants to bring on all kind of spirit of depression upon them this morning, oh God. Hallelujah. So Father God, this morning in the name of Jesus, I'm asking You to destroy the root, oh God, hallelujah, of depression. Hallelujah. In the name of Jesus. Oh God, I command the spirit of confusion, oh God, that is even challenging the young people, oh God, and Your people at this time, oh God. Hallelujah. Thank You, Jesus. I pray in the name of Jesus that You will touch, oh God, that spirit, oh God. Hallelujah. Of confusion this morning, in the name of Jesus this morning. Sickness, You said, oh God, hallelujah, You did not claim sickness upon Your people, but You said, by Your stripes this morning, we are healed this morning. Your people are healed. And You said, healing is Your children's bread. So this morning, I pray right now in the name of Jesus that You will touch every sickness this morning. Just like the woman that was sick with the issue of blood, oh God, and she spent all her money on every physician, but she heard that Dr. Jesus was passing through, and she just prayed pressed through the crowd. Hallelujah. Thank you, Jesus. And she just touched, just a touch, the hem of your garment. And immediately, oh God, that blood disorder was dried up. So this morning, your people are pressing through and they're touching the hem of your garment this morning, oh God, to touch every situation that we are going through in this world in the name of Jesus. Oh God, I pray this morning, Father God, for somebody that is going through marital problem or relationship problem in their family this morning. Bind up that spirit, hallelujah, of divorce right now in the name of Jesus. We bind up that spirit right now in the name of Jesus and send it right back to the pit of hell this morning that is plaguing every family this morning, oh God. Hallelujah, Father God. I pray right now, Father God, for somebody that is in need of a job. Hallelujah. They may have put in resume after resume, hallelujah, application after application, and they still have not got back a call or an email. But this morning, I pray that you will touch the hearts of every employee out there, Jaddy Jesus. Hallelujah. I pray right now in the name of Jesus that you will open up some doors for your people, those that need to provide for their family this morning in the name of Jesus. You will make a way this morning, Father God. There's some of them that are so frustrated, some of them that wants to give up. Hallelujah. But they are to wait upon you and be of good courage, because you are our provider this morning. For somebody that have a court case and on their way, oh God, to that courthouse, oh God, I pray in the name of Jesus for favor this morning with the judge, the prosecutor, the lawyer. Even if there's a witness this morning, I pray for a second chance, and I pray for favor right now in the name of Jesus. For somebody that is behind bars this morning, favor, oh God, hallelujah, with the correction officers, favor with the inmates, favor with everyone who they come in contact with. Hallelujah, Father Jesus, I pray this morning. And if they have a case, oh God, that they're gonna get, oh God, a second chance, I pray in the name of Jesus that you will give them favor also in the name of Jesus. I pray for a backslider this morning, because you said you're married to the backsliders this morning. And there are so many people that are broken, so many people that are church hurt, so many people that have walked away, so many people that have messed up, oh God, and the enemies whispering in their ears, oh God, hallelujah, telling them all kind of things, telling them that no, that's it for you, hallelujah. But I pray this morning in the name of Jesus that they will get back under the umbrella of Jesus right now in the name of Jesus, hallelujah. Because when they come from under God's covering, they're living dangerously. So I pray for a backslider, you know, you will touch their hearts, that they will return back to you, return back to their first love in the name of Jesus. For somebody who have not yet given their heart to you this morning, I pray in the name of Jesus that as you knock on their heart's door, they will harden not their heart this morning, but they will accept you, Daddy Jesus, as their personal savior. We pray for every family this morning. We pray for every business place this morning. We pray for those that are struggling with unforgiveness. Oh God, we pray for those that are struggling with backbiting, jealousy, malice, envy, oh God, all these things, hallelujah, all this spirit that is plaguing your people this morning, oh God, even those that are having suicidal thoughts this morning, oh God, I pray this morning that you will touch them right now in the mighty name of Jesus this morning. For somebody who's planning to kidnap, oh God, somebody this morning, hallelujah, I pray this morning that you will touch that heart, turn those evil thoughts around in the name of Jesus. Let them surrender to you this morning, Father God. I pray that you will locate such a person this morning in the name and the blood of Jesus, the power, hallelujah, that come to set the captive free this morning. Free your people that is in bondage of sin, in bondage of all these things, oh God, that the enemy have them tied up, wrapped up in this morning. Free them this morning in the name of Jesus, because you said you come to set the captive free this morning. So right now, Father God, for each and every one that is listening to my voice this morning, for those that are traveling by air, by public transportation, I pray in the name of Jesus for journey mercy. I pray that you will protect them, shield them from accidents, shield them from all kind of things that the enemy have plan this morning. Cancel the plan of the enemy. Dismantle his plan this morning in the name of Jesus. Father God, for all the CJ Gospel family that is listening to my voice, the silent listener, each and every one this morning, I pray right now in the name of Jesus that you will cover them wherever they are. Cover them in their home, on the jobs, in their cars, wherever they are this morning. We pray for divine covering. We pray for divine protection. Shield them from the hands of the enemy. Oh God, I welcome the Holy Spirit in the studio to lead and direct me to the songs that can uplift, that can encourage, oh God, that can put a smile on somebody that is downfaced, even those that are going through immigration issues this morning. Father God, make a way. Open doors this morning. Speak to those that are in authority. Oh God, those that are in charge, oh God, of those programs or whatever programs that are available for them, dear Jesus. Just speak to them this morning. Father God, I just want to thank you and praise you this morning. In Jesus' holy and precious name we pray. Amen, amen, and amen. To God be the glory. Great things he has done. Great things he is still doing. What a mighty God. What a mighty God we serve. At the center of it all, it is you that I see. It is you that I see, I'm telling you, man. We're welcoming the Holy Ghost. We're welcoming the Spirit of the Lord in the studio right now.

I just want to big up Sister Heather. Out of Co-op City, big up Sister Heather. I said miracle. And in your name. I tell you, it's you.

Sister Marcia 241st. I just want to welcome you to Facebook. And also Sister Lucy Williams on Facebook. Mr. Mail, big up yourself.

0: of Jesus. Do you believe that he's a miracle working God? Put your faith into action, man. Look what put with faith in action. Believe that God is a miracle working God. Come on, come on. There is power.
1: We're in your name.
0: I tell you, miracle, miracle, miracle, miracle. Blessing, blessing, blessing, blessing.
2: Hey, Sister Ivy, how you doing? Good morning.
0: Good morning. How are you doing, Mr. Mill?
2: Hey, Sister Ivy, listen, before you and behind you, I'm so proud of you.
0: To God be the glory.
2: You did a great job here, Sister Ivy.
0: Praise God. Praise God.
2: I mean, I'm telling you, man, you deserve some extra mustard on your sandwich.
0: I'm telling you, God is good, man. God is good. To God we give praise, man, you know? All praises go to him.
2: Yeah, we just want to send a big shout out to Sister Heather.
0: Okay.
2: I'm sure she have your lap here right now.
0: Oh, big up Sister Heather, big up yourself, all right? Praise God. Yes.
2: Yeah, man. Yeah, man. So lots of respect to you, Sister. We touch base, all right?
0: All right, then, my brother. Bless up yourself, all right? And keep it locked.
2: Yeah.
0: All right. Blessings, blessings, blessings. To God be the glory, man. God is good all the time, and all the time, God is a good God.

0: I tell you, God is a good God, man. There's so many people that are going through, but I'm here to tell you right now that at the center of whatever you're going through, God is there with you.
1: At the center of it all,
0: whatever the situation is, you know, I tell you, God is there. God is there.

0: God tell her he knows our name? Can you say he know your name today? Because at the center of it all, Daddy Jesus, it is you that I see. I say it is you that I see. He knows.
1: He knows my name.
0: Blessing, blessing, blessing, blessing.
2: Blessing, blessing, blessing, Minister Ivy. Blessing, Minister CJ. Blessing to your family, the Clark family. Blessing to Bishop Martin and his family, church family, your church family, my church family, whole gospel family, all the four corners this morning, Sister Ivy.
0: Praise God.
2: I'm telling you, I am blessed.
0: Praise God. Praise
2: Sister God. Sister Ivy, I am blessed. I'm telling you, I'm listening to you. I am blessed. Of the center of it all. God is you that I see, Sister Ivy. Hallelujah. This morning,
0: praise
2: it's
0: God.
2: You that I see. It doesn't matter what you're going through, Sister Ivy, and it doesn't matter how you might talk to somebody, but you're at the center of it all.
0: It's you.
2: It's God that you see.
0: Amen.
2: Only God, Sister Ivy.
0: Amen. Praise
2: and
0: God.
2: He's higher than the highest mountain. He's greater than the greatest. He's stronger than the strongest, Sister Ivy.
0: Yes.
2: What more do we want?
0: What more?
2: We have God on our side. Sister Ivy, I'm telling you, you're a special lady. I'm telling you, you're a very special lady. Maybe you don't know, but you are a special lady. God is blessing you. And you are touching the heart of people out here. You're touching my heart.
0: Praise
2: and may God.
0: God
2: continue to bless you, Sister Ivy. May God continue to lift you up and to elevate you and to open up your mouth and fill it with words, Sister Ivy. I'm telling you, you are blessing out here.
0: Praise
2: you are
0: God.
2: Blessing us out here. I'm just going to bless the scripture because when I hear your prayers, you bless everybody, Sister Ivy. And it blessed my heart this morning. I'm telling you. You are a good woman inside out. I'm telling you. God bless you, Sister Ivy. Love you.
0: Love you more. Praise God.
2: Oh, thank you, Jesus, this morning. Before I read Psalm 67, it's very short. And praise God. I'm just going to bless this psalm this morning because Sister Ivy, blessed we. I'm telling you, who not blessed and them not want to bless this morning. Young, the old, the middle age. We are blessed this morning. And you know, we might look at it. We are blessed every morning. Every morning we get prayer. Every day we get prayer. We are blessed. Some people have to be hiding to pray. Hiding to read their Bible. We are blessed, brothers and sisters. Sinners, we are blessed. We don't have to hide from anyone. My God. Father God, as I come before this morning, I'm asking you, God, just to continue to bless Minister Ivy. Continue to cover her, Lord. Continue to open up her mouth and fill it with words, Father God, in the name of Jesus. Father God, she's yours. She belongs to you, Lord God. Cover her from the corner of her head and to the sole of her feet this morning, Father God. And Father God, as I'm about to read your words, bless the words, Lord, and bless the hearts of your people. Cover us under your blood, Lord. Each and every one of us, Lord. Cover us, Father God. Protection, Father God, in the mighty name of Jesus this morning. Amen and amen,
0: amen
2: and
0: amen. Amen.
2: To God be the glory. I'm going to read Psalm 67. It's just 7 verses from the New Translation Bible. Praise God, this morning said, hold on a second. He said, may God be merciful and bless us. May his face smile with favor on us. May your ways be known throughout the earth. Your saving power among the people everywhere. May the nation praise you, O God. Yes, may all the nations praise you. Let the whole world sing for joy because you govern the nation with justice and guide the people of the whole world. May the nation praise you, O God. Yes, may all the nations praise you. Then the earth will heal its harvest and God, our God, will richly bless us. 7th and last, yes, God will bless us and people all over the world, my God, will fear him this morning. This is a psalm, amen, this morning, a psalm to give God the glory this morning, to give God the praise this morning, hallelujah, amen. Our purpose is to bless God this morning. Our purpose is to focus on God this morning. Hallelujah, this morning. Let us worship God. The psalmist encourage joyful worship to God this morning. Encourages. The psalmist is encouraging all the nation to be glad and sing praises, sing joy, because God judges the people. Amen. And guides them. Amen. God is good to us, man. Let us open up our mouth and praise God, man. Praise God from the bottom of our heart. I'm telling you, let it come up, let it flow out like when rivers are flow. Amen. Because He is good. He's greater than the greatest. He's higher than the highest. He's stronger than the strongest. At the center of it all is God that we see through our trials, through our circumstances, through our situation. Amen. He is a way maker this morning. He's a provider this morning. At the center of it all is God that we see this morning. Let us give God the glory this morning. Amen. Let us worship Him this morning. Amen. It encourages us to worship God this morning, realizing that the center of it all is God that we see. We see Him do miracles. Hallelujah, Jesus. All kind of things. Let us give Him the praise this morning. He needs a universal praise from each and every one. The ultimate goal is that the entire world should recognize God's sovereignty and fear. Amen. We should recognize Him because He is God. He is good. It is He that has made us and not we ourselves. We are His people and the sheep of His pasture this morning. Let us give God the glory this morning. Let us give God the praise this morning. Let us focus on God this morning. Let us turn our cup up to Him this morning. He said, may all the nation praise God. Amen. Yes, may all the nation praise the Lord. If all of us was praising God, amen, certain things would not happen. But guess what? Some people lack of praising God. And you know, the amount of things that God has done for us, we don't deserve it. Amen. But He did it anyway. He's a blessing to us. And that's why we have to praise Him. Amen. Praise Him in the morning. Praise Him in the evening. Praise Him in the noontime. Praise Him at night. Let us praise the Lord. Amen. Let us come to know this man having a relationship with God. Amen. He is our Father. He is our Creator of heaven and earth. Amen. He's the rock that we lean on. He's the rock that we stand on. He will never shift. And let us fall down. If we fall down, we are the ones that shift. Let us give God the glory this morning. Amen. He deserves it. He will bless us. He will bless all of us. All of us. Not just me, not just Minister ID, not just Minister CJ or Bishop Martin. God will bless all of us. But guess what? We have to love Him. Amen. Because guess what? When you come to God, you know, He tells us we are blessed. I'm highly favored. Amen. What more do we want this morning? Amen. He went on the cross and died for us. He could have called 10,000 angels to destroy the world and to set Him free. But He went through for us. He paid a price He did not owe. And that price, we owe it. We could not pay it because none of us would send our one son to die on the cross for no one. We'd send our son to hide. We send him away, our boy, to hide. But He came down in flesh. He came down in flesh and dwell among us and died on the cross. They pierced His head. Hallelujah. They nailed His feet and His hands. They pierced His side. Blood run for us. This morning, let us give God the glory. Give God the praise. If you're not saved out there, man, come to know Jesus. He's good. He's merciful. Amen. He is merciful. Amen. There's no sin that God won't forgive you unless you blaspheme against Him. Amen. Come to know this man, whether you're a prostitute, whether you're a whore, whether you're a rapist, whether you're a killer, come to know Jesus. Come and know Jesus. He's a burden bearer. He's a heavy load sharer. Come on, know this man, Jesus. Amen. He said, yes, thou morning. Let us praise God this morning. The earth belongs to him. He made it. He formed the earth. Hallelujah, Jesus. Let us give God the glory this morning. And let us give God the praise this morning. God bless you all this morning. Hallelujah, hallelujah, hallelujah. Eternal God and most heavenly Father, I thank you. I glorify your name, Lord, and I worship you this morning. You are good this morning, God. You are great this morning, God. You wake us up in our right mind this morning. And I just want to tell you thanks this morning. Cover us under your blood this morning. And cover Minister Ivy, Lord God. Continue, Lord God, to pour in her, Lord God, that she can pour in us out here, Father God. Hallelujah. Cover her, Lord God. Every dart, God, every arrow, every trap, amen, that the devil is setting, my God, we rebuke it, we step on it, we trample it, we tear it down this morning, and we give you all the glory. Continue to bless her, Lord God, and cover her throughout this day. Let this day be a productive day in Jesus' name.
0: Praise
2: amen.
0: God.
2: God bless
0: amen.
2: You, Minister Isaac.
0: Amen.
2: I love you. Keep on doing what you are doing because you are blessed. I'm telling you, you are blessing our society.
0: Praise God. God bless you, Poppy Lady. Love you more. Love you more. Love you more, Poppy Lady. Praise God. Hallelujah. Thank you, Jesus. I just want to bless up to Nakop that's in the chat room and my son-in-law, Brian. Brian, good to see you in the chat room. I love you, Brian. I'm telling you, man. And also Sister Carol Williams. Love you. Love you, my family. Love you, Sister Carol. I'm telling you, man, God is good. Sister Yannick, bless up yourself and to each and every one. Each and every one this morning. So what I'm going to do, I'm going to play back this song, man, because I see it has been a blessing to Radio Land. And Sister Carol said, praise God. Wonderful song. Thank you. It's you that I see. Amen. From the top one more time, and then I'll be getting into the 23rd Psalms. All right? Thank you, Poppy Lady, again, and keep up the great and the marvelous work that you're doing for the Lord, because only what we do for Christ is going to last.

Somebody worship him. Somebody bless his name. Come on, call that name. Cause there's power in the name. There's healing in the name. There's deliverance in that name. There's healing. There's salvation. There's victory. Come on, Sister Carol Williams.

0: Yes, it is.
1: It's you that I see.
0: Sister Marcia 240 first. Good to see you in the chat room.

0: I'm telling you, what a song. What a song to start off the day. Praise God. At the center of it all, it is you that I see. My God. At the center of your situation that you're going through right now, only you me see, no? Only you me see Jesus. I tell him, man, it's only you that I see. There's so many people out there, they're going through depression, they're going through oppression, anxiety, confusion, suicidal thoughts. I'm telling you, all kind of things, high blood pressure, kidney problems. So many people right now are getting themselves ready to go to dialysis because the high blood pressure mess up their kidneys and they have to be on dialysis. But at the center of it all, it is you that I see. Praise God. Let us continue to look to him, look to God, trust God, because there are many times when we put our faith and our trust in man, and you know, they say, anything, man, just call me. And guess what? You make a call and you get your voice note, you get your voicemail, or you call them and they don't return your call. Or you call them and, or they block you. But I'm telling you, when you call Jesus, Jesus line never busy. Never busy. I'm telling you, man. I'm telling you. Never busy. Praise God. Blessing, blessing, blessing. Blessing.
1: Never busy. Praise God. Blessing, blessing, blessing. Blessing.
0: Talk to me, Carla. Talk to me, Carla. Oh, Lord. I'm telling you, Sister DKNYNY, blessing to you. Praise God. I think that caller was the wrong number she dialed or he dialed. But blessing to you, caller. Praise God. At the center of everything that we face in this life, God, it's you that I see. What a reassurance. Just there are times when situation faces. Let us just go back to the word and remind God of his word. Yes. Praise God. God, you told me in your word that you'll never leave me nor forsake me. Hallelujah. Thank you, Jesus. Yes. You said, by your stripes, I am healed. Praise be to God. Hallelujah. And you said, I'm to look to the hills from whence cometh my help cometh from you. Hallelujah. Thank you, Jesus. Blessing, blessing, blessing.
1: My help cometh from you.
0: Talk to me, Carla.
1: Thank you, Jesus. Blessing, blessing.
2: Good morning.
0: Yeah, could you?
2: Good morning.
0: Hold on a second.
2: Hold on a second.
0: Could you just step away from your device? Because I'm sort of getting your radio in the background, or your device is kind of giving me a feedback. So just kind of just step away from the radio a bit, and then I can hear you clearly what you're trying to say to me. So talk to me now. Talk to me.
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0: Yes.
2: Thank you for fulfilling our day with joy, inspiration, and uplifting sound. May your voice continue to shine bright and bless many hearts. Stay sweet, stay spicy, and stay blessed. Psalms 150 said, let everything that have breath praise the Lord.
0: Amen.
2: And I love the song that you're playing. At the center of it all, the Lord is who we see.
0: Yes.
2: Because there's so much power in his name, and he is a miracle working God. Thank you so much for doing such a great job.
0: Praise God.
2: I listen to you. I'm one of those private listener.
0: Also, you're private. Me think you did a silent, but you're a private listener. Go, girl.
2: Yes, private and silent.
0: Okay.
2: And big up to the mailman.
0: Yeah, man, brother CJ. Praise God.
2: Brother CJ and the mailman.
0: The mailman.
3: Yes.
0: Who is the mailman? Talk to me.
3: I always said...
0: I know. Oh, Mr. Mail. Mr. Mail. Yeah, Mail. Okay,
3: Mail.
0: Okay. Big up to Mr. Mail. Oh, I know who this is now. Only me and you alone know.
3: Okay.
0: Big up yourself, all right? My friend.
3: Have a blessed Sister Ivy.
0: Praise God. You too, my sister. Big up yourself. All right. Bye. I'm telling you, man. God is good. God is good. Big up yourself, my private listener, aka secret listener, aka you know who you are. All right. Oh, the co-op. All right. Big up yourself. I'm telling you, man, God is good all the time. And all the time, God is a good God. So we're going to get back into. Okay, you know something? Let me just play a little piece of that song and then we're going to get back into... I'm going to do the 23rd Psalms.

to White Plains Road, Bronx, New York. Come here, come celebrate right there. Sister, happy birthday celebration. Fish and things, the fish them have a big so. Me no know the things, but listen to me. Friday, May 22, 2026, starting at 12 p.m. Golden Ring Restaurant, I got turn over. Hey, Sister Ivy celebration. Whoa, Minister CG, Minister Ivy, hey.

0: Sister Ivy. 914-912-8649. And Brother CJ know about it too. So ask him. 914-830-7989. Golden Ring Restaurant and then Confidant. So ask them. 718-830-7989. Me say, fish and things. Me say, Sister Ivy birthday celebration gone.
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1: 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For tickets and information, contact Minister Davon, Sister Carol, Sister Erica, or Brother CJ and Sister Ivy. 20 years of spreading the word, 20 years of impact, and we're just getting started. 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
0: Attention. All right then. 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

0: Patrick Reed, Brother Paul Marlon Anderson, Sister Sakisha, Ha-hoy, MC, Brother Ron, you no good again, Stephen, it no free, me say a party that a few comes in, hey, you think I let me tell, also featuring GAC, Voice of Triumph, me a talkie, choo-choo, God no, you want to know, call the number, 917-767-9138, or 347-557-2217, Gospel Explosion, July 11, 2026. Mount Vernon, he's sitting, turn up, he gone, me ready, boom!
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0: Hey, Florida no good again. Me mean Florida gone. When me say brother CJ and sister Ivy and the entire CJ Gospel, our family will be rolling into town on Saturday, June 13, 2026. For what? Excuse me. King Jesus Pentecostal Fellowship, Orlando, Florida. 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Women's Department present their first annual banquet. 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I'm going to deliver the CJ. Where you say we to keep the that if you ask me? Legency Hall. It is going to be at 9404 South Orange Blossom Trail, Suite 5, Orlando, Florida. Be said, I be something. Me say it, I got turn over. Me say Saturday, June 13th, 2026. And surprise artist might show up. Oh, for more information, please contact 510-987-6092 or 689-200-2505. Me say it got.

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5: Japan, yeah. 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

0: So we spot them there. 1305, he's Gunny Road in a Bronx. That's 1305, he's Gunny Road in a Bronx. 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
1: So I mean, I said, they not no number. Give me a number, make me call them then now.
0: No, of course, they got number. You can call Jerry, he my manager and my friend. 646-234-8856. That's a Jerry. And then if you want to tailoring alteration or posteriness, you know, call Rowley. Yes, 646-538-2734. When we say Razor Express, then bad, then turn up. Your head are going to look beast and then God.
2: All the Victory Church family, Sister Heather, praise God, Mr. Reed and all the family, praise God. Hallelujah. Thank you. We are Sister Sonia B and her family. We are Sister Sonia Love, First Lady Andre, Ryan, and the rest of the family. Praise God. Hallelujah. Thank you. Sister Cynthia Blank, praise God, out of Texas, and her family. Praise God. We also have Pastor Heather Jones out of the UK and her family. Praise God. Sister, praise God. Hallelujah. Marcel Gentles out of the UK and her family. Also, we have Sister Ingrid out of Queens and her family. Sister Cecile Powell out of Jamaica. Mr. and Mrs. Manchester. Praise God. And their family also. We have Sister Dee out of Co-op City and her grandson Justin. Praise God. We have Sister E out of Co-op City and her family. Praise God. We have Sister Ruthie out of Mount Vernon. Percy Joy out of Mount Vernon. Chris and Megan out of Mount Vernon. Praise God. Hallelujah. All my Mount Vernon family. Praise God. Sister Patsy from Third

Avenue and her family. We have Pocketbook, Angelica, Angelina and her family. Praise God. We have Browning out of Mount Vernon, Cedric Avenue and Willett Avenue. All the Brownings, but especially Browning out of Mount Vernon. Praise God. We have the Bronx Boulevard crew that's attached to Mr. Mail and their family. We have Sister Stephanie up there by the Royal Caribbean on Fourth Avenue and her co-worker Sasha, Tasha and the whole crew up there. Praise God. Hallelujah. Thank you, Jesus. We have Snapper, Salmon Fish and the rest of the family. Praise God. We have Vibesy Joan out of Connecticut. Praise God. And we also have, we have Banquet Joan out of Connecticut and their family, Sasha and Sanjay. That's Sister Banquet Joan's daughter. Praise God. Daughters, I should say. Praise God. We have Sister Gloria GM and her family. Praise God. We have Sister Roche, Deacon Brown, Joshua, and Mama Veronica, and the rest of the family. We have Mr. and Mrs. New Rochelle. Praise God. We have Miss Across the Bridge and Brother Victor. Will they get a double blessing? I'm telling you, praise God. Hallelujah. We also have Debbie from Pittman Avenue, Silent Debbie. We have Little Kim and her family. Praise God. We have Sister Paula out of Mount Vernon and her family. Praise God. We also have the Killer Bee family. We have Sister Marlene, Sister Dorrit, and Sister Artens. Praise God. And also, praise God, from the Overcomer Church, we have Sister Barbara, Sister Janice, and Sister Kian. Praise God. From the Overcomer Church and their pastor, Pastor Brown. Praise God. And all the congregation. Praise God. We have the Poppy Lady, Sister Ains. Abigail, Amai, Domino, Chanel, Brother Ian's, Chris, and the whole entire family. Praise God. Kids and grandkids and the whole entire family. We have Sister Juliet from Gun Hill Road, Sister Daphne from Gun Hill Road. We have Sister Lambert from the Bronx. Praise God. Sister Carleen from the Bronx home. Sister Deborah from the Bronx home and their family. Praise God. Miss Grammerton Avenue, long time. Praise God. Sister Priman Rose and her family. Praise God. Sister Annette from Pennyfield and her family. Praise God. Sister Paulette from the Cayman Island and her family also. Praise God. Hallelujah. Thank you, Jesus. We also have, praise God. Hallelujah. Bob the Builder. Long time I haven't heard from Bob the Builder. Sister Angela and her hubby, Brother Steve, Miss Tenier, bless up, and your family also. Praise God. Hallelujah. We have Sister Flo from the Bronx and her family. We have Dimples, Antivi, Marva, and also Paris, of course. Praise God. And the rest of the family. Praise God. We have Mr. 222nd Street and his family. Praise God. We have Sister Victoria Secret out of Co-op City and her family. Cadella Williams and her family. Praise God. We have Donovan, praise God, from Mount Vernon, and Donovan off air. Praise God. And the rest of his family. Praise God. We have Sister Percy Joy and her son Cameron and the rest of the family. Sister Joan Peterson and her dad, Daddy Gordon, and the rest of the family. All my co-workers down there by Einstein Hospital from the lobby. Go all the way up to the 11th floor, especially 8 North. Bless up yourself, 8 North. Praise God. Hallelujah. Sister Valerie out of Mount Vernon. We also have Sister Rachel out of Mount Vernon, Minister Valerie and Secret Listener, and the rest of their family. My tall sister, Sister Yvonne, and their family. Praise God. Hallelujah. Patricia Howard, praise God, and your family also. Praise God. Thank you, Jesus. Hallelujah. Thank you, Lord. I hope I'm not forgetting anyone. Praise God. Because we have the police department, the sanitation department, the frontline workers. Praise God. All my cab driver friends. Those that are locked in on 98.1, 98.5. All our connecting partners, Minister Devon, those that are on their Google Play, their Smart Radio, whatever device you're listening by, you're on your laptop, you're on the link, you're on your phone. Praise God. Hallelujah. Everyone that connect to the CJ Gospel, we have the knife man, the gunman, the thief, the robber. We have to pray for them too, you know. Praise God. Hallelujah. Those that are behind bars, those that are traveling on public transportation, the bus, the train, their own private transportation. Also, those that are walking, those that are flying by air. Praise God. Every business place, the barber shop, the hair salons. Praise God. All the business places. Praise God. Those that are in leadership
position. Praise God. We have the, our president, and vice president and prime ministers of every country. Praise God. The missionary, the pastors, the apostles. Praise God. Hallelujah. Thank you, Jesus. The bishops. Praise God. Those that are, hallelujah, homeless out there. We have to pray for them also. Praise God. Hallelujah. Married, unmarried couples, single mom, single dad. Praise God. Each and everyone. Praise God. The backsliders, the unsaved, each and every one this morning. Praise God. The youths. Praise God. We have the daycare, the high school, the middle school, the college, the universities. God's blessed and wonderful people this morning. The homosexual, pray for them too. I pray this morning that the silent listeners, praise God, all those that hide and listen, each and everyone from near and each and everyone from far, I pray that surely goodness and mercy shall follow you all the days of your life, and you shall dwell in the house of the Lord forever and ever and ever. Amen, amen, and amen. To God be the glory. Great things he has done. Great things he is still doing. I was getting a call before. I'm sorry that I had to turn, praise God, the phone lines down because I was doing the 23rd Psalm. But you could call me back. The lines are open. 718-715-4668. 718-715-4668. A lady told me Sunday, Sister Ivy, you're calling number too fast. So I'm taking my time to call a number. That means if you don't have a pen, you can go and retrieve a pen, a piece of paper that you can write the number down. So it's 718-715-4668. My son King David and his son Buju. All right, Sister Patricia. Yes. So, Sister Patricia's son, King David, and his son, Bujo, surely goodness and mercy shall follow them all the days of their life, and they shall dwell in the house of the Lord forever and ever and ever. Amen, amen, amen. All right, Sister Patricia, I'm telling you, man. So, the number to reach me live in the studio is 718-715-4668. So let's get back into the music, and then we're going to bring on down Mr. Lawford.

0: I tell you, he knows my name.
1: You know my name.
0: Yeah, so let me do the breakdown of the 23rd Psalms, right? And
1: oh, how you walk with me.
0: Ooh. Oh, good to see Sister Deborah. Mighty gosh, long time.
1: Oh, how you talk.
0: Good to see you, Sister Deborah.

0: you tried the app. Nice. Sweet Sister Deborah, sweet. You know my name. Sister Deborah, I always mention your name, man. I never forget you. Never forget you, Sister D. Long time, long time. You know my name. I always mention your name in the 23rd, Sister D. Don't think that I forgot about you. No, I would never do that. Some people out of mind, out of sight. No, I would never do that. How you walk with me?
1: Has he been walking with you?
0: And how is your husband, Sister D? Tell him, Sister Ivy, send love. All right. God free, God

0: I'm calling. You could call me back. Blessing, blessing. Talk to me. Talk to me.
1: Sister Ivy, blessing, blessing to each and everyone. You and your family. CJ Gospel, our family, near and far, the sick and the afflicted. I just wanted to know that I am luck each and every day. Same way.
0: Same way, Browning.
1: Yeah.
0: All right. Same way. So how you doing? How you doing?
1: I'm good, thank God. We all blessed.
0: Amen, amen.
1: So we all standing on top of our grave.
0: Amen to that. So
1: God is good and he's merciful.
0: Yes, he is. Yes, he is.
1: Yes, so I'm going to say, let you know me have my time. We may just come in and give a little call and a little talk.
0: Right, right, right.
1: And then me jump off, but still me have you guys like day and night.
0: Wow, wow, good to know, good to know.
1: Okay.
0: Yeah, man, so.
1: So I'm just going to continue listening.
0: Yeah.
1: Okay, so all take care of yourself.
0: So Browning, well on and on. Look, it's not going so quick. So, so what's on the menu for today? You cook caramel porridge today? Or you're not bother with that today?
1: No, I'm not bother with the caramel porridge. What do? I make some. All right, I'm going to start from the top.
0: Mm-hmm.
1: This morning,
0: mm-hmm.
1: I'm going to get up early in the morning, like 4:30, you know.
0: Wow.
1: Also, because through this diabetes thing, I'm not claim.
0: No, we're not claim it, you know. We're not even call it.
1: No,
0: claim.
1: I'm not claim it, but at the same time, we are love ourselves.
0: Yeah.
1: So we go back in our true old time roots.
0: Mm-hmm.
1: Got the best thing that.
0: Mm-hmm.
1: So, I always make all different type of juice, natural juice. So, this month and tea, because when I do some time, me just warm some water and maybe tip like oregano in it.
0: Right.
1: And just drink it.
0: Right.
1: And wait for a while. Then me drink one different juice every morning.
0: Mm-hmm.
1: Right? So this morning now, sometime I make rosemary and ginger with turmeric.
0: Mm-hmm.
1: And drink it first thing in the morning again.
0: Mm-hmm.
1: When that finish, now me dip a sauce up leaf, meringue leaf, and ginger in a one.
0: All right.
1: So I'm going to drink that this morning. And I can't tell anybody who, you know, probably with this thing, that it really works. So, I'm assuming I can know it really works. Anyway, this morning, I'm going to drink some carrot with cucumber, blending it with ginger.
0: Mm-hmm.
1: But how me do the carrot, me cut it up and steam it, and then me blend everything so it come out creamy like if you cook porridge.
0: Okay, nice.
1: And then me would drink that, you know.
0: Yeah.
1: So that's what me drink this morning. Then
0: okay.
1: About 9 o'clock, I'm a love coffee. Me take one cup a day, one cup. So little after like about 9 o'clock, me eat some fish steak with cornbread with walnuts in it.
0: Okay, okay.
1: But me make it.
0: Okay.
1: Me not really buy the stuff. Me make it healthy. What me use like. Me use a pack of the corn muffin.
0: Mm.
1: And me make it and then me have like a protein. Instead of me use the regular milk, me have like a protein shake, the powder.
0: Right.
1: And I mix a little bit.
0: Mm-hmm.
1: And put in it. I mean, you know, I'm going to put all the spice, like with nutmeg, with
0: cinnamon
1: right. And, you know, and vanilla to
0: right.
1: Spice it up.
0: Right.
1: Then I want my one can of applesauce.
0: Mm-hmm.
1: I mix it up in it with my walnuts and tea.
0: Okay.
1: Yes. I'm also grease the can with little olive oil.
0: Mm-hmm.
1: And I'm bake that.
0: Right.
1: So I eat 2 pieces of fish steak with it.
0: Mm-hmm.
1: Which, you know, like a fish fillet one of them.
0: Right.
1: And then me eat that. With the cornbread this morning, with a cup of coffee.
0: Okay.
1: Then after that, from London, that's why I'm there tell Pastor Martin that I cut up some lettuce
0: mm-hmm.
1: and tomato and I go put egg and like a fruit tonight.
0: Right.
1: And mix it up for my lunch today. With also some vegetable juice as a drink.
0: Hold on. What? Hold on. You say, hold on. And the vegetable just now, you say you're going to mix some egg?
1: Yeah, you make like a salad.
0: Okay, got you.
1: Where you boil the egg.
0: Got you.
1: You use the pear.
0: Yeah, okay.
1: You use like a blueberry.
0: Mm-hmm.
1: And stuff, and you mix it up.
0: Okay, got you.
1: Put apple in it.
0: Right.
1: So, and just eat it.
0: Okay.
1: Yeah.
0: Nice.
1: That's what I do. But when you eat the vegetables so much like the okra and the string, I'm tired of it. So,
0: okay.
1: What I do, I boil the chocha, mm-hmm. boil it with the skin, mm-hmm. peel the skin,
0: mm-hmm.
1: blend the skin, juice the skin, and then I put everything in it together.
0: Wow.
1: Everything, and blend it, and put it in, and drink it in a cup.
0: Wow.
1: Yeah, but my A1C was at 12, going over 12.
0: Your A1C was at 12?
1: Yes. And I didn't understand what it was.
0: Wow.
1: But now that, me tell them, them give me the metformin, yeah?
0: Mm-hmm.
1: But me we take the metformin, but we take the blood pressure and the cholesterol.
0: Mm-hmm.
1: But when them all tell me if you take it one in the morning, one in the day, then me not do that.
0: Mm-hmm.
1: And them want to give me like the Ozempic. I said, don't give me none of that, because I'm not taking none of that. Because don't you see me come check you and I'm doing good. I didn't take your pills.
0: Mm.
1: That's what I said to the doctor.
0: Right.
1: Well, anyway, I stick to my true Jamaican roots.
0: Right.
1: I steam dandelion like Carlo. I steam, about the other one, the name again? The leaf one there. The the one where you buy, we have the wolf leaf, and then you can't drink it. Me steam kale.
0: Oh, kale.
1: Steam spinach.
0: Mm-hmm.
1: Me steam dandelion.
0: Mm.
1: And me eat them with food like banana, maybe a little bean piece of yam.
0: Mm.
1: And if me want dumpling, me eat it all week. No, my thing went down.
0: How much is it now?
1: Oh, they are 6.
0: Wow. That's awesome.
1: Yes, because
0: I consisted
1: with what I do. Because I wasn't feeling well and I didn't know how.
0: Right.
1: I was not feeling well. I feel like,
0: wow.
1: I mean, all I watch some old people, I walk around, they my walk so strong on me, feel like my foot won't give way, so.
0: Mm.
1: And then when I wake up in the morning, as I wake up, my pain up.
0: Mm.
1: And then me I said, then why me I feel them way there?
0: Mm.
1: But I have a sister, she's a doctor, and the doctor call her, because I guess it is serious.
0: No, it's no, 12?
1: The doctor call her,
0: 12,
1: yes,
0: that's high.
1: Tell
0: that's,
1: her, no, this is serious.
0: That's high, 12, that's
1: yeah.
0: high, because the doctors wanted to be, I mean,
1: yes.
0: 6 is great.
1: And the doctor call her, and my sister was shocked. Every time she said, me shocked me, how am I doing? I tell her, I'm fine. So she said, you know what? I said, but she said, oh, could you? Because, you know, she's younger than me, but she really could have scored me like a little one.
0: Right.
1: Because I know she loved me and she look out for me.
0: Mm-hmm.
1: She said to me, oh, could you? And I said, because I didn't understand what A1C
0: means.
1: Every
0: right.
1: time I go to the doctor said, this doesn't look good, this doesn't look good, this is not good. But do I even know? Then she said, okay, but now I'm going to heal her for you. But listen, I'm explain it to you. And she did. And she keep me in line to make sure it has to go down. And then I realize I have a great feelings. I'm not tired in the morning. No way not hurt me. I'm strong like a lion.
0: Oh, nice.
1: Because I
0: start
1: do all these things.
0: Nice.
1: So, and these wasn't the Ozempic. This wasn't the Jordan. Well, as far as the meth farming, me take only one a night, because it's 2,000 grams, one in the day and one in the morning, in the night, in the one in the night and one in the morning. But I me never take it. Me take one time a day.
0: Mm-hmm.
1: And take, you see, during the day, me take
0: right.
1: 2 cinnamon pill.
0: Mm-hmm.
1: And that bring it down. And people say, when you have certain things, you know, if you eat grapefruit. But let me tell people something. That is what bring it down fast.
0: Mm.
1: Wow. I eat one grapefruit every single day.
0: Mm-hmm.
1: And I know that grapefruit cut down sugar.
0: Yeah.
1: I sure of that. And cinnamon.
0: Right.
1: So me never go kill myself with metformin 2 times a day.
0: Yeah, man, that was awesome, because...
1: And the thing when we can tell people, say,
0: mm-hmm.
1: when you take those pills, it dry mm-hmm. you down, it suck you down, mm-hmm. and make you look like you walk on the road like crackhead. Your face drag, everything dry down. Sister Ivy, you look at me, yeah, me lose some weight, mm-hmm. but me not look like me. You understand?
0: Right.
1: Me lose it in a good way and the right stuff.
0: Yep. That's awesome. Your A1C is at 6. Keep doing what you're doing, man.
1: And I
0: that is awesome.
1: Test this morning. Mm-hmm. And to where it was coming from, this morning early, like about 5 o'clock, I said, let me stick my finger.
0: Right.
1: And it was at 1:13.
0: Wow.
1: Yeah, and we have come from far.
0: Far.
1: Yeah.
0: Because I have a friend, you see, she, you them say you can't lead a mule to the water, but you can't force them to drink it. And
1: not until you feel like what me feel.
0: I try to tell her that the things in that you're eating, you gotta watch it. So she went,
1: mm-hmm.
0: and her A1C was 14.
1: Mm-hmm.
0: And she said, she come and she said, Ivy, how much you supposed to be? Me say, look, you double the figure. Mm-hmm. Cause even, 7 mm-hmm. is borderline, but the doctors want it to be below 7. You know, 6'5", 6'2", 6... As I said, yours is excellent.
1: Mm-hmm.
0: Yours
1: because
0: is excellent.
1: Me go back in, I'm a Jamaican stuff from me a kid.
0: Right.
1: You understand? But you can't eat, 14. But you can't eat it every day.
0: Right.
1: You just a little bit. You can't eat like
0: moderately.
1: Rice.
0: Moderately. You're not going to cut off all the stuff then that you love enough.
1: No.
0: But you're going to eat them moderately. You know what I'm saying?
1: But make sure when you eat, like, you're full of a lot of vegetable in your plate. Like a broccoli, like a string bean and all them way. Or you mix it up with the kale or the collalo or the spinach and eat it.
0: Right.
1: And if you know you eat it, you try drink a lot of water. And if you eat it early and you drink enough, you can wash it out of your system, you're good.
0: Yes.
1: Yes, so this is why you hear me say, I'm going to make certain things and me drink certain things because it's good.
0: You're doing a great job, Browning. Trust me.
1: Yeah,
0: I'm proud of you.
1: I was getting sick, sick.
0: I'm really proud of you, and keep up the great
1: thank
0: work.
1: Thank you very much, sir. Yeah, so me not buy cake a street, me not buy nothing a street, make call pumpkin cake.
0: Wow.
1: Me make pumpkin cake because I feel like it's piece of cake.
0: Right.
1: And if me make it, me know me put the right things in it.
0: Right, the right amount of ingredients. So,
1: yes, when me know, so me not feel guilty if me eat this.
0: Right.
1: Yeah, so me make that and me make all, me want pancake, I'm like McDonald's pancake now, but me make pancake with all wheat oats.
0: Okay, nice.
1: All wheat oats.
0: Mm-hmm.
1: Use one banana egg and make it and put it in the pot with some olive oil.
0: Wow, nice.
1: I eat it and it eat good. Come, I was surprised too.
0: Nice. So,
1: yeah.
0: Browning, how is your friend doing? How is your friend? You know, what's her name again?
1: Mary,
0: how is she doing?
1: Well, she was in the hospital, the nursing home at Riverdale.
0: Right.
1: But, I get to find out that they move her and put her far.
0: Oh, wow.
1: So, no, but you know, prior reach you anyway,
0: yes,
1: you know?
0: That's true.
1: Remember?
0: That's
1: prior
0: true.
1: Prior reach you anyway. And you notice from all that time when we told you used to go come at the banquet and we used to come all the time.
0: Mm-hmm.
1: You notice ever since she left, I never come back.
0: Right.
1: It was just the both of us.
0: Right.
1: Yeah.
0: Wow.
1: So,
0: well, hope she's doing well, though.
1: But me just so glad to tell people that sometime we go back to our old cool ways, overgrow, because that's not wrong.
0: Yeah, that's true.
1: Like green banana, you can't eat green banana. Mm-hmm. I mean, but everything is was a lot of vegetable.
0: Right.
1: Me really is not such of a meat person, but we eat, but me can't eat a whole lot. Me not a big eater.
0: Right.
1: You know?
0: Right.
1: Yeah, so May I go and take care of myself.
0: Ma. Amen, amen to that.
1: I'm going to feel fine.
0: Yes, that's great.
1: And
0: that's
1: then
0: great.
1: I have a little, you know, the little bicycle thing.
0: Then yeah, man, you look little exercise thing.
1: On the coach. Exercise. I do my little inside exercise and me alone there, yeah.
0: Right.
1: You know, kind of exercise healthy. Like a giant ass.
0: And you know what you can do to Brownie? You can walk up and down the stairs and I come. You know you have a lot of steps.
1: Me do that every day.
0: Nice.
1: Me do that every day.
0: Nice.
1: Every day me do that.
0: Nice.
1: Me do that every day.
0: Sweet.
1: Come have to take out my grandkids off of the bus. So
0: right.
1: Me have to run up, run down.
0: That's
1: but at
0: great.
1: The same time, I was sitting and I look on the TV and me I kind of pedal, you know, keep the bone active.
0: Same so it
1: yeah. Me only I say this that because you know. Wish we are buying it up. Most people in America have this thing.
0: Yeah, I mean, I claim it.
1: This diabetes thing.
0: Mm-mm.
1: You understand? Mm-hmm. But, me just want to say it, so there's a lot of things where we can do naturally.
0: Yes. To control it.
1: Yeah. Mm-hmm. Because all the juice have no sugar. We right. just drink it.
0: Mm-hmm.
1: Yeah.
0: Yes, man.
1: Yeah, man. So that's what I try to tell you now.
0: Right.
1: That just put it out there so you give people ideas that right. we can love ourselves, you
0: Amen.
1: Know?
0: Amen. Amen.
1: And things like that. So, okay, sister.
0: All right.
1: Ivy, have a good blessing. I'm going to continue listen.
0: All right.
1: Yes.
0: And thank you for that info, right? Throw it out.
1: Yeah,
0: the remedy.
1: We have to help
0: All right. There you go. Bless up yourself. Are you a Brownie?
1: But, Sister Ivy.
0: Yes, my love.
1: Don't forget that. You was one of the person who come from the line about the lemon.
0: Yes, right.
1: The lemon and you boil the lemon skin and
0: yes.
1: you drink the tea.
0: Mm-hmm.
1: That was the first thing.
0: Praise God.
1: Yeah. Yes, so man. When we put something out there, people do listen.
0: Amen.
1: You understand?
0: Amen.
1: Because I did it.
0: All right.
1: Okay. So have a blessed day, sister.
0: All right, my sister.
1: Bye.
0: Bless up yourself. All right. All right.
1: Yes,
0: God
1: bye.
0: Bless you. God bless you. I'm telling you, Sister Stephanie's locked in. Sister Bala out of Connecticut. Sister Bala, good to have you on. It's good to see Sister Deborah again. I'm telling you, Sister Deborah, good to see you. Good to see you. Good to see you. I tell you, so I'm going to do the 23rd Psalms.
2: Oh, my.
0: Yeah, man, we're going to break down the 23rd Psalms. All right. I wonder which Stephanie is. This is Stephanie out of Royal Caribbean. Could this Stephanie identify herself a little more for me? Because I know so many Stephanie. I know Stephanie from Gun Hill Road. I know Stephanie from Mount Vernon. I know Stephanie from the Bronx. I know Stephanie, my co-worker. So can this person identify themselves? That I know which Stephanie this one is.
2: Ohio.

0: Yes, so let us get into the 23rd Psalms where we're going to break it down, all right? So the Lord is my shepherd. That's a relationship. I shall not want. That supply. He maketh me to lay down in green pastures. That's rest. He leadeth me beside the still waters. That's refreshment. He restoreth my soul. That's healing. He leadeth me in the path of righteousness. That's guidance. For his name's sake. That's purpose. Yea, do I walk through the valley of the shadow of death. That's testing. I will fear no evil. That's protection. For thou art with me. That's faithfulness. Thy rod and thy staff, they comfort me. That's discipline. Thou preparest a table before me in the presence of my enemies. That's hope. Thou anointest my head with oil. That's consecration. My cup runneth over. That's abundance. Surely goodness and mercy shall follow me all the days of my life. That's a blessing. And I will dwell in the house of the Lord. That's security forever and ever and ever. That's eternal. So what I'm trying to tell you, that the most valuable thing is not what you have in your life, but it's who. And who do you have in your life? I'm telling you, man, because we have Jesus Christ as our personal savior in our life, guess what? We are blessed. Yes, we are blessed because he knows our name. Can you say he knows your name today? Can you say the Lord know your name?
1: Know my name.
0: Because he walks and he talks with you.
1: You know my name.
0: So right about now we're gonna call on down Mr. Lawford. Yeah.
1: Oh, how he'll walk with me. Know how you'll talk with me.
0: Keep up the great work, Browning.
1: Know how you tell me.
0: You throw some vital information out there today for someone that's struggling with their A1C. Someone that's struggling with diabetes.
1: Together.
0: You heard the remedy that Browning said, right?
1: Know

Yes, so we're going to call out Mr. Lawford, our loan officer with Nationwide Mortgage Banking. He's going to come and help those that are paying rent, how you can become a homeowner. The procedure of buying, whether it's a one family, two family, or a three family, or maybe it's a condo. He's gonna let you know that there's a lot of grants out available for first time buyers.

and your credit history. Some people say you have to have a perfect credit. But we're going to speak to the professional on that one, all right? That's Mr. Lawford Campbell. Come on down. Mr. Lawford Campbell, come on down.

Yes, so he should be down momentarily. So in the meantime, we're just gonna get into the music, alright?

I tell a man, I tell you, he walk with you, he talk with you, and he tell you that you are his home, his own. And you see, because you walk with him, and you see, because you, can you please replay? Okay, no problem, sister. Sister Bala wants me to replay that song for her. So from the top for you, Sister Deborah. From the top for you, Sister Deborah. From the top for you. I'm telling you, man. I see we have Deacon Roach and Sister Roach in the chat room. Sister Patsy, just tell your son, Sister Ivy, send love, all right? Good morning, Sister Ivy. Listen, on my way uptown. God bless you, family. Keep up the great work. You know my name. All right, Sister P, all right?

Oh, not the song. What do you want me to say? Oh, The Remedy. Okay, okay, The Remedy. All right, I'm going to get it, and I'm going to text it to you, because it was a lot. It was a lot. I thought it was the song. I'm telling you, sister Deborah. I'm telling you, see, because you walk and you talk with him, guess what? Guess what? Guess what? Guess what? I'm telling you.

0: yeah, you are here.
1: Working in this place.
0: Work a miracle.
1: Worship.
0: For you're a miracle working God.
1: I worship you.
0: Come on now.

0: blessing, blessing, blessing, blessing.
1: Hi, Grandma.
0: Hello?
1: Hi, Grandma.
0: Hi, Bella. How are you?
1: Good.
0: Nice to hear you, Bella.
1: I miss you.
0: I miss you too, Bella.
1: You're on the radio?
0: Yes, this is the radio number, Bella. I love you, Bella.
1: Love you too.
0: How is the baby?
1: Good.
0: Nice. And how is mom?
1: He's good.
0: Nice, nice. I hope to see you soon.
1: Me too.
0: All right, I'm going to call you when I get off, all right?
1: Okay, bye.
0: All right, bye, Bella. I love you.
1: Love you too.
0: Oh, my gosh, I'm telling you. Ay, I tell you. That's my granddaughter, one of them. I got so many of them. How many in all do I have? Let me see. 4. Tanisha. And 2. So, oh, so many. I can't even count, man. So many. Sister Sherrine Robinson, blessing to you.
2: Moving in our midst, I worship you.
0: Just want to big up Tanisha.
2: Worship you.
0: Jem, big up yourself, all right?
2: I hear, working in this place, I worship.
0: And Kiana.
2: I worship you. You are here.
0: Shamay and Ruth.

0: Taylor, talk to me, caller. Talk to me.
1: Blessing, Sister Ivy. How you doing?
0: I am doing excellent. How are you doing, Mr. Lawford?
1: Blessed and highly favored, Sister Ivy. Enjoying the music.
0: Amen to that. You enjoying the music, huh?
1: That's right.
0: All right. Sounding good to me. I'm telling you, man. So I was just telling Radio Land that, you know, our loan officer, Mr. Lawford, will be coming down to, you know, help those who are interested in buying a home. Yes, my nationwide mortgage banker is going to be coming down to tell them how they can, you know, purchase a home for those that are paying rent, how they can, the procedure, you know, how to purchase a home and the credit score that they need and the programs that are available to first-time home buyers. So, Mr. Lawford, the platform is yours. Go ahead. Go right ahead.
1: 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As you pay your mortgage down, you're building equity. So after 5-10 years, you could refinance if you decide to sell. Instead of walking away with a bunch of boxes, you're going to be walking away with some money in your pocket. If you're ready to look at what it looks like to own, to get an idea as to what it costs to buy, what the mortgage is going to look like, if you have any questions in regards to owning, just give me a call. The number is 917-631-2772. They have programs out there. They have the first-time home buyer program. They have the VA home loan program. With these programs, a lot of people think they need to have 20% down to buy a house. That is a big lie because when you go on Zillow and when you do these online calculations and go to most of the big banks, they tell you 20%. But that's not true. You could buy a home with no money out of pocket. If you served in the armed forces or the military, they have the VA home loan. You could put as little as 3.5% down as a first-time home buyer. And I used to say they have down payment assistance programs, but I don't really say that anymore. Miss Parker was one of my first clients, and we tried to go the community housing innovation route, but it was really, really hard. If you're not buying in New York State, they do have down payment assistance programs. But give me a call if you have an idea where you want to own a home, how many units you want. I could give you a fairly good.
2: 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Me no know the things, but listen to me. 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Hey, Sister Ivy celebration. Whoa, Minister CG, Minister Ivy, hey,

0: 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Patrick Reed, Janet Lewis, K.On. 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
2: end. Attention. All right then, Gospel Assembly Church of Jesus Christ Apostolic present Gospel Explosion 2026 on Saturday, July 11. We're 140 West First Street, Mount Vernon, New York. Admission $40. And guess who? Me friend, Stephen Peninsulin will be in town alongside Brother Patrick Reed, Brother Paul Marlon Anderson, Sister Sakisha, MC, Brother Ronya, no good again, Stephen. It's not free. Me say I've

0: 317-767-9138, 347-557-2217. Gospel Explosion, July 11, 2026. Mount Vernon, he's sitting, turn up, he gone, me ready, boom!
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0: Hey, Florida no good again. Me mean Florida gone. When me say brother CJ and sister Ivy and the entire CJ Gospel, our family will be rolling into town on Saturday, June 13, 2026. For what? 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King Jesus Pentecostal Fellowship, Orlando, Florida. Look here. Women's Department present their first annual banquet. 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It turn over. 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Guess who are the MC? Dr. Ivy Edwards, who have a sick of music. By CJ Gospel, our CJ himself, I'm going to deliver the CJ. Where say we to keep the that if you ask me? Legency Hall. It is going to be at 9404 South Orange Blossom Trail, Suite 5, Orlando, Florida. Be said, I'll be something. Me say it's going to turn over. Me say, Saturday, June 13th, 2026. And surprise artist might show up. Oh, for more information, please contact 510-987-6092 or 689-200-2505. Me say it gone!
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0: 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One more year on them. Brother CJ celebrating. 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It's our nice.
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3: Japan, yeah. 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

0: So we spot them there. 1305 East Gunny Road in a Bronx. That's 1305 East Gunny Road in a Bronx. Raise your heads, press.
1: So I mean, I said, they not no number. Give me a number, make me call them then now.
0: No, of course, they got number. You can call Jerry. He my manager and my friend. 646-234-8856. That's a Jerry. And then if you want to tailor in alteration or poster in a scene, call Rolly. Yes, 646-538-2734. When we say Razor Express, then bad, then turn up. Your head are going to look decent, then gone.

Then the Lord says these words to Abraham, not as a question, but as a statement of fact. Is there anything too hard for the Lord? If you can believe it tonight, you can enlarge your territory. You will have increase. That job is not too hard. That building is not too hard. That healing is not too hard. That anointing is not too hard.

I want to say good morning, good morning, pleasant morning, 21 minutes after 6 o'clock on the a.m. Welcome in our family, good morning, family, we say family, good morning. So much confidence this morning, knowing that Christ is indeed my firm foundation. Good morning. Morning, New York. Good morning, New Jersey. Good morning, Connecticut. Good morning. Morning, Atlanta. Good morning, Philadelphia. Good morning. Morning, Florida. Morning, Canada. Good morning, guys. Good morning. Morning, Jamaica. Good morning. Going all over the Caribbean, Eastern Caribbean, Windward, Leeward Islands, we say good morning to all of UNO and want to say good morning and welcome, welcome. Sounds like I am excited. Of course I am. I am confident. It's the reason for my excitement. It is the reason why I sound so joyful this morning. Christ is my firm foundation. On the roadways, the walkway, the parkway, the driveway, the highway, maybe at your gateways, right? Maybe in the parking lot. Getting ready to clock in. Bang, 1, 2, 3, Cronus. You say good morning, guys. Good morning. Good morning. Lazing your way out of bed and saying, oh, I wish I was on a vacation. On a cruise, on a beach. No. It's beautiful here in New York. New York and New York. City so nice, they named it twice. Good morning. How are you this morning? Right? How are you feeling? Christ is my firm foundation. I've got joy in chaos. Wow, I've got peace that makes no sense at all. Yeah, so many of us have a peace that passes all understanding. We should have been just running crazy, you know, getting off our rockers, as they say, whatever that means. But I mean, like, you know, not talking, just talking to ourselves, tumbling down the road, kicking some stones, sitting on the wayside and doing things that's not so normal. That is chaos, right? That is peace that makes no man. That's chaos. chaos. But I've got joy in chaos. How about you? Good morning. Good morning. Good morning. Good morning. Good morning. Pastor Owen Z. Martin. I got to make sure I say Z. Martin. Because I am the only Z. Yeah, man. O-Z, they say, in Jamaica and maybe elsewhere. But when you come to America, you say Z, no Z around here. Christ is my firm foundation. Good morning. Good morning. Wow, to God be the glory. Great things he has done. Love the world. Mighty God. So much that he gave to us his only begotten Son, and whosoever believes in him should not perish, but have everlasting life. That's you, that's me, that's anybody who would want to come to know who the Lord is, shall have everlasting life. What a blessing to be here this morning, to be awake, breathing. I've got breath in my lungs. Another day on the wake-up list. Another day just saying, you know, thank you, God, for watching over us all night long, because
He neither, you neither slumbers nor sleep. I had no reason to stay up late, you know. I watch a little game show until late sometimes, but I had no reason to stay up worrying and all those things. I'm confident that he who watches over me, he who watches over us, neither slumbers nor sleep. The Lord is my keeper. This shade on my right hand, and so the sun shall not smite me by day nor the moon by night. The Lord preserves us, you and me and everybody. So we are kept by the Lord. What a good thing this morning. That's why I am so confident and grateful, grateful, grateful. On your way to work, what can we say to these things? We've got to survive. Huh?

Jesus never fails, never fails, never fails. I'll be taking a time, a couple of minutes for us to pray together, to pray together, yeah. And I'm grateful for all my prayer warriors. Wow. Yeah, all the folks who are up, up, up, and getting ready to pray alongside with me, and just knowing that one of us shall chase 1,000, and the two of us, you know, will put 10,000 to flight. Think about that for a moment. You know, that's why we want to stay united, because, you know, united we stand, divided we fall. Yeah. You can break one piece of twig, one piece of stick easily. When you put two together, it's a little bit more difficult. When you put three together, it's even more difficult. Four of us, five of us are unbreakable. So that's why we are so united this morning in prayer. Yes, and when we cry out to God together, the promise is that the gates of hell shall not prevail against us. We are champions. Yeah, man. We are overcomers by the blood of the Lamb and by the word of our testimonies. We overcome the tempter. Christ, a firm foundation. Good morning, Bronx, and good morning to Mount Vernon. Good morning, Yonkers. Good morning over in Queens. Good morning up in White Plains, New York. Good morning. Morning over in Brooklyn, Staten Island. Good morning, ladies and gentlemen. A pleasant morning to Manhattan. What am I leaving out? Good morning, anywhere you are. Wow, I am thankful. I am blessed of the Lord. So are you. Highly favored. So are you. Full of flavors. Of course, that's you too. Love, joy, peace, long-suffering, gentleness, meekness, faith, all those good stuff. You and I, you are filled with the flavors of the Holy Spirit. And it is in the need a blessing. If you're feeling sick this morning, I hope that you'll feel well. You'll get better. Yeah, and you know, sometimes it's this, it's that, it's all kind of something that comes at us. But we know how to pray, because we're the only army that fights on our knees, you know. Nobody can beat us up. We are God's army marching through this land. Deliverance is our song. Healing is in our hands. Everlasting joy and gladness in our hearts. Christ never fails. So let us pray together. Father, we give you thanks and we give you praise this morning. What a wonder you are. You are the great I am. You are the everlasting Father. You're the Prince of Peace. You're Zion's righteous governor, the great I am. Lord, we thank you this morning. We have come to your gates with thanksgiving and to your courts with praise. We're thankful and we bless your name because you are good. Your mercies are everlasting. Truth, your truth, O God, endureth forever. And so I want to thank you. I thank you, God, first of all, for all my prayer warriors, those who are praying along with me this morning in their homes, in their cars, at the workplace, walking down the roads and listening this morning, but praying alongside me today. I want to be so thankful, Lord, and I bless your name for them. I pray over them. I ask for your divine protection over their lives. I pray over their families. Oh God, I commit them into your divine care. Oh God, we thank you. We bless your name and we adore you, God, that you have opened the gates of righteousness that we can come to you. And you said, whoever comes to you, Lord, in no way would you drive us away. But so we have come with confidence and placing ourselves all into your hands. And oh God, thank you. Thank you for being way maker, miracle working God, a promise keeping God, for being light in the darkness, for being our strength, O God, when we are weak and weary, for being our hope, O God, when we face times of despair, just to be there for us, O God, when we are sick and afflicted. My God, you said that when we are afflicted, then you are afflicted also, because you can be touched with the feelings of
our infirmities. And so this morning, oh God, we thank you. Bless, rest your hands upon all the prayer warriors out there today. Give them strength throughout today. Bless them in their going out and bless them in their coming in. Lord, we stand on your word because your word is quick and powerful and sharper than any two-edged sword. Thank you for the word that heals our hearts and our hurts. The word that is like a hammer that breaketh the rocks in pieces. Oh God, we thank you. Bless abundantly. Lord, we pray today, remember us in thy mercies, O God. We ask that you will bless our community. O Lord, we thank you. Let your presence be in our communities, O God, under the sound, in the reach of my voice, every community today. We thank you for giving us grace and the patience, O God, that we are builders. Yeah, we are builders for eternity. And we thank you for that, that you have given us patience. Those who are working this morning in the different places where there is so much need for help and for compassion. Oh God, we pray that their hands, oh God, will be filled with healing. Their voices will be, oh God, filled with mercy this morning. Thank you, oh God, as they speak goodness and speak life over your children this morning. We pray for the nurses and the doctors. We pray, oh God, for those in the hair salons, for the barber shops. We pray over them today, oh God, in the restaurants. Every one of your sons and daughters that has to hold a conversation with someone else this morning, the cab drivers, the van drivers, the delivery man, the Uber man and women. Oh God, we pray over them today that this Thursday will be a day of peace, a day of joy, a day, oh God, amen, filled with mercy because you have spoken into our lives and we have heard your voice above the noise, above the chaos, above the confusion. What a God you are. We thank you this morning. Remember our children. We pray over them. We ask that you bless them, oh God. We ask that you will continue to guide their steps. Cause them to hear you above the noise, above the chaos, above the confusion. Speak to their hearts. Let them hear you, oh God, above the AirPods that they do have in their ears today. Speak, my Lord. Speak, my Lord. Speak, and they'll be quick to answer. All of us will be quick to answer you. Lord, we praise you today. Bless them in the schoolroom, in the schoolyards, in the auditorium, in the cafeteria. Guide their steps, oh God. Increase them with wisdom, with knowledge and understanding. Bless them, we pray today. My God, in the name of Jesus, we appreciate you. And thank you, Lord. Thank you for being a firm foundation for us. We give you the glory in these times of these unstable times. Lord, you continue to plant our feet on a firm foundation. In Jesus' name, amen. Morning time to you. Good morning, good morning, good morning. I want to play this song for you one more time.

somebody needs to say that, right? Oh my God, I'm live in studio, and I would love to hear somebody just say that, you know. I have joy in chaos, and I have peace that makes no sense. You cannot understand the peace that you have, or the joy that you have. Nobody else around about you, I mean, can understand. Why are you so up and excited when you should have been down on your faces? You should have been bawling your eyes out. There should be no eye water left in your eyes, because you should have been upset, yeah, man, at what's going on, what people do, what they say. You should be upset, really, really, really upset at that report that the doctor gave you and the job that you didn't get. You should have been upset, but got joy in chaos. I got peace that makes no sense at all. Should have been walking and kicking stone. I should have been employed to Kickstone Company. Everybody know that company? Kickstone. Yeah, man. Should have been kicking rocks while you walk. But the joy of the Lord is a strength. I've got joy in chaos. Got peace that makes no sense at all. I'm here, and so are you. Live in the studio again this morning. It's Thursday. It's Thanksgiving Thursday. We give thanks for everything and anything. We just stop and we say, God, I thank you. You know, yeah, man, put your hand at your side. Like they say, you kimbo. Everybody know what you mean? When they say, you kimbo. Yeah, just put your hand at the side like that. And you say, God, I thank you. Yes, I really thank you. I really thank you. I am going to make it, you know, because of the joys that you've given unto me. Let me play the song one more time. My phone lines are open. I just want somebody to say, you know, I have peace that makes no sense at all, Lord. 718-374-5999. That's the number, 718-374-5999. Yeah, Pastor Owen Z. Martin, and I'm grateful. What a blessing this morning, eh?

0: Salah. Good morning. It is so beautiful, ladies and gentlemen. A great morning, right? A good good morning. Good morning. You are heading home from work and, you know, feeling really, really, really tired. But you've got an opportunity today to say thanks to God for all that He has done. And, of course, you're looking unto Him who is the great I Am, the author and finisher and developer of your faith. So blessed of the Lord, right? So blessed of the Lord. Thankful this morning for you and you and you. And we celebrate together God's goodness in the land of the living. So we talk for a little bit today on Christ being a foundation for us. Christ is my firm foundation. How about you? I am just grateful when we can come to Him and know that He is the solid rock on whom we stand. He is the one, brothers and sisters, that has kept us in the midst of the storm. Yeah, He's the one that has silenced the adversaries around about us. Mm-hmm. And even the struggles within our own mind. He is the one who speaks, and the sound of His voice is so sweet that even the birds hush their singing, and the melody that He gave to me in my heart is ringing. Yeah, Christ is indeed my firm foundations, and I am thankful for that today. I can declare that, right? I make that declaration this morning that I am still here because of the foundation on which I stand. 17 years old, a 17-year-old boy saying yes to the Lord. How many years ago? Wow, I've lost count. But this was in 1978 when I finally said yes to the Lord. Yeah, because I've been making up my mind like young people do. Getting saved, not just one time, but two times and three times. You make a step. But things were so nice that, so I thought, yeah, that I made a decision. And then, you know, I just canceled my decision, like many young people today. And like many of you out there, you know, I made the decision and then I canceled the decision because it seemed as if things were so nice. My friends were having good times and all that. And so, you know, I stepped back. Do you want to say I turned back? No, I didn't turn back. I stepped back. I stepped back for a little bit. You know, but Christ kept on coming to me and speaking words, of grace in my life and showing mercies, ladies and gentlemen. And the compassion, the help He gave me, how my spirit, reacted to what He was saying to me. Of course, I surrendered my life at 17, and He has been my rock, my foundation ever since. That was the last and final yes when I trusted God for that. And you say, Pastor Martin, have you struggled along your journey in terms of your yes? Of course. My God, I tell you, I struggled with my yes like many of you out there. I've also struggled with your yes. And you said yes to Jesus and you struggled with it and wondered, you know, if you made the right decisions. But my strength came in my and through my determination to follow the Lord Jesus Christ. That's where my strength came when I decided to stick it out. You know, being in school and serving the Lord, certainly not easy. But my strength came, you know, through my determination where I refused to give up, to give in, to turn back. Yeah, to turn back. I think that if I had never, ever gone back to the Lord, then you could say, you know, that I turned back after making my decision. But no, I never turned back. I made a decision and struggled with it. Oh, brothers and sisters, just learning that it's never was a bed of roses like many this morning. But then Christ showed me how much he wants to give me a life that is filled with joy and peace, to make my young life stable. Yeah, as a young man, and the way, the path he wanted me to walk, how he planted my feet on a rock to stand. I came on Psalm 11 and verse 3 that says that if the foundations be destroyed, what can the righteous do? You know, I think it's such a piercing, searching question that we encounter in the scriptures. It was spoken during a time, a season of national instability, moral corruption, and spiritual attack. The psalmist saw the wicked assault of and the wicked while they were assaulting the very structures that uphold righteousness. Did not the word tell us that righteousness exalted a nation, but sin brings a reproach to it, man. Yeah, man. God's a relationship with God makes life more peaceful, more stable, brothers and sisters. Yeah, man. It brings stability in our lives when there is a relationship with the Lord Jesus Christ. Even if you don't know how to pray like others pray, but you have a relationship with God that you made from your heart, life is more peaceful. Yes, joy you receive in chaos, peace that really, really make no sense when there is a relationship with the Lord Jesus Christ, and you release a prayer every once in a while. Say, God, help me, God, I have one or two things I want to talk to you about, because I don't understand what is going on. Any way you want to say it, when you see the foundations, when you see life just breaking apart, you want to give God, you want to thank God for his hand that pulled you up, that pulled us out of the miry clay, the things that would have swallowed us up and would have eventually destroyed us, But thank God, that he has given us a place where we can put our feet. It's the foundations. Yeah, man. It's a place of spirituality, and it's a place of divine principles, as the mystery girl would say, that, we walk in divine order. That's the foundation, We could not have done that without the Lord Jesus Christ. But God has given us a stability, a foundation, divine principles, upon which our lives, my personal life, your personal life, your family, and even the society around about us can stand on a place of faith, believing God, where everything is not all, bright, shiny, rosy, but, a place where we can stand in faith and trust God with our yes, surrender ourselves, even though everything around about us is shaking and broken and it looks like there is no way out, So I'm not just talking about politics this morning, no, or even culture, my friend. It is about the collapse of truth and justice, holiness, and reverence for God. Yeah, it's all about that today. So here's the psalm does not end in despair, because the psalmist ultimately lifted his eyes towards heaven and he made a declaration in verse 4 of chapter 11 of the psalm. He said, "The Lord is in his holy temple. The Lord's throne is in heaven." Yeah, man. God is totally in charge of the affairs of man. He sets up whomsoever he will, and he takes down whomsoever he will. That is God. He never lost a battle, never have a moment when he has to guess what's going to happen next. God does not do that. God does not guess what's going to happen in the next hour. He knows all about our struggles. He's an all-knowing God. Yeah. And so he knows what's going to happen at 10 o'clock today and 12 o'clock and 2 o'clock. God knows exactly what's going on. Ladies and gentlemen, yes, he is the Lord. And he's in his holy temple, the psalmist said, and the Lord's throne is in heavens. God watches over us every single morning that we wake up. And we can rest with that confidence that God see you right where you are. Yeah. And he knows about your struggles. He promised that he would guide until the day is done. What a friend we have in Jesus. Anybody want to say that? What a friend we have in Jesus. All our sins and our griefs to bear. What a privilege to carry everything to God in prayer. God is a prayer answering God. So the foundations, ladies and gentlemen, yeah, it symbolizes that which supports and stabilizes life. So many listening this morning may be going through a time of instability. You know, your life is in chaos. Yeah, and you want to find a way out. Your relationship is in chaos and you're looking for a way out. Yeah, where you are, your job sits chaotic there and you want to find a way out. So the foundations represent, you know, that which supports and stabilizes your life. Anybody this morning, you know, wants to find a place of stability? We sing this old song in the old church. I'm pressing on the upward way, gaining new heights every day. Still praying as I onward bound. Lord, plant my feet, you know, on higher ground, because my heart has no desire to stay where doubts arise and fears dismay. Yeah, but still I pray, he said, till heaven I've found. Lord, plant my feet on higher ground. Lead me, Lord, to higher ground. Yeah. So today, my friend, there is a place that there is a ground that you can stand on and know that it's a stable place in spite of what's going on around about us, because Jesus himself, he taught that life built on obedience is a firm place to stand on. And this is why I encourage everybody this morning, you know, with your yes, you say yes last week, you said it this morning. Yeah, keep on saying yes to the Lord, because it's a way to your place of obedience to God. Jesus said that the man who stands firm in obedience is like a man which built an house and dig deep and laid the foundation on a rock. That man is a wise man filled with wisdom. So Jesus said it, Luke 6 and verse 48, that the man who stands firm in obedience is like a man which built an house. All the builders out there this morning knows exactly what I'm talking about. You are a builder. Yeah, you're out there this morning. You got up early and you rushed out to work. You wanted to get there on time because you're working on some building somewhere in the city or in the other side of the city you're working. I'm talking to you this morning. You know exactly what the foundation is all about, that it is important to have a strong foundation, because if the foundation is not there, if the foundation is destroyed, then the whole building is going to come down, right? So Jesus said it in that the man which built the house and the man dig deep, the foundation has to be deep, at that man, and the man who laid the foundation on a rock is a wise man. Christ himself is the chief foundation for us, brothers and sisters, in our own lives, because we are building every day, you know. We are taking off and we are putting on, we are laying aside weights and sins that easily get us upset. Because some of us, you know, too much thing just butter our spirit, man. You make everything butter your spirit. Everything. Some people say something and then, oh, you hold on for it for the rest of your life and you'll never pass those signposts to stop, look, and listen. You never notice it. You walk, you walk, you walk, and the signs are in the place, you know, that they said that, they did that to you, but L.O., you've got to make sure that you read the signpost and not be upset by things that people do. You know, even if you get upset for a minute or two or three, then you've got to get to the place where you let it go. One of our little girls in youth meeting, that's Isabella. Good morning, Izzy. Izzy might be listening right now too, on her way to school. But ladies and gentlemen, Izzy had a little issue with one of her friends in her class. You know, and this is a real story, you know, that I heard on Friday night while I was attending youth service. And Izzy is like 6 years old. And she said he had a little issue with her friend while they were in class. And they had a little malice moment, you know. But the friend came back to her and asked if she can be her friend, if she can be friends again with Isabella. And Isabella said, you know, yes to her friend, with whom she had a little bit of a malice. Ladies and gentlemen, that was so profound, you know, that hit me like a rock. And that's why Jesus said it, that except we, the older people, yeah, become like the children, then in no way would we enter the kingdom, because you hold on to things and you hold on to things all of your life, and it is destroying the foundations around about you. But can we be like little Isabella this morning, that a friend, a brother, a sister, yeah man, a daughter come back and say, oh, can we just make this up and be friends again? And you said yes, you know. What we, the adults, do is that we put things in the way and we say, no, just so, after what she did, just so, she wants you, just so. Yeah, man, we want people to kneel before us and beg for pardon when the child's heart, the little child's heart, said, yeah, we can be friends again, you know. And here is what we, the adults, do. We say, oh, but I can't trust him. I can't trust her, you know. We can be, with all that happened, I forgive you, but I cannot forget. I want to tell you, know, that Isabella did not forget. No, she told us the story. Yeah, she did not forget. She did not forget that they had a little issue. Friends had a little issue. But she said, yes, I forgive you, you know. So let's go on again. We stand up at the roadside and we say, I forgive you, but I cannot forget. And we feel like we need to carry.
1: Hey, uno come here, uno better take wash out. Golden Ring Restaurant, 4342 White Plains Road, Bronx, New York. Come here, come celebrate right there. Sister Ivy birthday celebration. Fish and things, the fish them have a big so, me don't know the things, but listen to me, Friday May 22, 2026, starting at 12 p.m, Golden Ring Restaurant, I got turn over, hey, Sister Ivy celebration, whoa, Minister CG, Minister Ivy, hey,

0: 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Patrick Reed, Janet Lewis, K.On. 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For tickets and information, contact Minister Davon, Sister Carol, Sister Erica, or Brother CJ and Sister Ivy. 20 years of spreading the word, 20 years of impact, and we're just getting started. Don't miss the 20th Radio Anniversary Celebration, a night of faith, fellowship, and unforgettable praise. Never quit, they stand to the
1: end. Attention. All right then, Gospel Assembly Church of Jesus Christ Apostolic present Gospel Explosion 2026 on Saturday, July 11th. We're

0: alongside Brother Patrick Reed, Brother Paul Marlon Anderson, Sister Sakisha, MC Brother Ron, you no good again, Stephen. It no free. Me say a party that a fee comes in. Hey, you think I let me tell? Also featuring GAC, Voice of Triumph. Me a talking choo choo, God no. You want to know? Call the number 917-767-9138 or 347-557-2217. Gospel Explosion, July 11, 2026. Mount Vernon, he's sitting, turn up, he gone, me ready, boom!
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0: Hey, Florida no good again. Me mean Florida gone. When me say Brother CJ and Sister Ivy and the entire CJ Gospel, our family, will be rolling into town on Saturday, June 13, 2026. For what? 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King Jesus Pentecostal Fellowship, Orlando, Florida. 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Guess who are the MC? Dr. Ivy Edwards, who have a sick of music. By CJ Gospel, our CJ himself, I'm going to deliver the CJ. Where is the way to keep the that if you ask me? Legency Hall. It is going to be at 9404 South Orange Blossom Trail, Suite 5, Orlando, Florida. Be set up. Be something. Me say it got turned over. Me say Saturday, June 13th, 2026. And surprise artists might show up. Oh, for more information, please contact 510-987-6092 or 689-200-2505. Me say it gone.

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0: So we spot them there. 1305 East Gunny Road in a Bronx. That's 1305 East Gunny Road in a Bronx. 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
1: So I mean, I said, they not no number. Give me a number, make me call them then now.
0: No, of course, they got number. You can call Jerry. He my manager and my friend. 646-234-8856. That's a Jerry. And then if you want to tailoring alteration or posteriness, you know, call Rolly. Yes, 646-538-2734. When we say Razor Express, then bad, then turn up. Your head are going to look beast and then gone.
2: Bye. Has the power to stop you. I love that. Somebody needs to call me up because I'm live in studio. 718-374-5999. 718-374-5999. I've seen people from all of my years in church. 49 years ago. Wow, I sound old. Not true. Yeah, but I don't look so old, you know. People say that everywhere I go. But 49 years ago, I was 17 years old, and I've been in church since then. But I've seen people come, I've seen people go, I've seen people mad, like they go into H-E with 2 L. Mm-hmm. They're mad like that, you know. And them gone out of church and see them leaving this church. And when you look, you see them down at the other church and you wonder what is going on. They go make trouble down at the other church, same way. Mm-hmm. You're going to make trouble down there. I've seen it. I have pastored for how many years? I lost count. Almost 40 of those 49 years or more, you know. I have pastored, ladies and gentlemen. And so I know it. Yeah, when you see people get mad and upset and walk away from church and them gone, yeah, and they go down to the other church, they're going to cause trouble down there. They are the trouble, and they need to deal with themselves and get themselves right there on unstable ground. Yeah, and sometimes they get others to join them on their unstable ground. Yeah. And before you know it, your good up life and your good up relationship is in trouble. Not just with the church people, but with your family too, your husband or your wife. Your trouble just start to come in because you follow somebody with their cross, and you're gone. And a cross, you know, is crosses, I want to say, for true. And you're gone. Ladies and gentlemen, all my family out there, I say good morning to Uno. All of you know that Pastor Martin is no troublemaker. I just talk the truth, yes, and tell you the truth because I want to see your shape up as the body of Christ, you know, and so people will come to know who Jesus is. Amen. I'm live in studio on my CJ Gospel Radio, folks. Good morning. Good morning, my brother Goodaz. I see you in the room. Good morning, sister. Let me tell you who. Sister Jean, good morning. Sister Jean, morning to the two of Uno. I see both of Uno in the room, and I want to say good morning to Uno. Morning, Sister Goodaz. That's Lady Goodaz. Good morning to

0: God, it good as a wonderful morning to the folks who are up and walking and riding along with me. Pleasant morning to all of y'all. And I trust the Lord today that we're going to have a good day. Yeah, man. Everybody on the CJ Gospel Radio, Brother Donald is going to have a good day. Let me tell you who again is going to have a good day. All the people are going to have a good day. Sister Jean is going to have a good day no matter what nobody do. Sister Gloria is going to have a good day, and she's going to give us that infectious laughter, you know, like she's about 30 years old, but she's more than 30. Yeah, but she's happy. Pleasant good morning. Morning time.
1: Pleasant good morning, our bishop. I just love. You just feel. Because whatever happened to us happened to you also.
0: Of course. And you know, people don't believe that, you know. People don't believe about anything that happened to you happened to me. Yeah.
1: Yeah, because, you know, you say cross.
0: I didn't know it's not cross. I want to say.
1: You know, a lot of times that happens, and you know, you say you're not going to say, but you think it, so you. Bishop, you're real.
0: Oh, praise Sister God. Sonia, Sister Sonia, I tell you, no.
1: So, yeah. I wanted to call you earlier in the week.
0: Yeah.
1: What happened? I was so, I had to run. I couldn't stay and talk. I know how you talk, Bishop. Not one, two, three. You're a talker. You make conversation.
0: Mm-hmm. Some people think I talk too much, but I really don't talk too much, you know. No, sir. All the folks who think I talk too much can give a call, you know, and tell me that, Pastor Man, sometimes I just need to play some songs and don't talk so much, you know.
1: But first one, Sister Virtually.
0: Mm-hmm.
1: I can't believe that Sister Virtually come in our atmosphere where we breathe the air that we're breathing, and she don't even stay.
0: I'm telling you.
1: Pastor Martin, I said you should have put her into your office and lock her down. But I said to my mom, you should put on that thing that they have on, you know, when the prisoner them.
0: Uh-huh.
1: Eva Cross, Whitestone Bridge, to go to the airport. Every time she go, you hear a song.
0: I should send her home with Minister Paulette and tell her Minister Paulette to lock her up and don't let her out at all, you know. Can you believe that she came, you know, to a graduation, and I saw in church Sunday. So she was maybe trying to surprise me, but where I was standing, I saw her first. So when she saw me, she couldn't put her hand and cover her mouth and say, oh my God, Vic. So there was no surprise. I love when I break the surprise thing, you see, when people try to surprise me and I just break it like that. But when she called, I thought she was going to be here like another week or two. Tuesday, she was on her way to the airport. I could not believe that. Sister Virgilie, good morning to you. I was so, you know,
1: I'm telling you, Bishop, people that I love, they're breaking my heart.
0: Yes.
1: That's on my heart.
0: Say that again. Say it again. Let them hear you.
1: That's another spot on my heart, Virgilie.
0: Oh my God, I don't understand.
1: Just,
0: you know,
1: give God thanks that she was able to come and, you know, do what she has to do and get back home safe.
0: Mm-hmm. She hasn't lost the laughter, though, you know. She have that laughter, like, the laughter is a gift that she have, a gift that is so catchy and it's so contagious, and, you know, you just get infected by that laughter that she has. But she's a beautiful soul, I tell you, you know. Mm-hmm. Everybody need to meet Sister Virgilie, everybody, everywhere.
1: We
0: oh, my God, Sister Sonia.
1: Bless condolences to your to Lady Martin and the team and each and everyone. But I'm here listening, Bishop, always on top with you. But that drew me out this morning.
0: Ouch, but ouch, you know. Yeah, take up thy cross. Jesus said it, you know. Jesus said, take up thy cross and follow me. That's what Jesus said.
1: So have a blessed day, Bishop. I'm listening.
0: What good. And tell everybody I know I said big, big, big hello, all right?
1: Yes. Uh-oh. And you're not that old, you're young.
0: Tell them again, no? Say it again. Say it just one more time and we'll be good to go.
1: You're not old, you're young. In your prime. God bless you, Bishop.
0: What good. Happy Thursday. There I was. That's Sister Sonia Love, ladies and gentlemen.

Pleasant good morning to you, Sister Barlar. Good morning. Settling in on the job. Yeah. Don't let nobody ruffle your spirit this morning, you know, Sister Barlar. Nobody don't. It's not worth it, you know. Nobody worth making you get upset, you know. Nobody should ever get that prize, you know, that trophy because they got you upset today. Don't give anybody no trophy for that. Yeah, because, you know, people are good, you know. The world is beautiful. But, you know, sometimes as people, we just get out of control. And when we get out of control, then, you know, we try to get everybody upset and get out of control too. But put on the brakes on this morning, because Jesus is my rescue story. All of us could have been really, really upset, you know, and bad about our spirit, about all kind of thing. But we learned the discipline. Discipline. Yesterday, I really wanted to talk about discipline, you know. Yeah, the discipline of self-control, making life better, making church better, you know. Yeah, man, because making the workplace safer because we are applying discipline to our lives. And you say, Pastor Martin, what is discipline? Discipline is everything, you know. You get up in the mornings, you go to the bathroom, you brush your teeth and all that. That's discipline. You practice over and over. And practice does not make anybody perfect, as we usually say. But it creates a place of permanence, ladies and gentlemen, where, you know, you get better. You get better. You keep on praying. You pray the first two times and three times, and you didn't even, the words didn't come out good that you want to release up to the Lord. You prayed and you prayed until you find yourself starting getting better at prayer. And what do you do? Then you keep on praying because you're getting better, in a better, stronger in your prayer life. So is it with fasting too. Fasting is a discipline, you know, ladies and gentlemen. Yeah, and wow, there are people who want to go on all 41 days when Jesus went on 40 because they want to beat Jesus. But that's okay. If you could go 50 days, that's fine. But it doesn't mean that you outfasted the Lord, Jesus Christ. Not at all. Mm-hmm. But, you know, it's a discipline that you have created. You create a place where you are building something, and you have to have that kind of a discipline in your life because you are creating something to make the space around about you better. And I guarantee you that your first couple of times of fasting, you wanted to do a whole day, but got some places in the day that you just gave up because you got hungry for real. You really, really got hungry and you could not resist the temptation of going to eat something. And you did. Everybody that happened to. Everybody out there. Every person listening to me this morning. And you started fasting, but you got hungry. And so you break it before the time that you said you were going to do. Everybody that happened to. So don't feel bad. And don't give up and say you can't, you know, you can't do any fasting. You're creating something. You're building. It's a discipline, ladies and gentlemen, you know. And I guarantee you that if you keep on doing, then you will get better, better, better at what you do. Yeah. And so it is also, you know, with you as an individual. Even your going to church is a discipline. It is, you know, you build that. And when you go to church, you want to be in an atmosphere where things are good, you know, but you have to create that. You have to create that. When you go in, you say good morning to people. Hi, how are you? Start a conversation. Don't just step past people like step past them and then you expect your day to be stable. No, you've got to create a place, a safe space, and a place where, you know, people can live together. But you started out by going there and say good morning. You don't just step past people like I know people who will just step past some people and all that. Same thing with church. You say good morning.
Don't rush away from church before they say amen, because you don't want to talk to anybody, you know, because you say, I don't want to talk to them people there. Go to worship, and you are in the third heavens, you know, when you're worshiping. Yeah, nobody have a louder worship than you, but by the time church is over, poop, you're gone, because you don't want to talk to nobody. That's no worship, you know. All that went on earlier on was vain worship, I call it. Yeah, man. Because the truth about it, that you and I need to take our worship beyond the door of the church. You don't just worship in that place and say, boy, I know they don't like me now, but I am giving my worship, and I'm giving my worship. I'm not going to talk to them, but I am giving my worship, and I'm praising God in my worship. And I'm just going to leave as church before church done. I am gone, but I came to give my worship. And what of you? No, that is wrong. I tell you, as wrong as ever. It is, because you came, you did put on a show, and you're still not wanting to meet with God's people to say hello and all that. Brothers and sisters, you know, we need to do better and create a disciplined Christian life so we can build a place, a community, you know, and take your worship beyond the door, the front door, the side door of the church. Yeah, you learn to do that, because if all we did was lift up hands and run around and say praise the Lord on the inside, and then we don't carry it out into the streets where we're going to see some more people and say good afternoon to them, vain worship that is. It is a good morning. I'm live in studio, and you can call me up, Pastor Owen Z. Morton. That's me. And I pastor the Life Worship Center, Church of God of Prophecy, Bronx, New York. That is where I am pastoring, and try to create a good space, an atmosphere where, you know, people can come and be a part of the church. We're building relationship, man. We're building relationship discipline. We're building relationship. I'm live in studio at 718-374-5999. 718-374-5999. And I must get back to the place where I say that nobody make you leave church. You leave because no discipline. You leave because you have not learned the art of living with people. Yeah, man, and still loving them. And you've gone up to the next church, up so. And when you get up there, sooner or later, sometimes sooner than later, you have trouble with the people them up there. So you find, say, you find, you know, that it's not the people that is giving the trouble. It's you. Yeah, man. You can't find a steady place. So you hop from one church to the other, to the next one. I told you the story about the lady, you know, that on the one little island, she went to all the churches. We had like 1, 2, 3, 4, 5, 6, even the Spanish church, the Hispanic church she went to. And she don't speak Spanish, but she went there too. And finally, she wanted to move her membership from off the island to the next island. Are you kidding me? Yes. And the overseer called me and said, oh, you know, the sister is asking for a membership to go over to the next island. And I said, give it to her. Send her. Make sure she go on over there. That's what I said. Oh, Jesus, what an interesting world. What a church we are in. No wonder the Lord has to be working on us and building his church. I'm coming back. 718-374-5999.

0: It is a good morning and 7:30 it is in studio, ladies and gentlemen, and you were louder than my shame. Good morning to all the listeners on Future FM 98.9. Good morning to Uno. Good morning, good morning, good morning. All of our listeners on Future FM, good morning. Pleasant good morning on the phone lines, good morning.
1: Yeah. Good morning. Let me turn my radio down.
0: Please do. Please do. Please do.
1: Yeah.
0: Sound like you're on the train station. Are you at the train station?
1: No. My windows are open.
0: Lock up the windows.
1: So you hear everything. Can't pass it. Wow. Oh my goodness.
0: Good morning. Good morning.
1: Yeah, this is Elijah, great grandmother.
0: How is Elijah doing?
1: He's doing good. I'm going to see him this weekend. He's doing good.
0: You know, from the other morning, I wanted to say good morning, but I wasn't remembering it that his name was Elijah. All that was in my head was Isaiah. And I said, you know what? I better not say Isaiah, and it's not the name. So, thanks.
1: You know, sometimes that name run through my head to the Isaiah, mix up with Elijah, so I understand.
0: Nobody can say it's because I am getting older.
1: No. It's very close. It's very close.
0: So, how are you? How are things going?
1: Yeah, everything's going good. I'm going into the city this morning, but I was listening to you talking about the discipline and people leaving church and stuff.
0: Yeah.
1: And, you know, that almost, it didn't happen, but I just started in this new church because I got baptized last year.
0: All right, congratulations.
1: Thank you so much. And they found this church that they sent me to. But it's a Pentecostal, just like the one in Jamaica.
0: Okay.
1: I was so grateful, man. I love the church so much. I mean, you know, when you walk into the sanctuary and you feel that love for everyone, you just look at everyone and you just love everyone. And I'm on my way to church feeling so happy. Mm-hmm. And then in the chat, someone sent me a message, but I misinterpret the message as if the person was saying, you know, Sister Binny and something, you must live something to God. And I'm like, why are they saying this? I'm living to God and I want to be in this church, and now they start saying this. And I'm like, should I go to church? I'm on my way to church. And then I said, you know what? You're going to church.
0: Of course.
1: You're going to church. And I keep driving, but my head keeps saying, why he said this to me? So after church, I decide to ask him. And the pastor
0: so you know who it was who said it?
1: I know, it was an elder.
0: And you confronted him?
1: Yes, and I confronted, and he looked so confused. and the pastor was there too. And he said, Sister Binny, it didn't mean anything. It was just an encouragement, you know? But I thought he was saying to me, you should live right, you know? And I'm like, why did he pick me out and say that? But he said, I did say to another sister too, you know? And I mean, I really, really, you know, when I went in there, I saw that elder. There's two of them, elder. And I, you know, I kind of get attached to them and close to them. And if I need, you know, any kind of information, I would call them and ask them and stuff. So I'm like, why is he doing this to me? And I said, you know what? It's the devil. You're going to church. It don't matter. You're going to church.
0: Yes.
1: And I misread everything. I'm like, the devil is in my ears telling me, you see, and I'm like, oh my goodness. You know, you can misunderstand so much stuff.
0: So true, so true.
1: And take it to heart.
0: Yes.
1: You know, when, I mean, I was actually crying, driving and crying, and I'm
0: who is this person? And why is this person saying all these things, you know?
1: Yeah.
0: Like you're not living. Did it sound like they want to say you're not living right?
1: Yes, that's what it sounded to me.
0: Jesus, I tell you.
1: At the time, like, that's what he was trying to say.
0: Mm-hmm.
1: But he said no, and the pastor was right there. And both of them looked confused because they said, we saw the chat. And he only said this. I said, yes, but why did he say that? And then he explained. I'm like, oh, my gosh. You know, so I start now, you know, if people don't greet me,
0: mm-hmm.
1: try to not look at me, and I would say, oh, they don't like me.
0: Mm-hmm.
1: So they don't want to talk
0: to me.
1: They
0: don't want to say hello, right?
1: Yeah, and they don't want to say hello. And my son said, if they don't want to say hello, you go up to them and you say hello.
0: Of course.
1: And I did that to two people,
0: mm-hmm.
1: and, you know, and they just turn around and give such a smile.
0: Wow.
1: And and they hug me. And I'm like, they just pass me like... They don't even see me.
0: Right.
1: You know?
0: But you broke the ice and said, and give a hello.
1: Yes. And now I'm like, you know, all these people probably have their own problem going on.
0: Probably
1: it has nothing to do with me.
0: Oh, Elijah, grandmother. They probably have their own trouble. They have a world of trouble going through too. And sometimes, you know, that's what we misunderstand. You know, that somebody going through some things and we don't even know them right there in church, you know.
1: Yes,
0: in church.
1: Yes.
0: Yeah, we don't even know how they're struggling with some things. And if we're not careful now, we walk past them because them walk past we too.
1: Exactly.
0: You know, and we're not saying no hello to them because them not saying no hello to us. And it just it severs us, you know. It breaks what could be a great friendship, or, you know, you don't have to be big friends, but it is a situation where if you step and you say hi, that's all somebody is waiting for, you know.
1: They probably think I'm all puffed up too. And I'm like, I have such a good spirit. I love everyone. I love the church. And why acting like this, you know? And then everything comes together. I mean, the smile on the person's face when I go up to them,
0: mm-hmm.
1: and when they turn and look at me and hug me, you know, I was like, I felt the love.
0: Mm-hmm.
1: So I was misreading them. The devil was just putting something in my heart to just make me feel like, oh, this is not a good church, you know.
0: And that sooner or later, you don't want to go back down there.
1: Exactly.
0: Because, you know.
1: But because I know I'm not, I really want to serve God and stay in the church. Because I don't believe in church hopping.
0: Not at all.
1: I don't.
0: People are people everywhere, you know.
1: Yeah.
0: Same people, you know. Everywhere you go, you find people, same demeanor, same kind of attitude, same everything. And you just have to know, you know, that somebody said take the higher road, you know, but I just take the other one and go over to them, you know. I take the other road and go around and meet them right up there, so, and say to them, hi, how are you? And sometimes I frighten them by saying that, you know, because people think that people will just think things. And maybe they're not even thinking anything, you know, Elijah.
1: They're probably thinking nothing.
0: Our minds work in a way that we just feel like they don't want to talk to us, and they feel like they're better than we. And, when they're saying the same thing about you, you know what, look at her.
1: That's exactly what I'm saying. Because, you know, I always, when I go to church, I dress for church.
0: Mm-hmm.
1: It's like when I was in the world, I dress for the world.
0: Yes,
1: so.
0: You put on the best, not you.
1: Yes, so I'm like, maybe they don't like me because I like dress. You know? Because they always said, oh, Sister Ben, you look so good. Oh, you're a queen. And like, and I'm like, oh, my God, oh, this is not good.
0: You represent. You just represent.
1: Yes.
0: I love that. I really do.
1: Yeah. Because I feel like you shouldn't just drag on any old thing and run to church. You know, because I grew up like that. My mother always makes sure we have our Sunday best.
0: Mm-hmm.
1: And we don't wear those things anywhere else.
0: I love that, I love that because you said your Sunday best. Why should we be any less? That's Brother CJ that said that. You know? Sunday best. Why should you be any less? When nobody putting you to any test. But you just dress up and go to church and look good when you're going to church, man. You're going to represent the kingdom.
1: Yeah, because you represent. Because you know what? When I was younger, and you see people on the street, and they looking all raggedy, and they preaching, and they saying how good God is, and you're like, but they don't even have no clothes, no good clothes, you know.
0: Right.
1: What is really God doing for them? It doesn't matter about the clothes, but the people them who is not saved, they don't understand that, you know. That, you know, it's not about the clothes, it's about the heart.
0: Yes.
1: But still, you have to look good. So,
0: to church, you should look, you know, put look
1: yes,
0: your best.
1: Good appropriate. Yeah. And I believe in wearing your hat or have your head tied, your hair covered.
0: Some people don't.
1: I can't go into church without something on my head. I can't pray without something on my head.
0: Mm-hmm.
1: And when I go out, I make sure carry a scarf. If I have to pray for someone, I put something on my head.
0: Mm-hmm.
1: I just cannot pray. I don't have my head covered.
0: Mm. But the thing with that, you know, is also if you see someone else praying and they don't have anything on their head, then you don't feel like them doing the wrong thing. Don't judge them.
1: No. Won't judge them because if it's something that they have to do right away, you just do what you need to do and pray.
0: Yeah. Some people do. Yeah. Some people look at it becomes a little debatable doctrine where now it's going to be about the hair, it's going to be about the hat. And those things. And, you know, sometimes we don't want those things to get into the way of us having a good church because, you know, we're not going to always have the heart and we're not going to always be able to call,
1: that's what I say, that if you don't want, if they don't have it and they don't want to wear it, that's them. But because I want to do it, I'm not going to say I'm going to follow someone else and not wear the hat because nobody in the church wearing the hat.
0: Right.
1: You know, because that's how I feel, you know, comfortable wearing my hat.
0: Mm-hmm.
1: You know, so that's what it is. But, you know, it's a peace you have within you. Like some people wake up every morning and they find so much things to get upset about.
0: Yes.
1: And the whole world is a problem to them no matter what.
0: And if you ask them why are they upset and troubled, they don't even know, you know.
1: No, they don't know. They're just not happy, and it must be something why you can't be happy. Because I'm telling you, you can be going through a lot, and you still can find happiness out of it.
0: Oh my Lord!
1: You know,
0: so true, my sister.
1: Yeah, you still can find happiness out of it. So
0: Elijah's grandmother, no, Elijah, right? Yeah, Elijah's grandmother.
1: Yeah, Elijah.
0: Great grandmother. Yeah.
1: Yeah,
0: the number one-est grandmother, great-grandmother,
1: yeah.
0: We love our Elijah. We love him too, right?
1: Yeah, man. Love him, messy man.
0: Yeah, you're
1: not leaving behind, you know, man. Staying on life, you must find Christ, man. I love that.
0: I love how focused you are with that, you know. Just keep on doing, keep on praying for him, even, you know, while he's with mother. Yeah, and you release a prayer in the atmosphere and say, this one is going out for Elijah. He shall be great and all that, you know. So very important. Want to thank you so much.
1: And I pray for her too, so that she can also find the truth.
0: Yeah.
1: And get over that deception, you know.
0: Yeah, man.
1: Yeah.
0: Yes. Thank you so much.
1: And pray for us, okay?
0: We'll certainly do. God bless you much richly. Be safe today and know that the Lord walk with you, all right?
1: Okay, thank you.
0: All right. Bye-bye. There we go, my friends, brothers and sisters. Wow. Great grandmothers, I tell you. Awesome lady, isn't she?
2: My weary soul.
0: Pleasant, too. She's pleasant.
2: Fight no more.

0: Let me run to my phone lines. A pleasant morning. Good morning. Good morning. Good morning.
1: Blessed son. A blessed morning to you, Pastor Martin. I'm not staying long this morning.
0: A blessed morning
1: God bless
0: to you.
1: Everyone who was listening to this lady. That's a sermon she preached here.
0: Mm-hmm.
1: And I won't go over it at all.
0: Not at all.
1: Yes, sir, please. God bless everyone. I'm up this morning by the grace of God. And I'm just, when you say you're serving God for 49 years, how old you was, I said, that's my son. I wonder what he would be looking like today.
0: You wonder, that's true. I wonder myself, too.
1: God take him and him know why.
0: Mm-hmm. I know that too. I feel so too. You know, sometimes I...
1: Can I look on Brother C.J. Ike, what he was real heavy.
0: Mm-hmm.
1: And when I look at him and when I look, every time nowadays my man running on him, when I all of your ears, he would be said, God, you know why. Yeah. I'm not grieving, but you know, sometimes you look back.
0: Mm-hmm.
1: And sometimes you're not getting you no answer. Back,
0: sometimes you have to look around, you know.
1: Yes, sir. Mm-hmm.
0: And see where you're coming from, mm-hmm, and mm-hmm, all that, you know. Yeah,
1: yes,
0: that's very important. But
1: yes, yeah,
0: where would I be?
1: Put on a sermon, but I can't wear the hat. I can't keep the hair on my head. I spend so much money every time going to take this with us. When I was never have insurance, like no, I have to pay out my pocket.
0: Mm-hmm.
1: When I used to call it, then they push you in that whatsoever. I'm taking the scan of your head and they can't find nothing. But I used to do a lot of hair with that cream mm-hmm, in your ear.
0: Right,
1: and sometimes
0: right.
1: They don't know to use it and it's too strong.
0: And it burns up the head?
1: I think my head would burst in two sometimes.
0: Yeah.
1: And from I cut the ear off and stop putting them things, now my daughter... From here before last, she give me this one. So since it's so short, roll it up. No, it's picking out my ear. So when I cut my ear and I go with it, like, oh, God didn't put it there first. I hope nobody knows say nothing. And the long dress, me wearing them nowadays sometimes. So going up the step, me have to hold it up.
0: Hold it up. So you style up the short hair, you style it up like
1: roll it,
0: twist. You twist
1: put it,
0: up.
1: The cream in there and roll it up, but me still can't take it.
0: Oh, you do it like a Chinese bump? You know Chinese bump? Is that it?
1: Not so far. Just to get a little light
0: a
1: rolling.
0: Twist, yeah.
1: No, we can't take nothing tight on the head. No, this head.
0: Oh, here. So you just leave it like that then? Okay.
1: Yes, just like that. And no, we can't. They have the hat them here numberless.
0: Uh-huh.
1: Yeah, we're. No, they hat them too big. It can't hold on. That's it.
0: You think,
1: and it's like somebody head tie, but we can't tie it.
0: You don't think you should do a hat sale, a giveaway or something like that?
1: Let me give away, me carry a church, me carry all 2 or 3 good drums. You used to wear hat.
0: Yeah, man, do a yard sale,
1: hat,
0: you know. Your yard giveaway, not a sale, a yard giveaway. You know, people just come and take a hat that they love and so on, right? I think that's
1: not,
0: a big
1: not one. Not here, not where I am now, not here.
0: Mm-hmm.
1: Not in this building and yard out there, not even a seat to sit down on.
0: Oh.
1: And when we come here, we have the old place we used to have cookout and everything. Outside, them appreciate the grass outside more than we pay for the building.
0: Things have changed, that's true. Things have changed.
1: Yes, and mm-hmm, when you come here, we used to, you know, then you have a part, me and this man, used to fight for them and we plant with thing at the side here. Then never him come and say anything to us. Then just scrape up everything and then throw it in the garbage and then gone. like that.
0: The years have come and gone, sir.
1: Yes, sir. Mm-hmm. So I'm blessed everybody. We've been listening sometime, you know, as usual, mm-hmm, with the sleeping. When we wake up this morning, you know, my eyes on me look. I say, oh my God, everything gone. But when they come, me think it was after 8. But when they come back and look, it's after 6.
0: That happened to all of us, you know. I was in a meeting which day, you know, on Sunday evening. And I spoke first because they asked me to say something, you know, and I did. And when I woke up, that meeting was done long, long time ago because I fell asleep. Don't ask me what next was said in the meeting because I was gone. Yeah. But it happens sometimes, right? It does happen. What can we say?
1: When I used to work, you know, it's what happened to me. Sometimes when you go in and the client say, you call me, thank you. And he or she treats and says, give me one more, And he comes and says, 1 hour done. Some minutes more, no. And he said, look, me come to the same thing. Oh, my God.
0: Thank you so much. All right. So we catch up later on.
1: Have a blessed day,
0: Happy Thursday. Yes. Happy Thursday to you, Sister Masters. Sister Masters. All right. What good?
1: You too, Tommy. Careful.
0: All right. We'll certainly do.
1: Blessing.
0: What good, we say.

In these times, my friends, when it is so unstable, Jesus is my firm foundation. Good morning. Racing up to the top of the hour, and it's been beautiful. 7:54 in the studio, and I got to say good morning once again, Future FM, my brother Sean. Good morning to you, sir, and to all the wonderful men and women over there at Future FM. Good morning to all of Uno, every one of Uno, good morning. Talking about foundations this morning, building a foundation, it takes a lot of discipline, ladies and gentlemen, for us to get it there, you know, to be firm and too strong, so that when the storm clouds rise and the strong winds blow,

0: Pleasant good morning to all of our listeners. Good morning, Royal Caribbean Restaurant. Morning to Uno, Mr. Carl T. Good morning. Morning, Stephanie. Good morning to you. Morning, my father, Bailey. Pleasant morning. And to all the wonderful folks who passes through. Yeah, at Royal Caribbean, I had a chance to walk through yesterday. I was in Mount Vernon, people. Yeah, making my way through Mount Vernon yesterday. I met wonderful people. Pleasant morning. Good morning.
1: Good morning.
0: Good morning.
1: How are you this morning?
0: I am so blessed of the Lord. How about you?
1: I'm blessed. I'm blessed. I just want to call to say I'm listening. I'm coming from my far, far country.
0: Coming from where?
1: My far, far country.
0: A far, far country. Morning. How is the road coming from far up, so?
1: Yes, I'm all right.
0: Yeah.
1: And I'm heading across the bridge now.
0: Mm-hmm. Good to hear you this morning, Sister Juliet. Good morning.
1: Yes.
0: How's your wonderful husband? Doing good this morning? How's your wonderful husband? Is he doing well this morning? Feeling better?
1: He's doing good. Yes, he's doing good.
0: Thank God for that.
1: To what is happening and,
0: Mm-hmm. Thank God for that, the blessing, and we continue to pray for him and to pray for you. We want you to be safe on the roadways and that you continue to do what you're doing. You know, you are a great blessing. Yes, you are. You're such a blessing, I wonder if a lot of people know that. You think people know that around you and how they treat you?
1: That's why I'm calling, because I was listening to that lady and, talking about people, they're saying hello to them and sometimes you don't know what is going on. But for me, in our little circle, you will hear the things that they will say about you and stuff. And, human, sometimes it hurts. And then the same people that know when something happens, they come to you, there was this lady, she couldn't wait to get rid of me. She couldn't wait.
0: Mm-hmm.
1: And by the time I leave over that area, something happened to her. And she was about to get fired.
0: Wow.
1: And that woman come and break my heart. After she talked so much bad things, and trust me, when I turn up that day for the meeting, I turn up. I'm sure that she was fired. Because of who I am and the heart that I have and the God that I serve, I couldn't do it.
0: You didn't bother to fire her?
1: No. You wouldn't like to know.
0: You are amazing.
1: The responsibility I took upon myself when I didn't fire her.
0: Wow.
1: I was in a task.
2: 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Golden Ring Restaurant, 4342 White Plains Road, Bronx, New York. Come here, come celebrate right there. Sister Ivy birthday celebration. Fish and things, the fish them have a big so. Me no know the things, but listen to me. Friday, May 22, 2026, starting at 12 p.m. Golden Ring Restaurant, I got turn over. Hey, Sister Ivy celebration. Whoa, Minister CG, Minister Ivy.

0: 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Me say fish and things. Me say Sister Ivy birthday celebration gone.
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1: 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For tickets and information, contact Minister Davon, Sister Carol, Sister Erica, or Brother CJ and Sister Ivy. 20 years of spreading the word, 20 years of impact, and we're just getting started. 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
0: All right then, Gospel Assembly Church of Jesus Christ Apostolic present Gospel Explosion 2026 on Saturday, July 11. 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Admission $40, and guess who? Me friend, Stephen Peninsulin will be in town alongside Brother Patrick Reed, Brother Paul Marlon Anderson, Sister Sakisha, MC, Brother Ronya Nobuda, Ben Stephen. It no free. Me say a $40 fee comes in. Hey, you think I like me tell? Also featuring GAC, Voice of Triumph. Me a talk it. Choo-choo, God no. You want to know? Call the number 917-767-9138 or 347-557-2217. Gospel Explosion, July 11, 2026. Mount Vernon, he's sitting, turn up, he gone. Me ready? Boom!
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0: Hey, Florida no good again. Me mean Florida gone. When, me say, Brother CJ and Sister Ivy and the entire CJ Gospel, our family, will be rolling into town on Saturday, June 13, 2026. For what, excuse me? King Jesus Pentecostal Fellowship, Orlando, Florida. 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Well on, formal attire, royal blue and gold contribution, $80, $40 for children. Guess who are the MC? Dr. Ivy Edwards, who have a sicker music by CJ Gospel, our CJ himself. I'm going to deliver the CJ. Where you say where to keep the that if you ask me? Legacy Hall. It is going to be at 9404 South Orange Blossom Trail, Suite 5, Orlando, Florida. Be set up. Be something. Me say it a go turn over. Me say Saturday, June 13th, 2026. And surprise artist might show up. Oh, for more information, please contact 510-987-6092 or 689-200-2505. Me say it gone.
4: 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Once more.

0: the nice. 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From the CJ celebrating. Make sure to come out and all. It's a good night.
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0: job. 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

0: Want to welcome you back. Welcome back. Thursday morning. May, what date it is? Oh my God, I gotta look. Time is moving so fast. It is almost unbelievable. And I want to say happy birthday to all the folks who have celebrated and are still celebrating. And those who are celebrating their birthdays today. Happy birthday to Uno. Happy birthday to Uno. Happy birthday to all of Uno. Happy birthday to Uno. Pleasant good morning. Good morning.
1: A blessed good morning to you, Pastor Martin. It is Sister Denman from the Concord School. I'm listening. I'm a bit luck listening at my job, listening to you, Pastor Martin. I just wanted to tell you that please keep up the good work for whatever you're doing for Christ. That's what's going to last. You know, nothing lasts forever but the good salvation, you know. The program is a blessing, you know, each and every time to listen to your voice and listen to the audience who come and, you know, put in what they have to say concerning to the topic. Yes, everything what you said is 100% correct. Yes.
0: Thank you so very, very much. How is the Concourse Crew doing, though?
1: Everyone is blessed. Everyone is doing good. Looking forward for to come 4th of July.
0: 4th of July. My God, I tell you. Yeah, tickets are out, you know. I have tickets in my hand now. So for those.
1: I have mine.
0: Oh, you have your ticket already?
1: Oh, yeah, mine.

0: We have to do early
1: Do what you
0: bird,
1: have to
0: you
1: do
0: know?
1: Early bird. Because, you know, the tickets that I have, no, believe it or not, right? Tickets have jumped, price has gone up, and it's $50 for these tickets that I have, like, right now. Anybody who wants a ticket in there, like, you know, you could get a group ticket. You could get group tickets, right? But they have to go online to get the group tickets. Got to go to the same NewYorkJerkFest.com and get some group tickets for 1, 2, 3 family groups or church groups or workplace groups and get their tickets for, but that's online. What I have in my hand. Mm-hmm. And I love the early bird people, you know, like you.
0: Yes, man. Yeah, that man. Is it, Pastor Martin. Me not join nothing later. Early bird is the best for me. Yeah, man.
1: Early bird.
0: You have to hear poor, you have to get 2 hours early. You have to leave. Pastor Martin, I born May 12, you know.
1: You born May 12?
0: Strong, yeah, man. Strong people love May 12.
1: I am telling you, you know, I have a testimony of 42 years. So we married for 40 years, right? But I knew her like 2 years. I knew her before, but when started a little dating thing, it was like 2 years before we got married. You know, we got married after 2 years, little dating something. And I tell you that for 42 years, I know the strength of May people, them, because she's born.
0: First lady. Yes.
1: First of May. So what did you do on the 12th?
0: On May. And the 12th, I celebrate at Eastwood Manor for my birthday, and my mother didn't want.
1: And you never invited me? And I didn't get an invitation? No, sir.
0: Lord of mercy.
1: That is not, that's not even right right now, you know. That's not even right. I didn't get, I cannot believe it. And Sister Mavis, know what about this?
0: Like, yeah, man, I'm here. Sister Mavis to go support Bishop Baker, you know? It's the annual thing that he do for Mother's Day. So I always
1: You're talking about the Mother's Day one. The Mother's Day one. So you celebrated your birthday on that day, Mother's Day.
0: Right.
1: Okay, so now I get it.
0: And then my birthday, I just rest. I relax myself because the next day I got to go to come to work, you know?
1: I know.
0: So I got to get some rest in the body.
1: I think you should have taken the other day off. You should have taken that other day off, you know. Yeah, it's just your birthday, man. But you need a good, if you have a supervisor, you know, and a boss, you have to be, they have to be good enough that they don't bring up that word when, just because you took the day off. Lady I just spoke to, did not bother to fire the lady. And I said, whoa, you know. I love supervisors like those and boss like those,
0: man.
1: You know.
0: Ooh. Amen, Pastor.
1: Mm-hmm. Even
0: yeah,
1: when
0: man,
1: the,
0: God.
1: Yeah, man, even if the person really, really should be fired, you know, you sit down and have a conversation with them, because sometimes it's some brought forward things like from last week, last year, that cause them to just react a certain way. So, you know, thank God. Yeah, but you should have taken that day off and enjoy yourself, man.
0: I know. That's the reason why I make sure, Bishop, I enjoy myself at Bishop, you know, Bishop Baker. Yeah, man. You know, I felt the love and I feel the love and I just give God thanks, you know, for my two sons. Yes.
1: Bishop Baker is a faithful soldier, you know. Yeah, man.
0: Yes.
1: Yeah, man.
0: And I like Bishop Baker a lot. You know, I love people. And I love giving. I believe in giving. You know, not receiving nothing. Giving for your
1: just
0: heart.
1: Giving.
0: You know, doing the missionary
1: heart.
0: Work. Yes, Bishop, doing the missionary work of the Lord. You know.
1: Yes, a long time
0: now.
1: Sister
0: Mavis, man, we always give to the community. Give.
1: Long time.
0: Not looking back for nothing at all. Just give from the bottom of the heart. That's why God loves a cheerful giver.
1: God respects
0: a cheerful giver. Give for your heart, you know.
1: And
0: grumble when you're giving.
1: Don't grumble.
0: Don't do that. You know?
1: If you grumble, you know, you block your own blessing, you know.
0: That's right.
1: You don't want to do that. Wow.
0: That's why enough people don't realize, you know. When you do things for your heart, the Lord to the heart.
1: Yes.
0: And, you know? And he multiply your blessings, you know. And the can't stretch out for the weeks and the months and the years. And you wonder why you have so much money. It's because Father God is in control.
1: Adjust the blessing, you know. It's the blessing.
0: It'll flow all over.

0: Blessings are on me down and all that, you know.
1: Yeah, man, it run like river. Yeah, man, like Jordan River.
0: Like yes. Jordan, bank to bank, not true. Bank to bank, yes. River being
1: yes,
0: come down.
1: Bishop, that's what the Lord wants us to do. Be a brother and a sister keeper.
0: Yes.
1: Love everyone. Yes. Love everyone with genuine love. You know, like go. God love us with gappy love.
0: I love everybody. Yes. I love that. You don't come to church and wait for people to call to you. You call to them, man. Call to them. And if the passing still,
1: the love.
0: If you say hello, you know, and they don't answer you, you have to say, "Hi, sister, I'm saying hello to you." You know?
1: Yes,
0: yeah, put them on the spot. Put them on the spot.
1: That's
0: so,
1: right. That's always supposed to be a child of God. No vexation, not supposed to be in the kingdom of God.
0: Not around here, sir. Not around here at all.
1: All of us, Bishop, we are striving to go to heaven to meet the one Lord and our Savior.
0: That
1: so
0: is
1: because
0: right.
1: of that, we have to spread the love wherever we go. Keep on spread the love because love covers the mountain of sin each and every day.
0: There you
1: keep
0: go.
1: Keep on spread love.
0: That is
1: yeah,
0: so
1: man,
0: true.
1: Love it. Yes, Pastor. God is the greatest.
0: Yeah, man. God is the greatest.
1: At all time.
0: God is the greatest. Yes. And while we are looking forward to the All White Caribbean Jerkfest,
1: yes,
0: and Colas will be there. Can you believe
1: yes,
0: that?
1: Yes, live Colas. And direct.
0: Live and direct.
1: This all make me third time see Colas see me. But you know what? To God be the glory.
0: Yes.
1: When you bless, you're blessed. When you bless, you're blessed, Bishop. Nobody can stop the blessing.
0: Nobody can test when you bless.
1: Yeah,
0: no.
1: It's a flow. Yes. Because the heart, Bishop, are the heart, you know,
0: That's right. We're grateful for that.
1: Yes.
0: I think he's heading to, well, last night must have been his last night in Trinidad, you know, and he's heading to Jamaica. I don't know if it's today or tomorrow.
1: Yes. No, it's today.
0: It's today?
1: He's flying because I'm not following him. Yes, today.
0: You see that I follow him too. You see, I follow him. Yeah, I follow him too. You know, he's a good young man.
1: Good young man. I respect him. I respect what he's doing for Jamaica and how he's lifting up Jamaica and everything.
0: Yes.
1: And I respect all of the bloggers and all the YouTubers and everyone who are doing the work of the Lord.
0: That is right.
1: I respect what they're doing.
0: Mm-hmm.
1: Yes.
0: You know, we're going to get some coconut dumpling, you know, when he comes here.
1: I hope to God because the last time we didn't get nothing.
0: We never get anything at all, you know.
1: Oh.
0: But this time around, we're going to have a tent, you know, one of those tents with Colas Smith and Colas Smith TV on the tent, right? And then we're going to have samples of the coconut dumpling. Nobody not going to get 4 and 5 and 6, you know. They don't get a sample.
1: Two flour. Yeah. With a nice juice, the
0: panta
1: for the dumpling.
0: Lord
1: have
0: mercy.
1: Yeah, man, I lick off your 10 finger. Yes, Pastor.
0: We look forward for that.
1: By God, grace and mercy.
0: Yes.
1: And everyone who can able to go and who can able to go, they do a donation to the ministry.
0: And those who don't get their tickets as yet should get their tickets.
1: Yes,
0: to be there. I want to thank you so much and blessings and tell everybody on the concourse crew, say, Pastor Martin, say, blessings. So run them down, right? Tell them that.
1: I will, Bishop. Yes, you and First Lady, Sister Polly Lee. Yes, Martin and Brother Eva, big up yourself.
0: Ah.
1: Each and every one on the program and listening, big up your God bless self for your goody good self.
0: I love
1: in
0: that.
1: The Lord, each and every time. Be blessed.
0: What good.
1: Sister
0: Happy
1: Virgin
0: Lee,
1: be blessed as well.
0: Yes.
1: Long time in a year, our pastor.
0: She was in town, you know, last week. Believe it or not, she came to church Sunday as a big surprise to everybody. And I said, Jesus. And then by Monday, Tuesday morning, she gone again.
1: Lord of mercy. I hope to God she may be able to come again, you know. And her visit will not be so short.
0: So fast, you know. We're going to lock her up in one little place when she come back. So she don't leave so fast. Right?
1: Exactly. Yes, man. A nice person. She's got a nice personality. Her talking, her smile. Very nice.
0: Yeah. So we're going to put a plan together. We're not going to tell her. We're just going to lock her up so she don't leave so quickly. She spent a week. After a week, we send her back. That's true.
1: Exactly. Keep the love flow going.
0: Of course, What good.
1: Yes,
0: what
1: Bishop.
0: Good.
1: Thank
0: what
1: you, Bishop. Good. Take care. I'm
0: God
1: still
0: bless.
1: Listening. Be blessed.
0: Thank you so very much. God bless.
1: You're welcome, Pastor.
0: The most wonderfulest people in the world.

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I'm telling you, the entire world. The tri-state areas of New York, New Jersey, Connecticut are screeching halt. You can hear the tires. Voice of Chevelle Franklin, ladies and gentlemen. It's awesome. I want to say good morning to all the folks over at Chug It Restaurant.

0: at 66 South 4th Avenue, Mount Vernon. That's where Chug It restaurant for the best smoothies in the world. Ladies and gentlemen, how do you know Pastor Martin? Because I've been there. Check it out. And they got tickets over at Chug It when you get over there to get your smoothie. When you go to get your food, the display looks beautiful. And that's what I love when I go to a restaurant, you know, to just, I don't eat meat, people, but, you know, I love to see how beautiful when the food just lay out like that. Yeah, it's a big, big old temptation to somebody like me who don't eat meat. And I cut all the rice and all those things, you know. Yeah. But am I tempted? Then no must. Good morning to Joy over at Chug It. Morning time to you, Joy. Good morning. Pleasant morning. Good morning.
1: It's me again, Pastor Martin. Pastor Martin, I'm begging you.
0: Mm-hmm.
1: Can you talk to us at New Rochelle? Everybody said they hear me talking.
0: At New Rochelle where? New Rochelle Church?
1: Yes, sir. What happened to us? Everybody said, me hear you all the while. Why somebody won't go to tell something about New Rochelle?
0: You want me to say, what should I say about? Tell me two things I need to say.
1: We have been something there from Friday night, Saturday, Sunday evening. Oh, God Almighty.
0: And nobody spread the word?
1: No.
0: Okay, so let me tell you something that you need to say to somebody over at New Rochelle. Okay, here's what I want you to say to them. Sister Masters, let's not have a quarrel, this man. Listen to what I'm saying. All right, this is what I want you to say when you get over there and see anybody at the church. Say, you see, when the hen, want people to know where to find the eggs, right? Then you hear that hen walking through, making noise.

0: and cuddle, cuddle, cuddle. And you follow that hen, follow that hen. And when you follow that hen, you find eggs. Not true? In other words, the hen announces it and tell you, announce it. Don't just let no mongoose come and eat up this egg. I'm announcing it so that everybody know where they need to go and find the eggs, you know. Cattle, cattle, cattle. So telling you, Michelle, that they need to cattle, cattle, cattle, like the hen. Yeah. And somebody will find out what's going on over there, right? Make the announcement. Call me up. Call up Brother CJ, call all of us up and say, hey, well, you know, we wanted to know something going on over here, you know, so we'd love for some people to come. Are you going to pass on that message for me? Please do, pass on the message for me and tell them that Pastor Martin says so, all right? Don't be afraid to call my name, tell them.
1: Talk to the minister. Me coming up here, saying one, send me a belief, send me a this, but we have been open up, sir. Thank you for saying that. Please.
0: Just tell
1: please,
0: them the story I tell.
1: God
0: tell them a little thing I just tell them.
1: Bless everybody who hearing you know, my voice.
0: Sister
1: everybody
0: Masters.
1: Everybody know this voice now.
0: Sister Masters, just tell them what I said, okay, concerning the chicken, cattle, cattle, and somebody will find the eggs over there. All right.
1: God bless you. God bless everybody. And good morning to the nation.
0: Good morning. What good.
1: Yes, sir. Blessing to you and your blessed, loving wife and everybody. And Sister Ivy and Brother CJ. Me not getting no ticket, because you say you was in Mount Vernon yesterday. In that heat, me go to the mailbox.
0: It was hot all day, you see. Yes. I mean, it feels like Mount Vernon was more hotter than the Bronx yesterday. You know, Mount Vernon had a...
1: You say me never feel the heat. It take me how much minutes to... One step. But God is good. We can't do nothing about it. And give him thanks.
0: Yeah.
1: I will fear, you know, getting something.
0: Yeah, yeah.
1: God bless everybody. Me not intelligent like everybody, but me have to talk.
0: Sister Masters, man, don't go there, so, all right? We know, say you have a story from a long time, and you are intelligent, okay? So, you have a story to tell, all right? Happy Thursday to you.
1: Thank God, nevermore. Blessing. Thanking.
0: Alrighty.
1: Have a blessed day, sir.
0: Pleasant good morning, Sister Shireen Robinson. Kill my flesh. What a pretty song, eh?

So please rush over to Chug It restaurant and Chug It J Fox restaurant. And you could get your tickets over there while you get some smoothies. Pleasant good morning to wonderful lady whose name is Joy. And her husband is Percival. And so they call them Percy Joy. Good morning.

Good morning to Stephanie over at Royal Caribbean. Ladies and gentlemen, Stephanie is inviting everybody to a big fish fry. We are going to be talking all about that CB Jerk Center, 150 West 3rd Street over in Mount Vernon. And that's all the way up in July 18th. So there's so much more to come. Tickets are $35. And here's where they say one hand wash is that the other. June 20th, that's just around the corner. Round the bend, the bend. Everybody's invited to come to a fish fry. 3146 Seymour Avenue. Operation Change, Let the Children Come Foundation invites everybody to a big, super fish fry. And that's on Saturday, the 20th of November. And not November? Oh, Sister Dot, sorry. June. Sister Dot just stand up a while ago when she heard me say November. It's not November, people. It is June the 20th. And it's in aid of the children of our charity out in Jamaica, where we head out there on in August, and we spent 1, 2, 3, 4, 5 days empowering their minds and, we take everything possible that we can for these children ages 5 to 17 years old, and we help them. Laptops, iPads. If you have a company that does those things, you know, we're asking for donations. We're asking that you help us to get those tools into the hands of these children, because we're seeing results, you know. We're seeing great results. We have had 3 graduations. When they get to 17 years old, we graduate them, from the program. And we've had 3 graduations so far. This is our 6th year. And we give them laptops and we give them iPads, tablets for them to hit the ground running, right? Those who are going to 6th form, those who are going to Hart, those who are going to college, we send them off running. And then we say, come back and help us next year to get these children up and running. And last year, ladies and gentlemen, we have 12 passes in the PEP exams, This year, we're going to honor those 12 and say, keep running, guys. Keep running, boys and girls. We take them on community walk. Walk through the community and find the elderly where, the girls in the group, they comb the hair out there, the hair of the elderly and all that. Take time to sit down. We talk and sing for them and all that goes on, because we're passing on something to a generation that seems to have lost it. What do you say? Good morning. So if you're out there and you know anybody who can donate a couple of laptops, a couple of iPads and all those things, tablets, then call us up. Call me up at 917-769-8851. Because these are the tools we take down throughout the years. To empower the minds of our children. We walk the university campus and we say, walk up and down, stomp on the ground and say, we're coming back here, we're coming to see where we're going to come to be trained. We're going to be lawyers, we're going to be doctors, we're going to be prime ministers, we're going to be leaders of a great country. Ladies and gentlemen, Saturday, June 20th is the date. Come to the fish fry. 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

I say good morning to my uncle out there on White Plains Road, you know, the oldest, longest serving barber in the Bronx. That's my uncle, you know, Errol Pardy, they call him, and all that. He has a lot of names. Youth, they call him in his old age. He's still a youth. You know, Easy George, know him. Morning, Easy George. Pleasant morning to you, sir. And morning to Sister Carpenter. Wow, it's a long time, Sister Carpenter. Give me a holla. Call me up. And let's hear where in Jamaica you are. I mean, in terms of your program, which parish are you highlighting? I hope it's Clarendon. Call me up. Good morning, Sister Ingrid. running through the morning and taking your calls, you know. Taking your calls. Pleasant good morning, Lady Needham. Good morning to you. Good morning, Lady Needham. Pleasant blessings and more blessings to you. And to the wonderful folks who works around you, we say good morning. Elder Needham, good morning, sir. Pleasant morning. Two of the most wonderfulest people in the world. Saying good morning, Sherry Perry. Good morning. And good morning to Tyler. Ladies and gentlemen, the final stretch and we are racing on 8:39 in studio. A pleasant good morning to you out there. And trust that your morning is building up, you know. Your morning is building up to be better. And your day will be awesome because you are awesome. Yeah, you're awesome. And so the day has no choice but to be an awesome day. And where you will be blessing people as you go on.

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Morning, Lady Bix. Morning time to you. Morning, Sister Sheila, the puppy lady. More blessings and strength to you.

Just wanted to know that this Friday afternoon, place to be, you know, is at the Golden Ring Restaurant. Yeah. We're going to have a ball out there. Yeah, man, hanging out with Queen Bee, Dr. Ivy, and my brother CJ. Transforming the streets of the Bronx. The Bronx. We just don't say Bronx, no, we say the Bronx. Men and women of the NYPD, we say morning time to all of UNO. Good morning.

Pleasant good morning, Donna Radio. Hope you're having fun where you are, you know. I hope so. Ouch. It's a morning show. Morning radio, my friends, where happens nowhere else in the world like it does right here. And I want to say how grateful I am if you're just joining and you wonder who that I talk, you know, Pastor Owen Z. Martin. And I'm grateful. I pastor the Life Worship Center, Church of God, Prophecy, Bronx, New York. Looking for a church to go to on Sunday morning? Come and join us. Come join the worship. Come hear the preaching. My pastor, Pastor M.A., I say good morning to Pastor M.A., you know. Pastor M.A., preach on Sunday. Yeah, it was a powerful preach, ladies and gentlemen. And, you know, sometimes when you preach like that, you know, then the enemy just want to come knocking at the door. So everybody needs to send out a prayer for her, that the Lord will strengthen her so that she just come back and preach again. That's what should happen. Yeah, because we don't argue with demons and devils, you know, we cast them out. That's what we do. Yeah, we don't have time for a long argument with demons and devils. We step on them, we cast them out in the name of Jesus. So pray for her strength, all right? And that God will just cover her. You're out there too, and you're not well. You have a family member that's not well. I would love to pray for them too, you know. You could call me up, mention their names, and so we could put them on our church prayer list, because we have a list that we pray for our folks who need prayers. If you have a family member, a brother, a sister, our uncle, auntie, wherever they are, and you know they are not doing well, we want to make sure, well, we release prayers for them. So call us up, call me up, Pastor Owen Z, right here on the radio, on the airwaves, and I will release a prayer for them too, right here, because prayer changes things, ladies and gentlemen, and that's what we do. We believe in the power of prayer. We say, don't just sit there. You pray until, yeah, man, you pray hard until something happens. Good morning. I love the song, if you ask me. I love it.

Hold a minute, ladies and gentlemen. Anybody see Sister Paulette, Cayman, anybody? Yeah. Morning time to you, Sister Paulette, Cayman. A pleasant morning to you. Hope that all is well, you know. I hope so. If you happen to see Sister Paulette Cayman on your way to somewhere, yeah, tell her, Pastor Martin, say good morning, you know, and hoping that all things are going well as well could be. Turning the tide.

pleasant good morning to the ladies out on the and my uncle's barber shop right out there, and good ear salon is out there. You know, yeah, you could go get your feet, your foot, them massaged, and all those good stuff out there. What's her name again? I cannot remember. I was all over the place yesterday. I went to White Plains Road. I went to Yonkers. I went to Mount Vernon. Good morning, Browning. Pleasant morning. Maybe I even passed the Browning somewhere in Mount Vernon yesterday. Who knows? Never met her. Father Gassy, we say good morning to you. Anybody see Sister Cherry? It's been a while I don't hear her. I gotta call her today.

It's beautiful, and trust your day will be great, greater, greater, greater today. Make sure you touch somebody's life, right? I really am asking that you just reach out and touch somebody's hand and make this world a better place, right? That's what I do. I am, you know, wow, I love people. How much time can I say that? I love people. When I see people, I see hope. Yeah, man, I see change no matter what is going on. Yeah, I love people. And so, ladies and gentlemen, when I see people and I hear people, I stop and I try to talk to everybody. Ask my wife. She'll tell you. She'll tell you that when we go out, if I see somebody and I stop talking to the person, she'll think I knew that person long time ago. But I don't. First time I'm meeting them. But, you know, I love to have a conversation. When we go to conventions now, oh, that's where the trouble breaks out, because I meet people from long time ago, you know, because I've been preaching from, going out on the road to preach since I was like 21 years old. I was preaching all over Jamaica and all over the Caribbean. I went to every island on the Caribbean, ladies and gentlemen, and I preach. So sometimes when I go to convention and I see all these people and they say, Pastor Martin, Evangelist Martin, and all that, I don't remember them, you know, but they remember me. And, oh Lord, my wife has to put a leash on me, because I'll stay there and one look from her face, she just look at me like that if I'm doing overtime talking, one look at her and I know it's time to move on. But by the time I make a 5 steps or a 6 or 10 steps, somebody else reach out to me and we're talking again. So I have to take her, make sure she go up to her room, she go on, and then I meet with some people and talk. Paula Lee Patricia. This song is going out for you, Paula Lee.

0: pretty song. Good morning. Morning time to you. Good morning.
1: Good morning, Pastor Martin. How are you?
0: Good morning. I'm doing good. How about you?
1: I'm good.
0: Yeah? Who am I speaking with now? This sounds like a voice I haven't heard long, long, long time. Good morning.
1: No, you don't hear this voice long time. This is Verona.
0: Oh, my God. Sister Verona. How is it up in the country?
1: It's all right. It's nice up here.
0: You're nice. Yes. You have beautiful sunshine like we have down here.
1: Yes. Very nice.
0: Sound like you're not coming back down here, you know. I don't like how you sound. You sound a little bit too excited about up here. And it is too early to get so excited when you move, you know. Mm-hmm. I think, you know, you're probably like me, you know. My wife tells me that everywhere you go, you love there and you want to move there and all that, you know. So if you're like that, nothing wrong. But I'm saying don't just love up there like that so quick because, you know, don't be like the people them who travel to America and when they come to America, then they throw stone behind them and they don't look back where they're coming from, right? So please remember us in the Bronx.
1: Yes, we come in the Bronx.
0: But sometimes, you know, Sister Verona, location. Yeah, that's the key to... Sometimes you have to just move and shake on some things and say, I'll see you guys in a year time. And when when you come back, nobody will believe, say, that Sister Verona, you know. Huh? Tell them, look out.
1: Oh, God.
0: Oh, my. I'm so happy to hear you, though, right? And how's your daughter? Is she doing? Is she doing good?
1: Yeah, she's okay. All right. She's fine.
0: Make sure you tell her I say big hello. You know, I've never met her, but tell her I say big, big, big hello. And you should give her the app. Tell her to listen so I could shout her out in the morning. Yeah, and so you tell me your name and then I'll be able to shout her out. And brighten her day, you know, because up where you are right now, it's nice but boring, you know.
1: Yeah,
0: that's true.
1: Yeah,
0: I'm sure. I'm sure. Some days you want to hear whoa. You want to hear a fire truck coming through or the police. Yeah, up there boring, but nice place. Yeah. What can I say?
1: It's out there on the road. It's very busy.
0: It's busy, right?
1: Mm-hmm. Yeah. Very busy.
0: Yeah. You have to take a bus wherever you want. Can you walk to work or what?
1: Yeah, I take bus.
0: You have to take bus. How much bus do you take?
1: I take only one bus.
0: Okay. All right. Yes. Nothing wrong with that.
1: I take only one bus to work because, one bus, yeah.
0: All right, so we'll talk more about it another morning, and you got to tell me more about up this, all right?
1: Okay, yes.
0: Well, good, Sister Verona. Thank you for calling.
1: Okay.
0: And God bless.
1: Okay. Thank you. Bye-bye.
0: All righty. Awesome lady, ladies and gentlemen. What good, that's what we say. Ladies and gentlemen, it's about time to go.

0: very best of us get there from time to time, and we wonder.
1: Hey, uno come here, uno better take wash out. Golden Ring Restaurant, 4342 White Plains Road, Bronx, New York. Come here, come celebrate right there. Sister Ivy birthday celebration. Fish and things, the fish them have a big so. Me no know the things, but listen to me. Friday, May 22, 2026, starting at 12 p.m., Golden Ring Restaurant, I got turn over. Hey, Sister Ivy celebration. Whoa, Minister CJ, Minister Ivy, hey, CJ Entertainment, live broadcast.

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0: Patrick Reed, Janet Lewis, Kayon Ralph, Andre Revelation, and Peninsula. 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For tickets and information, contact Minister Davon, Sister Carol, Sister Erica, or Brother CJ and Sister Ivy. 20 years of spreading the word, 20 years of impact, and we're just getting started. 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

0: Tekashi Green, Brother Paul Marlon Anderson, Sister Sakisha, Ha-hoy, MC, Brother Ron, you no good again, Stephen, it no free, me say a party that if he comes in, hey, you think I let me tell, also featuring GAC, Voice of Triumph, me a talking, choo-choo, God no, you want to know, call the number, 917-767-9138, or 347-557-2217, Gospel Explosion, July 11, 2026, Mount Vernon, he's sitting, turn 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
0: Hey, Florida no good again, me mean Florida gone! When, me say, Brother CJ and Sister Ivy and the entire CJ Gospel, our family, will be rolling into town on Saturday, June 13, 2026. For what, excuse me? 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Guess who are the MC? 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By CJ Gospel, our CJ himself, I'm going to be a CJ. Where you say, wait a keep, then that if you ask me, Legency Hall. It is going to be at 9404 South Orange Blossom Trail, Suite 5, Orlando, Florida. Me say, I'll be something. Me say, I got turnover. Me say, Saturday, June 13th, 2026. And surprise artist might show up. Oh, for more information, please contact 510-987-6092 or 689-200-2505. Me say, it gone!

0: Huh? It amo nice. One more year on them. From the CJ celebrating. Make sure to come out now. It amo nice.
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0: spot them there. 13:05, he's Gunny Road in a Bronx. That's 13:05, he's Gunny Road in a Bronx. Razor Express.
1: So when me, I said, they not no number. Give me a number, make me call them then now.
0: No, of course, they got number. You can call Jerry, he my manager and my friend. 646-234-8856. That's a Jerry. And then if you want to tailoring alteration or postering, you know, call Rolly. Yes, 646-538-2734. When we say Razor Express, then bad, then turn up. Your head are going to look distant, then gone.
2: Oh, they're in New York. Peter, big up yourself.
3: He has brought to
2: come on, Mommy Ivy, this one is for you. So, mighty God, we just want to lift up your holy name.

I'm telling you. Are you happy in Jesus? Are you happy in the Lord today? Because guess what? This is the day that the Lord has made, and we're going to rejoice, and we are going to be glad in it in spite of what's going on in our life. God is still a good God. Yeah, man, he said in everything we are to give him thanks. Praise be to God. I just want to say, big up to my Jesus. Yes, man, I'm thanking him for taking me to work and, you know, bringing me back home safe. And, you know, he was our protector. Yes, man, on the job. But not only my job alone, for each and everyone, that whatever, wherever you were, you know, whatever your place of employment, I'm just giving God thanks for each and every one of us, because he has protected us. He took us on the highways and on the byways for those that were traveling. Whatever source of travel, whatever source of transportation, yes, man, let us just give God thanks. Because a lot of times we're on the road, you know, you're driving, and trust me, you have to be the driver of every transportation, because you don't know, man. Some people, they drive crazy. Some people, they're in a rush. But let us give God thanks, because he is our protector. Amen. Praise be to God. And I also want to big up to Bishop Martin, as usual. Keep up the great work for the Lord, man. I was kind of in and out with you today. where is Lady Needham? I'm telling you, man, I was in and out. Yeah, man. But I know it was a great program, as usual. Salute you, Lady Martin and Minister Paulette and the Life Worship Center congregation. And a big up on yourself, all right? I'm telling man, and to all the CJ Gospel family, blessing and love to you. And for each and everyone that's, you know, going through a death in their family, I want to send our condolence out to Evangelist Rebecca, who has lost her mother. Yeah, man, she's all the way down there in Jamaica burying her mom right now. And before she, I think it was the same day that she was leaving, praise be to God, her husband passed away. So I know it's not easy. So just keep her in our prayers, all right? Evangelist Rebecca, you know, we are in our prayers, and we just want you to know that we love you, and, you know, we're here for you, man. To God be the glory. So, you know, just continue to keep her in our prayer. And for those who have lost a loved one, for those that are grieving, yeah, man, you and your family, praise be to God, because it's the loved ones that is left behind, you know, praise be to God, are going through it. So, you know, for each and everyone that is grieving right now, we're just going to let you know that you're in our prayers. Yes, me. Yes, man, you're in our prayers. Praise be to God. And for all the CJ Gospel family, I just want to bless you up today. Yes, man, I just want to bless you up. I'm telling you, man, Sister Jenny Bless checked in. Big up to Sister Bala up there in Connecticut. My short sister, Sister Jean, the comrade. Yes, man, checked in. And also, Sister Donna Thomas checked in. Humble Doctor checked in. Praise be to God. So those are the few that I see so far that is locking. Yes, man, that is locked into the CJ Gospel, our family movement. And also, just remember to keep the Ains family in our prayers also, all right? The Poppy Lady husband. Yeah, man, just keep that family in our prayers also. So let us pray. Father, in the name of Jesus, I just want to bless you this morning. I thank you this morning. I praise your name this morning. Oh God, I thank you, dear God, for life this morning. Oh God, as I approach your throne this morning of grace and mercy, I ask you to forgive me of all my sins, the known and the unknown one. I pray that you will bless each and every one this morning. For those that are grieving, in the mighty name of Jesus, I pray in the name of Jesus that you will comfort them. You said weeping may endure for a night, but joy cometh in the morning. For those that are sick, including Brother Haynes, I pray that you will touch him, oh God, in a mighty way this morning. Touch him from the crown of his head and to the sole of his feet. Every organ, every cell, every blood vessel that's in his body, I pray that you will give him favor in the facility, in the hospital, with the nurses, the doctor, everyone that comes in contact with him. I pray for favor in the mighty name of Jesus. I pray that you will strengthen the family, especially his wife, oh God, and the kids and the grandkids. Strengthen them in the mighty name of Jesus. We know it is not easy. And I know, Father God, oh God, the back and forth, oh God, hallelujah. I pray that you will strengthen, oh God, populate in every area that she needs to be strengthened. Encourage her heart this morning. Provide for them. Open doors for them. Hallelujah. Even financially, spiritually, whichever way, oh God, they need it. I pray in the mighty name of Jesus that you will cover this family. Cover the CJ Gospel family this morning.
Praise be to God. I pray that you will give us peace, oh God, the peace that passeth all understanding. I pray that you'll give us your love, oh God, and you demonstrated your love on Calvary's cross, oh God. I pray right now in the mighty name of Jesus for each and every one that is sick. You said healing is your children's bread, and by your stripes that we are healed. They are healed this morning. I pray that you will open doors for them, provide for them, for those that are in need of a job this morning. I pray that you will speak to some boss, some employer, oh God. I pray for even unity, oh God, on the job. Hallelujah. Teamwork on the job, because teamwork makes the dream work. I pray for a homeless this morning, a shut-in this morning. Oh God, I pray that you will open doors for them, provide for them in the mighty name of Jesus this morning. For somebody that is discouraged, oh God, I pray that a song or a word of encouragement will encourage their hearts this morning. Oh God, I pray for even myself this morning, Father God, as I'm about to go forth to do your work this morning, to bless your people this morning, oh God. Strengthen me, oh God, in every era that I need to be strengthened in, Daddy Jesus. Cover my family, the kids that are in school, those that are on their way to work, by public transportation, by ear, wherever they are right now, in the mighty name of Jesus. For our unsaved this morning, who have not yet given their life to you, touch them in a mighty way this morning. Oh God, as you knock on their hearts door, I pray in the mighty name of Jesus that they will open their hearts to you this morning before it is too late. For a backslider, you said you're married to the backslider. Visit every home this morning. Where there's war, we call for peace. Where there's hate, we call for love. Hallelujah. Where there's no communication, we call for communication. Where there's unforgiveness, we call for forgiveness this morning. Cover your people. Protect your people. Daddy Jesus, I welcome the Holy Spirit in the studio to lead and direct me. Clear the atmosphere this morning, oh God, that everything that goes out and everything that comes in, it will be pleasing to you, oh Daddy Jesus, because you're a God that sit high and you look low. We thank you this morning for your blood. We thank you this morning for your love. We thank you this morning for your protection. We thank you this morning for your covering in the mighty name of Jesus. I just want to thank you and praise you and honor you this morning. In Jesus' holy and precious name we pray. Amen, amen, and amen. To God be the glory. Great things he has done. Great things he is still doing. What a mighty God we serve. What a mighty God we serve. Sister Bala, big up yourself. Good to see you check in. Sister Cecile Powell out of Jamaica. Den from the Concourse Crew. Big up yourself. Den. I'm telling you, man. I just want to remind everyone, tomorrow the place to be is, yes, 4342 White Plains Road. I will be celebrating another year, another milestone. And I'm giving God thanks for another year that he has blessed me, yes man, with health and strength and good people in my life and good families that support me, support the ministry. And may your store basket never be empty. I'm praying God blessing over you. May he open doors for you in whatever area of your life that you need it. Praise God. May he continue to keep you healthy. Praise be to God. May he continue to give you favor on the job, or everyone who you come in contact with. May the favor of God be upon them. That praise be to God, because it's upon you, so you can pass it on to them. Praise be to God. So let's give God praise. Let's give him glory and let's give him honor, because he is worthy. He is worthy to be praised today. What a mighty God. What a mighty God we serve. Yes, man. What a mighty God we serve. So I'm going to kick off the program with this song. Praise be to God. Sister Marcia and also Sister Sophia. Praise be to God out of Co-op City. I want to big up my daughter, Pastor Tanisha. Big up yourself wherever you are. Praise be to God. Hallelujah. Looking forward to see you tomorrow. And looking forward to see all my family tomorrow to come out and celebrate, because life is about celebration. All right? Life is about celebration. I do remember that, Brother CJ. Myself, we have your tickets. And you know what I want? I want some people to call me, man. Call me today and let me know that you will be in the house and you know, say, Sister Ivy, all 2 ticket for me. Sister Ivy, all 1 ticket for me. Sister Ivy, all 3 ticket for me. Sister Ivy, all 4 ticket for me. Sister Ivy, all 10 ticket for me. Yeah, man, just call me up at 718-715-4668. 718-715-4668. Or if you don't want to do it on ear, you can call me on my cell at 914-912-8649. 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
8649, or you can call Brother CJ 914-830-7989. 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And just in case you're in the, you know, the neighborhood, like maybe Mount Vernon or the Bronx, and you know that you will be attending tomorrow, and you want your tickets, because Brother CJ will be out dropping off tickets today, so you can call him up and say, Brother CJ, just drop off my ticket for me now. Praise be to God. All right, so you can call him up at 914-912-8649. That's 914-912-8649. So blessing to each and everyone, all my CJ Gospel family, the silent listeners, the vocal listeners, all those that hide and listen, all those that have never called, but guess what? Una listen. Watch your manner. Rooted and grounded. Can you say you're rooted? Can you say you are grounded?

0: 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Big up to all my co-workers.
1: Remember the rich man diving.
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1: Remember the poor man Lazarus.
0: Big up to all the vocal listeners.
1: What's so rich?
0: Big up to all the business place. What? Big up to Icon Restaurant. Right there over by 3048 Fenton Avenue. In the Boogie Down Bronx. You can check them out, you know.
1: The rich man.
0: Go check them out for your breakfast. Go check them out for your lunch. Go check them out for your dinner. Go check them out for your brunch. Yes, to reach them is 3048 Fenton Avenue. I said check out

Yes, go on over there. Breakfast ready already. And them have some nice porridge over there too. Carmel. Them have all the tree some porridge. Check out the computer doctor Henry for all your computer needs. You can check him out, all right? And the number to reach Henry the computer doctor, it's 347-761-8772. Yes, man, the computer doctor. Him can resurrect any dead computer. So you see, if a computer dead, no dash away. No dash away. Just call up Henry the computer doctor.

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That is Kenrick. 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Maybe your bed shaky. Maybe you need to have maybe your couch. It needs to be upholstery. So just check out Henry. 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Sister Anita W, big up yourself. 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I said check out the candle lady, Sister Norma. 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

0: I tell him from the top one more time. 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I go dead. Come here, have all I ticket them same way. I mean, I got some promissory. But more on the people in for Carlene, man. I say, Sister Ivy, just wall a ticket for me. Wall two ticket for me. Wall three ticket for me. Sister Sophia Master say, I'll be there. Big up yourself. 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Say, sis, tell me. Cut me if you write down the name them.
1: 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Then Jesus found me and rescued.
0: You still asleep?
1: Save my soul.
0: Knock up, knock up.
1: He's free and he said for me to tell you.
0: Me I said to come, you can't believe so you're still up. You up so early.
1: Yes, in the name of the Lord.
0: God, I know you's not an early riser. But just like Sister Wright.
1: Yes,
0: and Sister Wright can't run. Sister Wright now, but I call Sister Wright all in how was ya? Because Sister Wright in a la la land. I say she in a la la land. Big up yourself, Sister Wright.

I tell you, man. Deacon Roach and Sister Roach, big up on yourself. I'm telling you, man. Sister Marcia says she want to hear back Rooted and Grounded one more time. I see what it say. Sister Marcia said somebody type it in. But it look like it gone. So let me take it back for the top one more time. All right, see there?

Man pops. I think Sister Laverne's still asleep. Big up to the goodies. In the name of the Lord. I said big up to the original Concourse crew. Sister Den Den. Sister Paulette. Sister Kian. And of course, Sister Mavis. And the adopted one. Sister Dati. But Sister Dati now listen anyway. Sister Dati don't listen to Sister Ivy. The rich man said, please bring me water. Sister Dati said, Ivy, you're lucky. I'm going to drink my porridge, yeah? In the name of the Lord. I eat my old

0: I'm telling you, man. I'm telling you. I'm telling you. Yes, I just want to be more. I just want to be more than just an ordinary servant, man. I'm telling you, man. Praise be to God. Hallelujah today, because this is the day that God has made. I'm telling you, man, the weather, my type of weather, this, you know, the weather outside is so nice. I know a lot of people say, I think I was speaking to someone yesterday, and they said, boy, I was telling them that, you know something? She was telling me that today is going to be nice and cool. Let me see, my weather, that, you know? And she said, no, me like the nice, hot weather. No, me can't deal with the heat. I can't deal with the heat, bro. Me can't deal with the heat at all. It's too much for me. It is too much for me. I'm telling you, man, but God is good all the time. And all the time, God is a good God. Yes, he is. Yes, he is. I want to be more than an ordinary servant. Yes, man. God, guess what? Mr. Guess what? I want to speak the name of Jesus over every life, every heart, each and every one today.
1: I just want to speak the name of Jesus.
0: Speak positive things over someone today.
1: Over every heart and every.
0: Me say bless up somebody today. Maybe you see someone on the street and you're passing them.
1: Jesus.
0: Just say whatever your heart's desire today, man. As long as it's good, because some people heart not desire good things. Just say, I bless you up today, man. I'm asking the dear Lord to just cover you today.
1: Declaring there is hope in there.
0: And if you have a change and you can't bless them, bless them. Just say, you know something, just treat yourself to a bottle of water. But that not means you have to give them $1. I said, bless up to Carrie Ann. Sister Carrie Ann, big up yourself. Is this Carrie Ann from Victory? I want to know if this is Carrie Ann from Victory.

say big up yourself, Sister Carrie Ann. And big up my girls them for me, all right? I know they're in school. I say I want to speak life over someone today. I want to speak love over someone today. I want to speak peace over someone today. I want to speak prosperity over someone today. I want God to open some doors for someone today. Maybe a door of opportunity like a job. Maybe your desire is to get married. I'm asking God to send a godly man or a godly woman in your direction. Somebody will love God doing now. Can you see when him love God or when she love God? That love they can't extend. I'm asking the Lord to fill up some heart with love today. Fill up some heart with forgiveness today. Can you see when him love God or when she love God? That love they can't extend. I'm asking the Lord to fill up some heart with love today. Fill up some heart with forgiveness today. Fill up some heart with

Yeah. 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You're not cuss out nobody today. You're not tell off nobody today. Ya speak life over them. Ya speak joy. Ya speak peace. 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

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If you're upset or you're not talk to a co-worker, may I ask God for turn it around today. Cause guess what?

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A teamwork make the dream work, you know. I speak Jesus. Mr. Teamwork make the dream work. I'm asking the Lord to breathe in the atmosphere today. Breathe love. Breathe forgiveness. 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Breathe communication.

time. 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

for light. 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

And big up to my church, Victory Church of New York City. Bishop. Lord have mercy, me I call Pastor Bishop. I mean Pastor Lincoln. I said, well, we do have a couple bishops over here. We got Bishop McKennis. We got Bishop Martin. 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

0: bright razor, razor barber shop. Jerry, bless up yourself, all right? And big up also to Tony, Malika, and Michael Barber, who happens to be our family member. 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Sister Denden, want a rewind from the top for you, Sister Denden, from the Concourse crew.
1: I feel the touch.
0: Do you feel the touch right now?
1: So warm and
0: I said, do you feel the touch? 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Yes, me know, said Jesus, touch me. He woke me up this morning. And I want his word to be a lamp unto my feet and a light unto my pathway. Lead and direct me every single step of the way, Lord Jesus.

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0: 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Remove them from the bad influence that is in their life. And you see if them no want to move, remove that influence, but in a good way. Big up to my co-worker, Jimmy. Welcome to the chat room, Jimmy.

was reading a book, man, and it says, what, husband, if you love your wife like how Christ loved the church, it will reduce the devil's opportunity to invade your home. Mighty God, that is so profound. If husband do what them fi do, it lower the devil influence and opportunities from being in the home.

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1: you never change.
0: With good guidance, especially in these troubled times. Give them the wisdom.
1: I trust in Jesus strong.
0: How to handle situation.
1: There's no one else who pulls me through.
0: That people can build trust in them, because

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1: Forever, Lord, I'll follow you.
2: Pull up the tune! Pull up the tune! Pull up the tune!
0: Yeah, because you see, when you follow God, whenever you're following God, God will lead and direct you, man. Anytime you're getting instructions from God and you ask God to lead and direct you, you'll make good decisions and choices that will benefit

I tell her sister Cecile, big up yourself, Evangelist Martin. Blessing to Sister Lucy Williams on Facebook, Sister Donnie Thomas.

I'm telling you, man, I just want to say greetings and blessing again to each and everyone. For those that are locked in for the first time, I just want to greet you up and I just want to welcome you to the CJ Gospel Hour family movement. Yeah, man, where you get the best in gospel music. I just want to remind you, our Lord lead to 4342 White Plains Road tomorrow, where I will be celebrating. The celebration continue. Yes, it's a fish fry. You could call me. You can pick up your tickets. Go to Golden Ring Restaurant. You get two meats. You get fish or what other meat you want with your side order, or you can get two different meat. You know, it's up to you, whatever your choice of, you know, dish that you want. All right. So I just want to say, remember tomorrow, and we will be doing a live broadcast. Lots of ministers will be passing through to come and just celebrate with me, because life is about celebrating. And I'm really giving God thanks for all that supported me, all who send their love and their kisses and their token of love and their token of blessing. I really and truly appreciate you guys, believe me. I don't take things like this for granted. Each and everyone, because you know, if you do it, you know, each and everyone that show me love, praise, because the Bible say, you know, I'm not sure if it's in the Bible, but yes, it is. Whatever a man sow, that him a go reap. Yeah, man, whatever you sow, that you a go reap. And you say, because I sow love, I'm trust me, man, I am reaping it abundantly. And I'm really giving God thanks for the person that I am. And anybody who know me knows, say, Sister Ivy is all about love. Anyone who come in contact with me, you can ask them in my church, you can ask them on the job. Anyone who come in contact with me know that Sister Ivy full of love. I tell you.

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I'm telling you, man. 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

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Trust me, I wouldn't have a problem with us. Because everybody who come in contact with me knows that Sister Ivy just full of love. And me's a positive vibe, sister. Yeah, man, me full of positive vibes. 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

0: My heart's desire is to know you more, to be found in you.
1: Thank you, Minister Benza. Still, I celebrate the birthday thing.
0: To possess by faith what I could.
1: And everybody who know me knows me is a vibesy person. There's no dullness in me. Happier vibes. Happier joy. 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
0: Knowing you, there is no greater thing.
1: Blessing, blessing.
2: Blessing, Sister Ivy.
1: Wagwan. Wagwan. Wagwan,
2: driver. Ivy.
1: Yeah.
2: How much do you left for me?
1: How much do you left for me? What if I do you left, man?
2: Boy, I'm enjoying the birthday with you, you know. You're good, you know. You love, you know. You know what so you love?
1: Yeah.
2: My God. You get it, you know.
1: To God be the glory, man.
2: Jesus in heaven, sister, I mean, Nicole, I wish you a happy birthday, but me, I wish you again. Because me and my daughter were born the 28th. Jesus, if you have 1% of what you have.
1: Yeah.
2: Jesus.
1: Wow.
2: Mercy. Mm. God blessing the fire, you know, God bless, no man curse.
1: Amen, amen to that, praise
2: love,
1: God.
2: Love, not fearful, you know.
1: A true man.
2: Man, love make you bold.
1: Amen, amen.
2: Oh, me can't tell you to that. God bless you.
1: I received.
2: I talked to your husband yesterday, and me say, him is another one. Me say, you deserve a peer. tell him, say, me do it. Me say me word, and me do it.
1: Oh. Amen.
2: That is only for him alone, enough for share.
1: Amen.
2: Him put you on this pedestal, you know?
1: Yes, man. I sweat for going on.
2: When you see me in here, nobody now bother me, you know, me just lie down sometime and me just sit down sometime. He said, Jesus. God put you together. Boy, for your purpose. For your purpose, we were him saying, go through with the last thing. So you see, they are only the woman that me used to bother. God bless you and your family. You have a family there. Yeah, the family, both two sides.
1: Amen.
2: Is number one.
1: Anything you put out, you know, drive with that, you're going to get in, you know. Because that's why the Bible says, whatever a man sow, that him going to reap, you know.
2: That's why I'm going to reap, you know.
1: Yeah, for real.
2: Anyhow, you make your bed, you lay down in there, you know.
1: Mm-hmm.
2: Oh.
1: For real.
2: Mrs. Abraham, mother-in-law, you see. When she passed my place, and when she start cussing, say, when they pass your place and look in them, it just cut me eye.
1: Oh, boy.
2: But you know what?
1: Yeah.
2: God take the whole of them out completely. Me never quarrel, you know.
1: Right.
2: God take everyone. And let me tell you again, and the two, them they know so when they might try to kill me, them are going to kill their son too.
1: So you ever hear the saying, when you dig a hole, you dig two? Because one so, way you dig for somebody, you may fall in it. So guess what? No worry about them. Just keep loving people, yeah? That's it.
2: That's it.
1: That's it.
2: I remember when that mother... One morning, Mr. When that man used to work, so you can't recognize him, my job. And when he come home like him, I come from a office. Because you know them bed and come home.
1: Mm-hmm.
2: He eating breakfast and go and sleep. And the woman passed me at the kitchen door, stepping at the house and walk through the house to the bedroom and wake up in sun. Because they get him for him. And I never say a word to her, you know. And I never say a word to him, you know. So you know what? Do what you're doing. Everybody do what them are doing. Most of them are doing it right, you know.
1: Yes, man.
2: Please. Because, as you say, where you sow,
1: and that you're going to reap.
2: So
1: all you do, you just keep sowing. You just keep sowing good seed. That's it.
2: That's what me doing. Me talk a lot, and this morning me was saying the same thing.
1: Yeah, man. You just keep sowing good seed.
2: When me talk, when me hear,
1: right?
2: And me not live. Mm-hmm. When me see, me live. Oh, God say we feel live.
1: I'm telling
2: love
1: you.
2: Love your enemy. Yeah. Bless them that curse you. Do good to them that hate you.
1: Yeah, man. Amen.
2: And me done.
1: There
2: I'm a blessed to everybody. This a dry food. Because me go to Jamaica, me hear it staying with.
1: Big up yourself and keep it locked, all right?
2: Love all everybody. Right. Love all everybody. Right. Me no care what you hate me. That's Jesus it. Love me.
1: Amen. Amen.
2: And that's my last word for the day.
1: All right.
2: You can't come there tomorrow, as me tell you.
1: Yeah,
2: I'll put a July. The heat, man. The heat.
1: No worry yourself.
2: If me have little, I can, you know, as usual, me do it.
1: All right. No worry yourself, driver.
2: Where is Pastor Needham?
1: he gone dig yam.
2: In fair retire. In really retire with you.
1: Big up yourself. Me and him a go fight. All right, dry foot. Big up
2: me
1: yourself.
2: Give
1: right?
2: My shout out to you, man. And in lovely wife. Me have to go shout out to her. Me think tomorrow me go to street.
1: Yeah, man. All right.
2: Blessing to man. Everyone.
1: All right. Blessing.
2: Okay.
1: Blessing. Big up yourself. All right. I'm
2: love
1: telling you.
2: Love your sisters. Yeah, love, and love everybody. Me listen to all Pastor John and the children. Them man. They talk to that Pastor John and he won't even remember me from Bussy time.
1: All right. No worry yourself, man. All
2: right. Yeah, me not worry myself. You know, God has been good to me.
1: Amen. So
2: all the days of my life, he been good.
1: All right. So let's go and big up yourself.
2: God bless the everybody. Yeah, man. Them know the voice, but I know everybody know the face.
1: There you go. No worry, they will soon meet to dry foot. All right, keep it locked.
2: Yes, this time. Yes, hey. Keep up your good work.
1: Big up yourself, all right.
2: Love you more.
1: I'm telling you, man, that's the voice of dry foot, and one time my foot was dry too, but guess what? Me think it too fat now, God. Then tell me, say, my foot too fat. I'm telling you, Sister Carrion. Let me ask Sister Carrion. Sister Carrion, my church sister, you think my foot is too fat? Sister Carmen, what do you think? Are you guys see me in not really short skirt. I mean skirt will reach me on my knee. You think my foot too fat or you think it just look good? Talk to me. I tell you, Sister Bobette, big up yourself. Sister Margaret Stewart, big up yourself. Sister Veronica from Co-op City, big up yourself. I tell you. Pastor Tanisha, my daughter, she dey on board. And she dey on concrete. Big up to the Kingdom Builders. Big up on the

I tell you, love conquers all. 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There was a time when the doctor tell me, say, you live far from my kitchen. And when me look on my foot, them, mighty gosh.

Just remember tomorrow, all road lead to 42 White Plains Road at the Golden Ring Restaurant. I tell him Minister Coswell Daly will be there. Minister Silvers will be there. I will pass sing, I'll come support the thing, you know. Right. And I'm really grateful and I'm really thankful. No, for those that took the time out of their busy schedule, because you didn't have to do it. But as I say, whatever you sow, that's what you're going to reap, right? My joy, my righteousness. Anyone out there who has so love, who has so eat, I'm going to ask God to move that heart there, yeah? And put his love in there. Not your love enough, but the love of God.

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To become like you. You know that there's people out here in the world that don't like you just because you have love in your heart. Yeah, them not like you because you're a happy camper. I mean, I'll be going through whatever I'm going through and I still smile. Nobody don't know when I'm going through. You're my best, you're my joy. Because you see, when you learn to cast all your cares upon God,

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Boy, me I tell you, it is hard to forget me for long. Even although I was such a jovial person. But I'm thanking God

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Oh my gosh. I mean, he would come and he would take me down in the city to the hospital in Manhattan and come back home because he was living in White Plains. And then hours later, because CJ had to work, and guess what? The bills had to be paid, man. And I would call him and I'd say, Rowan, I'm ready. And he would leave White Plains and drive all the way back down to Manhattan to pick me up and take me home. Man, may I tell you, man, God bless him. God bless you, Rohan. I mean, you know that I love you so much. That's one of my favorite brother-in-law. I got many of them, you know. I got many of them. And, you know, they all show me the love. And I'm just giving God thanks, man. I'm giving God thanks for everyone who really show me love. Yeah, because as I said before, I didn't grow with a mother. I didn't grow with a father. I didn't know what love was, man. I didn't know what that motherly love was. Because I missed out on all of that. Missed out on all the, you know, when I hear people talk about, you know, the how they love their parents. Even that young lady that celebrated with her mother at Eastwood Manor the other day. And I said, wow. You know, I'm happy for that. But I'm thanking God that God put his love in me. And because he put his love in me, that's why I'm able to demonstrate that kind of love. Yeah, man, towards people. Towards everyone who I come in contact with, even those who don't like me, but hey, that's a phone business. A phone loss. That's a you guys' loss, not mine's. Yeah, man, because you don't realize that when you don't love, you think of me, you hurt, you not hurt yourself. You not hurt yourself, you not hurt Ivy, you not hurt yourself. I'm telling you, man, I'm telling you. But I'm giving God thanks, man. Because I had to go through all of that to be the person that I am. And God already knew that all of this was a part of my life. A part of my journey in life. And I'm giving God thanks for it. I'm not going to complain. I'm not going to question it because God is in control.

0: I'm telling you, just when you come in contact with God, you cannot be the same. There have to be some kind of changes. Where there was bitterness, where there was hate,
1: now my heart's deep,
0: where there was war,
1: is to know,
0: where there was unforgiveness,
1: to be found in.
0: You see, because you transform,
1: no.
0: You see, because the love of God in you, all of that gone, man. Yes, you are going to face, you are going to face, you know, things in life. But the good thing that you know you're not alone enough. You can't go to God and you can't say, God, you see this that situation, you are faceless. Because him already know what I'm going to face you. He already knew what was going to face me. But him wait for me if he come to him. And just say, God, you see that hate when I'm at my wife, if he take it out and put your love in there. You see the unforgiveness here in my heart, my wife, if you take it out and put your forgiveness in me. You see the warrior in the heart, my wife, if you take it out and put your peace. Your peace.

I'm telling you. Yes, I love you, Lord. I love you, Lord. I'm telling you, man. I'm telling you. I'm telling you. I'm telling you. So to God be the glory. To God be the glory. To God be the glory. What a mighty God. What a mighty God we serve. God has been good to each and every single one of us. I mean, no saying being good to me. Yes, man. I know he's been good to me. I know that.

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Mixing live on the ones and twos. You are now rocking with DJ Ivy.

0: One more time from the top. 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
1: Oh, Christ, out, hallelujah. Thank you, God, for saving me. Can somebody testify?
0: Can somebody say hallelujah?

0: must be rewind and come again.
1: Talk to me.
2: Good afternoon. Good morning, Sister Ivy. Hallelujah to everything you are doing. Happy belated birthday again.
1: I receive, and what am
2: I need more information for, is it tomorrow your birthday?
1: Yes. Yeah,
2: for the fishing thing, or is Saturday?
1: No, man, it's tomorrow, the 22nd.
2: Happy belated birthday again.
1: I receive, and what am
2: I need more information for, is it tomorrow your birthday?
1: Yes. Yeah,
2: for the fishing thing, or is Saturday?
1: No, man, it's tomorrow, the 22nd.

0: I'm really sorry that I didn't get to you
1: as
0: yet.
1: That's okay. So, I know you're busy.
0: Right.
1: Thank
0: so
1: you.
0: Just hold the line. Just hold the line, and I'm going to take you off ear. All right. Hold the line.
1: Okay. All right.

0: Sister Sophia, up there by Royal Caribbean in Mount Vernon. Big up yourself and the crew, all right? Knock up! She lock up. I tell her, man. She want this one back from the top one more time. But let me kind of change it. Let me. You know something, Ivy, be obedient. The lady says she want you back one more time. So let me be obedient. Let me be an obedient. Yes. I'm telling you, man. I'm telling you. So guess what? One more time from the top. I'm telling you,
1: my

0: King of Kings, talk to me. Carla, I apologize. You got to call me back. 718-715-4668. 718-715-4668. 718-715-4668. Yes, talk to me, Carla. Blessing,
1: Sister Ivy.
0: Wagwan, Sister
1: Ivy. Blessing to Brother CG and the children and the gospel movement near and far.
0: Uh-huh.
1: Same as pick up the phone to call me, hear you change the song, hear me. Don't change it, Sister Ivy. Don't change it. I don't need that.
0: And you see, I was obedient to the Holy Spirit, and you see?
1: Right.
0: You and see. I played it back.
1: Okay, I'm black with you,
0: All right, Sister Rita, you're wrong. I'm telling you. That's why, yeah. I mean, I was just saying, you know something? Let me play back. It just dig me. Ivy, play back your song and stop being disobedient. Stop and be obedient. And see, Sister Wright wanted to hear it. And I know many others out there wanted to hear it. So, Sister Ivy,

I tell the man one more time from the top, because Master got him good, a Master got him sweet, a Master got you hiring, a Master got you the best. I'm telling man, a Master got you are we deliverer, you are we healer, you are we comforter, you are our all and all. One more time from the top.

I tell him, big up to Brother Goody and Sister Goody. Big up to Brother Goody and Sister Goody. Welcome. I'm telling you, man, I just want to remind everyone, tomorrow all road lead to 4342 White Plains Road. That's between 236 and 237th Street, right next door to the Unity with Love Church. Yes, my way, I will be celebrating my, it's a continuation from, you know, as a matter of fact, I celebrate it. Yeah. But you know something? Sister Dryfoot say her daughter born. Our data me. And she said she'd have 1%. So I wonder if me should have done out the well of me, sir. I don't know what the well of me, sir. Why, yeah. I said big up to each and every one.

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In the sad times, me not tell the untruth. Me I look forward to see you all on tomorrow. Why?

0: And just remember, on the 7th of June, All Road lead to Eastwood Manor, Minister Devon, 20 year in ministry at the elegant Eastwood Manor.
1: Oh, off the wings, off the moon.
0: And it's a blue and white affair. I will be there, got to be there, must be there, have to be there, God's willing.
1: They shall be like Mount Zion.
0: Following the next week, we'll be out in Florida.
1: I

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Yes, Lord. Remove every illness, yeah. every disease, every affliction from your people today. 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

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But I'm thanking God. I'm thanking the Almighty God for His blessing. Thank you. Big up to Mr. Meal. Big up to Ed Outta Co-op City. 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

0: Oh, yeah, yeah.
1: They say I've got nothing.
0: Nothing. But I got Jesus. And that's enough for me, yeah.

welcome Sister Carol Williams. The Carol Sisters. 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Aya so nice. Carol can't talk like that, you know. 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

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None of them can talk patois, you know. None of them can talk patois. And Beverly would say, oh, Sister Ivy, you are so funny. And Carol would laugh and say, Ivy, come on, you're so funny. What is wrong with you? But big up Tuna! You guys are her. I mean, about 2 years ago, all of us was in Jamaica. Yeah, man, we all went down for their mom's funeral. And trust me, we had fun. We had fun. Big up on yourself, all right? When you go around Carol, Dean, Beverly, and Karen, trust me, no dull moment. And adapt me like because I'm a vibesy person. Me's a vibesy person. Sister Anita W, big up yourself. Help me say, I said there's no dull moment when you go around those sisters, man. Oh, you're so nice. Why,

0: They say
1: I've got nothing. And you know where we went to? We went where Pastor Tanisha is from. Barrow Bridge in St. Anne's. That's where we were, Pastor Tanisha. We're in your district, in your community. Where the roast yam and saltfish there. I'm telling you, Sister Carol. Yes! Oh, yes, and Kiana was there too, you know. I just remember Kiana came down with us too. And Courtney, of course. AKA Brother CJ, of course. But we all had fun. Why

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Me then say, what go on, Anne Marie? 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

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Me that's 15. I make myself useful. If me have to back off shoes, back off clothes, and get to work, I'm me that. When you're around Sister Ivy, Sister Ivy, Vinanda, Ity Tighty.

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Me Ivy right here, so. 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They say, you're sure? 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

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Blessing. 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Me want have a little conversation with her, you know, but she gone. Love the Lord and the family. Oh, Jesus, I tell you, I'm telling you, man. And everybody can't fit in like that, you know. Because some people love to be in the high seat. But guess what? No, no, not me. I love to be amongst those that are less fortunate. And me that. And you put me amongst them kind of people, eh? At that time, they may fit in. I tell you, man, I tell you, I tell you, I tell you, I tell you, catch the mix, catch the mix, catch the mix. Sister Anne Maria, where are you there?

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Where the CJ Gospel ladies them there? Catch me again. Where the man them there? Morning. Where brother Everett there? Got heaven on my. Where brother Goody there? Move, see it. Where the comrade there?

0: 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Where Brian there?
1: Move, Satan, move. You can't catch me again.
0: You know, say a little bit of man in the CJ Gospel family. We need some more men. We're calling for some.

0: tell her one more time for Den Den. 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One more time.
1: Come the man. Me see me under the rock of Jesus.
0: Come no man.
1: You can't touch me.
0: Me say the vibes nice. Me not tell Ancho. Me feel good.
1: I'm under the rock.
0: Me say me enjoy the vibes. Me enjoy my birthday.
1: I'm under the rock.
0: And everyone was celebrating the month of May.
1: I'm under the rock.
0: Una na enjoy it. Stacey, you na enjoy it.
1: I am under the rock.
0: Sister Anne Marie, you na enjoy it.
1: Higher than I rock.
0: Missionary, you na enjoy it.
1: Me, I'm under the rock.
0: I think Sister Jenny blessed born me, you know.
1: Tell my enemies, I'm under the rock.
0: Who else born me? Here?

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0: 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Yeah. Who don't sound like I'm ready at all?
1: Sister.
0: Who don't sound like

0: I
1: I'm telling you, man. 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Me I forgot to turn on the AC in there. Moa, you know something? I've been. Boy, Sister Ivy, you're the best. No, me have to toot my one hand today. Me want at least 3 people to call me and say, boy, Sister Ivy, me not tell no lie. Me enjoy the vibes. 718. Let me see if me have 3 people out there listening. Let me see if I have 3 people out there that is listening. 718-715-4668. 718-715-4668. 718-715-4668. Because it look like I'm me alone. I enjoy the vibes today. Me not think the radio work. Me not think the Alexia work. Me not think the Google play them a work. Me not think 98.1 a work. It look like nothing a work. It look like I'm me alone. I enjoy the vibes. So guess what? You see, since as I'm me alone, I enjoy. Sister Ivy, are you the winner today? Are you the winner today? Are you the winner today? The winner today. Thank you, Jesus.
2: Sister.
1: For make me be the winner.
2: Papa.
1: Sister Ivy.
2: Yo.
3: Uno come no man.
1: Uno come no man.
3: Uno ready.
1: Uno ready. Uno ready. Uno ready. Uno ready, ready, ready, ready, ready.
4: I'm a winner and that's it.
1: I wonder if brother CJ locks, huh?
4: I'm a winner and that's it.
2: Every time.
1: I wonder if my husband I listen, sir.
4: I'm a winner and that's it.
1: Me not think him I listen at all.
2: Yeah.
4: I'm a winner and that's it.
1: Blessing, blessing. Talk to me.
5: Hello.
1: Hi, how are you?
5: Mr. Hivey.
1: Yes, man.
5: I'm listening. I'm enjoying the vibes.
1: For real?
5: I heard you ask more than once. I'm not the calling one. I heard you talking about those who listen, don't call. I'm one of them.
1: For real? Hold on. Let me ask you a question. Is it your first time calling the program?
5: No, I'm Sister Veronica.
1: Oh, Sister Veronica. Wagwan. Yeah. Okay, so Sister Veronica, you find yourself in a listen and now call crew then.
5: I'm listening a long time, not every day. Because, you know, I have ministry work that take up times in the day, but sometimes in the early morning, 1-2 o'clock.
1: Right.
5: I'm not sleeping. Those are most my time. But in the days when I'm free, I listen.
1: Amen.
5: And I know from long time, Sister and Brother Goody, I was living by them.
1: Okay,
5: so that's
1: okay.
5: How I know you.
1: Okay. Yeah.
5: And then your husband, Brother CJ, is the one who take me to and from the airport, as I say.
1: Gotcha.
5: But
1: gotcha.
5: Now I'm retired. I can have a little more
1: time.
5: Yeah, because I usually work 11 to 7 shifts.
1: Right.
5: And I come in and go to sleep.
1: Hello.
5: So I don't have much time to listen in the day.
1: Right.
5: But nowadays I have one on few days that I can be on in the days like today, Thursday.
1: Okay, got you.
5: So it's not you alone enjoying the vibes.
1: All right. So hold on a second, Sister Veronica.
5: I'm here listening to you and enjoying it.
1: Hold on a second, Sister Veronica. Don't hang up. Blessing.
6: This is a test call.
1: Blessing. Blessing.
7: Blessing, Sister Ivy.
1: Yeah, man. Hold on a second. Yes, Sister Veronica.
5: Yes, Sister Ivy.
1: All right, before you hang up, I want you to say, Sister Ivy, you're so nice.
5: All right, I will do that.
1: No, so say it now. No, you have to say it before you hang up.
5: Oh, you're so nice.
1: You're a good sport, man. You're a good sport, Sister Veronica. Bless up yourself, all right? And keep it locked.
5: Oh my God, you're so nice. Keep playing, I'm listening.
1: All right, Sister Veronica, big up yourself, all right? All right. Blessing. Talk to me, Carla, talk to me.
7: Sister Ivy, you're going bad, man. Me can't sit down, man.
1: What are they?
7: You get out and bad. God, no, God, God, too, God, nice man, God, nice man. My God, man, my God, you doing a good job. You want me to rock, 86-year-old. Every day, Mr.
1: Wow.
7: God, is a rock, so you want me to face me and enjoy it.
1: Wow, 86 and you enjoy the thing. My gosh.
7: Oh, my God, man, God is good, eh? God
1: amen,
7: is good.
1: Amen.
7: Yeah, go ahead and do your work, Mr. Star. Do your work for Jesus, do your work for God, you know?
1: Praise God.
7: And wish you all the happy birthday and wish you many more.
1: I receive.
7: Enough love.
1: Amen.
7: All right.
1: Blessing and love, man. Blessing and love. Right. I'm telling you, man.
7: Sister Madden.
1: Yeah,
7: okay.
1: Man. Yes, Sister Madden. I'm telling you, man. Sister Madden.
7: Yes.
1: Listen up. You say you can't sit down, right? You can't.
7: Yes.
1: Listen.

0: My style.
1: No, the mercy. See the sister Madden, you can't sit down. Go and go listen.
0: Can't sit down. My style.
1: All right, big up yourself. Big up yourself.
0: It's sweet, man. All right, take care, love ya.
1: Sister Madden, hold on a man.
0: Yeah, okay,
1: Sister
0: okay.
1: Madden, before you go, you have to say, Sister Ivy, you're so nice.
0: Sister Ivy, you're so nice.
1: You're a good sport. Sister Madden.
0: Yeah, I'm telling you, madam.
1: All right, big up yourself, all right?
0: You can look at darling and
1: love
0: keep,
1: you
0: keep,
1: more.
0: Keep on doing the good work.
1: Amen.
0: Yes, your husband is a wonderful set of people.
1: Praise God.
0: And your
1: God.
0: Children, may the Lord bless you and keep you and cover you and give many, many more years.
1: I receive, Sister Madden. God bless you too, all right?
0: Yes, thank you, love you.
1: Love you more.
0: Bye.
1: I tell you, man. I tell you, Sister Veronica and Sister Madden alone. I listen. Yes, sir.
2: Yeah.
1: Yes. Sister Madden says she can't sit down.
2: Papa son.
1: She can't sit down.
2: Check it out, y'all.
1: She can't sit down.
3: Come on.
1: Watch your man.
3: Una ready.
1: Una ready. Una ready. Una ready. Una ready. Una ready.

0: I'm telling you, man. I'm telling you, I'm a winner. You know something? I don't know what's going on with the... Oh, boy. Me, I tell you. We don't know what's going on with the radio phone, no, but guess what? It's not going through. The calls are not going through. So he said, if you don't want to call me on my cell. Call me on my cell, yes, because me not even going to call it enemy name because me not give him no credit for this. No way. Me not give him no credit. He not get no credit because when one door close, another one open. Because I saw him love, you know, him love when you call up his name. I me not call up his name today. Me not give him no credit for say I him mess with the line. Me not props him up. Me not call him up. So guess what? If you don't want to call me on my cell. 914-912-8649. That's 914-912-8649. Yes, see ya. You think you can stop this? Call me on my cell phone. 914-912-8649. That's 914-912-8649. Hold on, Carla. Hold on. Talk to me, Carla.
1: Yes, for nice, sister.
0: I tell you,
1: yes,
0: sister Givens.
1: I radio long time and
0: I got you. So, and then guess what? No, me not. A lot of people would say, "Oh, I the devil." Me not give him no credit for this.
1: Not at all.
0: None at all, sister. When one, hey, him shut down that. Guess what? We have another door open. So, sister, big up yourself and keep it locked. All right.
1: All right.
0: Some people, everything want to blame Satan. Me not blame him for this. Talk to me, Carla. Talk to me.
2: Mr. IB, the radio phone not working.
0: No, just call and say yes or nice, man. We say yes,
2: yes
0: or nice.
2: Nice. The devil's a liar.
0: Yeah, Lord.
2: Missionary.
0: Missionary. No spoil up the thing, man. We're not calling name to them. I want to your missionary.
2: Know, it was right. You're
0: missionary, just go with the just go with the program. Just go with the program. All right. We're not.
2: Yes,
0: me
2: man,
0: not want nobody call and say nothing about no enemy today. I know him do nothing.
2: Hello, may I send the fire brigade over? The fire brigade over there.
0: All right.
2: Hot,
0: I yes,
2: nice.
0: I'm telling you what. I'm telling you. Big up yourself. All right, missionary, and keep
2: right,
0: it locked.
2: Big up.
0: Yeah, man. Anybody call, me no want to no call, no name. And you just say, Sister Ivy, I'm so nice. Because some of the time, you know, we always give him credit, you know. Yeah, man. Some of the time we even call up in name, we don't, we call up God name. So guess what? If phone line for the radio, it's just temporary, not working right now. And it's nobody's fault. It's just maybe, you know, a little technical difficulties going on right over there. But in the meantime, we got another option. Talk to me, Carla. I'm telling you, in the meantime, we got another option. So anyone want to call me on my cell phone, guess what? I just say, yes, so nice. So the number to call is 718-715-4668. 914-912-8649. That's 914-912-8649. Every time something happen, it's always the devil. No, stop big up the devil, man. I want to know. Talk to me, Carla. Now, Lord have mercy. Ali, Carla, if I come in. Talk to me, Carla.
3: Hi, Sister Ivy.
0: Wagwan.
3: Wagwan.
0: Talk to me.
3: Yes, so nice, Sister Ivy. Listen.
0: All right.
3: Keep on direct. Keep on blazing the fire.
0: Amen. Yes, amen. Line ain't hot like fire. I'm telling you, Sister Denden. Big up yourself, all right?
3: Yes, sister, always.
0: All right. Big up yourself.
3: And CJ, big up always and the family.
0: All right. Blessing, Sister Denden. I'm telling you, man. Talk to me, Carla. Talk to me.
4: Are you there?
0: Yeah, man, I'm here. You're live and direct on the radio. Talk to me.
4: Hey, what's going on?
0: Wagwan. Yeah, man, Wagwan, Mr. Meal.
4: Tell them don't blame the devil for nothing.
0: No, no, no, no. Me not do that. Everything. You know what I notice? Every time something happen, the devil, the devil, the devil. Sometimes the devil not even member with. Hear me now? Look on, look on them all. Well, on the hear me now? Look on them all tell life on me now. Look on them all tell life on me now. That's why me not call up him name unless me have to. So guess what now? Talk to me, Mr. Mill. What go on? Talk to me.
4: Hey, listen. They know exactly what they are doing, now, Sister Ivy. Right? They know exactly what they're do. So, and when they get away with it, nobody smart like them, you know. Right? And as soon as they get busted, then turn it on the devil. And the devil ain't doing nothing.
0: I'm telling you. So what go on?
4: Sometimes the poor devil busy asleep.
0: And then go wake him up.
4: Yeah, and him still I get blamed. So is everything, Ivy.
0: But everything good enough. Me day I go on, Walla vibes. Oh, so.
4: All right.
0: Me and Walla vibes.
4: Me just give you a shout out, you know.
0: All right.
4: Because, you know, me depend on the run.
0: All right, then big up yourself and keep it locked, all right?
4: Respect, man.
0: All right, big respect. All right, bye-bye. Mr. Miel. I'm telling you, man. So guess what? The lines are open, so you can call me on my cell, 914-912-8649. That's 914-912-8649. That's 914-912-8649. I'm telling you, man. I'm telling you.

0: Blessing, blessing. Wola ne, brother CJ. Wola ne, brother CJ. Wola ne, brother CJ.
1: Yeah.

0: You see, that's why we not fi blame the devil some of the time. That's why me tell us that me nah give the devil no credit. The phone company say to tell us that they're upgrading their system, so the phone lines is gonna be down. You see? And someone when I said the devil. You see that door? Oh my gosh. Thank you, Jesus.
1: Yeah.
0: The people that might upgrade them system. So the phone lines is gonna be down for a while. So guess what happened? You can call me on my cell.
1: Check it out.
0: And the calls can still go through. So Next is upgrading their system. That's why the phone lines are out temporarily for right now. Nothing to do with the man who not live nowhere. The one with under my feet. The one that got thrown out of heaven. The one where I wait for the eternal fire. Nothing to do with him.
1: Yeah.
0: At the phone company, I upgrade them system.

0: the man I want to big up Sister Babette. 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And also Sister Vivienne Shepherd, big up yourself. I tell the man, I tell you one more time from the top. God, we're all a winner. Once we're on Jesus' side, we're on the winner man's side.
1: But when
0: fire and house.
1: Yo.
0: House on fire, Sister Babette.

0: just want to let you know that the phone company is upgrading their system, all right?
1: Yeah.
0: So just bear with us for a little while, all right? I don't think it's going to be a long, long time.

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1: Blessing, blessing. Talk to me, Carla.
2: Blessing, blessing, doctor.
1: Hey.
2: I am so nice. Amongst, we are amongst Thursday this.
1: Adapt me a talk about, you know, Sister Ingrid. Adapt me a talk about.
2: Amongst, we are amongst Thursday.
1: I am so nice, Sister Ingrid.
2: I am so nice.
1: Yeah, man, come with the pony winner man side, you know. With the pony winner man side, you know.
2: Every time. It's the winner every day. Every day is the winning.
1: Amen.
2: Winning. Every day is the winning. We not do nothing not losing around here.
1: Amen.
2: Every day I'm winning.
1: Amen.
2: Every day.
1: So
2: I are so nice.
1: Ah.
2: And I'm laughing.
1: All right, Sister Ingrid are the queen, so we got queens in the house. All right. All right, Sister Ingrid.
0: Yeah.
1: I'm telling you. Wet Sugar Donna. Big up yourself. Welcome, welcome, welcome, welcome. I tell a man.
3: Welcome, man.
1: Welcome.
3: Somebody say.
1: And the number to reach me in the studio.
3: Watch this.
1: Temporary. You can call me on my cell.
4: I'm a winner.
1: At 914-912-8649. Let's go, let's go, let's go.
4: I'm a winner.
1: And that's it. Can you say you're a winner?
0: Yeah.
1: If you're on the side, if you're on the side of the Lord, you are a winner.

0: I'm telling you. May I get a call. Somebody want to pull up on that one again. Sister Denden want to rewind. Sister Denden. Me not tell no untruth.
1: But when Papa son.
0: Papa son. Oh.
1: Check it out, y'all.
0: Patricia Bowen.
2: Wanna come now, man?
0: That song you're gone.
1: Oh, nah, nah.
2: Wanna ready?
0: That song you're hot. Me say it gone, it gone, it gone, it gone. Pastor Tanisha, big up yourself.
3: I'm a winner and that's it.
0: But me not think she a listen.
3: I'm a winner and that's it.
0: I wish she there.
1: Every time.
3: I'm a winner.
0: Sister Ingrid.

0: Blessing, blessing. Talk to me, Carla. Talk to me.
1: Big sister, yes or no?
0: Hi. Yes or no, it's Blackie Mother.
1: Yeah, me wonder how we can get you, know?
0: Them are upgrading the line, man. Them are upgrading they're upgrading the lines. Now worry yourself, man. We soon depend on track again.
1: Sister, me can't ask you a little question.
0: Go on, man. Me see if me can't answer it, no man.
1: That picture, yeah, when you were, yeah, 21, 22?
0: No, you know. That picture there, how long have you come to take that picture there? That picture there about 10 years old, you know.
1: Boy, you favor your daughter, yes, man.
0: Achoo?
1: Eh? Sister Ivy, that picture you favor like you're around in your 20s. If you think I like, go back and look on it.
0: Achoo? Wow. Me have to go look on it again. Me have to go change it.
1: Listen, I got to cover you. No,
0: praise.
1: No, don't change it. I'm going to see Jay when I'm young. When the blessing I follow you.
0: I'm telling you, man.
1: Let it stay right there.
0: All right, I'll make it stay. I'll make it stay, right. Blackie Mother. Blackie Mother, I'll make it stay.
1: You know, I'm practicing. I never know. Always talk about me, I practice.
0: I like. For real? Blackie Mother, you're so nice.
1: I am so nice.
0: I'm telling you, can you imagine tomorrow Blackie Mother gone? Blackie Mother gone. She gone. You're so nice. Blackie Mother, you're so nice.

0: Tell a man, blessing, blessing, blessing. Talk to me, Carla. Talk to me, Carla. Talk to me. Talk to me, Carla. Talk to me. Lordy, Carla, not hear me. Let me go to another call. You gotta turn your device down, though. Blessing, blessing. Talk to me, Carla.
1: Sister Ivy.
0: You're live on the air, you know, because the phone lines for the radio, they're kind of upgrading the system. So I have to be taking the calls on the air. So you kind of big up radio line and just say, Sister Ivy, are you so nice? Let me talk to you off here.
1: Sister Ivy, are you so nice? Let me talk to you off here.
0: All right, no problem. Hold the line. Hold the line. Hold the line, I tell you.

0: Blessing. Talk to me, Carla.
1: Could you turn
0: your device down, please, or maybe like just step away from it, because I'm kind of getting a little feedback, if that's okay with you. All right, could you turn your device down, please?
2: You talking to me?
0: Yeah. Could you maybe like step away from your radio? I'm not sure what's, but I'm hearing myself in the background.
2: Yeah, I'm listening to your program.
0: Okay. Now, I'm hearing you loud and clear. Talk to me.
2: Yeah, I'm from Guyana, and I'm in New York at present, but I listen to your program every morning and every day, and I really enjoy that program.
0: Praise God.
2: Keep up the good work.
0: Amen to that. And what's your name, sir?
2: Mukesh Arjun.
0: I didn't hear you.
2: Mukesh Arjun.
0: Mukesh?
2: Yes.
0: Oh my God, Mukesh! I've never heard that name. I've never heard that name before.
2: Yeah, Mukesh Arjun.
0: All right. So, and you're from where?
2: I'm from Guyana.
0: All right, so Mr. Guyana. All right, so your name is Mr. Guyana. Mr. Guyana, all right?
2: Yes, sir.
0: So you're visiting in New York? You're visiting New York?
2: Yes.
0: So is it your first time coming to New York?
2: No. Okay. This is my 4th or 5th time, I think.
0: Okay, sweet. So where in New York are you? Are you in the Bronx, Brooklyn, Queens? So hopefully I can meet you tomorrow, because we're having a big we're having a thing tomorrow, you know.
2: What thing?
0: It starts from, I would say, around 3 until up to maybe like 11, 10, 11-ish.
2: Okay, and that's where?
0: That's going to be at 4342 White Plains Road.
2: Oh, I know where.
0: Huh?
2: Yeah, I know
0: you. Okay, you know, it's that the Golden Ring restaurant.
2: Yeah, I live at Brighton Avenue.
0: Okay, so you're close by.
2: Yeah.
0: Yeah, man. So hopefully me see your face in another place tomorrow.
2: Yeah, I hope so.
0: No problem. But you know, I want to thank you for, you know, taking the time out to just call in to let us know that you really enjoy the program, and we really appreciate you. All right.
2: Yeah. I would like to get a copy of all the songs that you play here to take back.
0: Yeah. Oh. Yeah. Put me to work, man.
2: Oh boy.
0: but you could, but you know, you could call me on my cell. I'll try. When are you leaving? When are you going back?
2: I think maybe, I'm not so sure, but I have a good time.
0: All right, so what you do, touch base with me and I'll try to get some of them songs, and I like a thumb drive for you. All right,
2: I like all the hot songs.
0: All right, I'll get you some hot song.
2: All right, I don't get back in touch with you.
0: All right, no problem. All right, looking forward to hear from you. Okay.
2: Yeah, thank you so much.
0: Oh, you're most welcome. God bless you. All right, and have a great day. And just keep it locked. And well, I know before you're going, more you say, "Ah, yeah, so nice, Sister Ivy." Me not hear you, man. Yeah, fi say it, man. Yeah, fi say, Sister Ivy, ah, yeah, so nice.
2: Yes, Sister Ivy, yes or no?
0: Ah, you're a good sport.
2: Oh, yeah. All right. I listen to your program every morning.
0: Praise God. Mm-hmm. I'm telling you. So, Bobby, just big up yourself, all right?
2: Oh, sometimes I get up and dance, too.
0: Yeah, you can dance?
2: Yeah.
0: And what you say? Talk to me. That's why you want the hot song them.
2: Yeah. Where I belong, so in Guyana.
0: Yeah.
2: I born between black peoples.
0: Okay. That's why you want some hot song. You want dance.
2: Yeah. My village name is Alverston Village.
0: Okay, Alverston Village. So let me ask you a question, Mr. Guyana. Are you married, sir?
2: Yes.
0: Oh, sweet. Big up wifey for me, yeah?
2: Yes.
0: So let me ask you a question. You dance with wifey?
2: Who?
0: Do you dance with your wife?
2: Oh yes, she's a Christian.
0: No man, you like the hot song then. So my wife, you know, when you listen to the hot song, if you dance with wifey too.
2: Oh no, she's not at home.
0: All right.
2: Yeah.
0: Okay, Mr. Guyana. Big up yourself, all right?
2: Yes.
0: All right, and keep it locked. Bless up yourself, man. All right. Thank you for touching base, all right?
2: Yeah, thank you.
0: All right, you're most welcome, sir. All right, blessing. I'm telling you, man. I'm telling you. That's Mr. Guyana. Yes, sir. I'm telling you. So anyone want to reach me until the lines are up, you can call me on my cell. That's 914-912-8649.

0: I'm telling you, man. I'm telling you. And you see, because I can't knock tambourine out the door, because some of the time, you know, when you go through a thing, you know, believe me, it's just like the enemy try to cramp you. He want to steal your joy, take away everything from you. But you see, once you can knock your tambourine, that means say, he might got to restore back that joy there. Got to restore back that joy there. I say, he might restore. He's a restorer. He'll give you the strength that you need. He'll make you smile again.
1: Just make me smile again.
0: Oh, yeah.

You know, and you know, say doing radio can make you tired though. But a good tired. Because it crosses the perfect demonstration. Me say a good tired. And I gotta apologize to all of those that were trying to reach me on the phone, man. Hey, Jesus make me laugh again. But I saw the thing set up, you know? Teach me if you walk again. Then I try to upgrade the thing. Make me smile again. But we still have access to the radio, not you? Jesus make me laugh. So for those that reach out to me on my cell and send the texts. Listen. Wanna big up on yourself, alright? It's not Southtown or West. Me no see nobody. When I was going through the wilderness, I just me. Them say, Sister Ivy, the phone line now work. I mean, I try reach you. And you get a big up on yourself. Some of them just get a little time from work. So they have to go be back on the cotton field. So I apologize for that, alright? But I level vibes. I level.

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0: to the banquet. Yes, the woman department will present in their first annual banquet. 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
1: Good.
0: Children, $5.

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1: One more time.
0: One more time. 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

0: and for all the CJ Gospel family. 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
1: Okay, so you must say, come on.
0: Sister Bobette. Evangelist Rebecca. Just go on with the faith, all right?

está gore.

just want to let you know out there in Radio Land, for those that are trying to get me on the off the air, the lines are not back up as yet. So if you want me, just call me on my cell, all right? Yeah, you can call me on my cell. God, the off the air lines are ringing off.

I apologize for that. 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I apologize to you for that, all right? 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
0: Boy, me, I tell you, said the after-ear lines are ring off.
1: Oh, my God.
0: You hear it?
1: Guess what?
0: Hey.
1: We still have something that can work.
0: Amen, amen. Then I hear me at all.
1: We're not left out of the park at all.
0: Amen.
1: We're on the train.
0: Amen, amen. We're up on the ride. We're up on the ride, man. We're up on the ride.
1: Yes.
0: We're up on the ride. All right, Sister Ingrid, keep it locked. I'm telling you, one of the pony ride. I'm telling you, man. I wonder if they're still the pony ride.
2: One time, say.

0: I tell you, man, I tell you, what a day. Yes, man, to God be the glory, to God. We praise for today. It was an awesome, excellent day. And I'm giving him thanks for the strength. Yes, man, I'm telling you, man, he is my strength. Yes, man, he is my deliverer. Yes, he is. He is my keeper. Yes, man, he is my all in all. So I'm just giving God thanks today because he has been good. He is a mighty God. Yes, man. And I'm thanking him for each and everyone that called in. Yes, man. I apologize about the phone line. As we said, you know, they're doing an upgrade, but it's not completed as yet. So hopefully by tomorrow, it will be up and running. But I just want to say thanks to each and everyone for those who are still sending out their birthday, you know, blessings and love and all the postcards and everything that I receive. And I'm just grateful and thankful to each and everyone. Thank you for your love. Thank you for showing your love and, you know, everything, man. As I said, I don't take anything for granted. I just learned to really appreciate and love people, man. And that's who I am. Whatever you see, that's what you're going to get, man. I'm telling you, man, whatever you see, that's what you're going to get. So praise be to God. I'm telling you, man. So guess what? Let me answer this call. Let me get this call. Praise God. I'm telling you, man. Let me get this call. Yes, man. I'm telling you. Hold the line, caller. Hold the line. Yeah, man. I'm looking for... Oh, man. Where is it now? I'm telling you. Oh, here we go. Praise be to God. Blessing.
1: Blessing to you with much love, my beautiful queen, sister Ivy, and to my handsome brother CJ, and each and every family member from the oldest to the youngest. I'm sorry I'm late, and I apologize for interrupting, my beautiful queen. I just want to tell you thank you. It's been a blessing, and always a blessing, and never boring, and happy birthday blessing continuously. Keep celebrating, because, and I know you are, because you're the type of person that celebrates life, and you Amen. Deserve each and every blessing the Lord has in store for you, my beautiful queen.
0: Thank you, Mother Elaine. Yes, ma'am.
1: And I enjoyed the ministry. I missed summer because I had some things to take care of, but I know it was a blessing as always. Always a blessing, never boring, my beautiful queen.
0: Praise
1: God. So everyone have a blessed day, blessed evening, blessed night in the Lord, and may everyone be safe and well. And keep doing what you're doing, my beautiful queen. Excellent job as always. Even when I miss it, I know it's a blessing.
0: Praise
1: and I
0: God.
1: Thank you so much. Me lot, me not need no key. Got me beautiful queen, Sister Ivy.
0: Me not going nowhere. God bless you, Mother Elaine. We love you too, Mother Elaine.
1: Thank you so much.
0: Yeah,
1: my beautiful queen, before I hang up, I had called Pastor Tanisha for your birthday,
0: mm-hmm.
1: and I had mentioned her and her husband. I can't remember whether I said Brian or Brother Brian, but if I said Brian, I want to apologize because I don't want to be disrespectful. I meant to say Brother Brian.
0: That's okay. Hey, let me tell you something. Mother Elaine, us, the family, trust me. Well, if you even say Ivy, that's no problem. But I know out of respect, you're going to say Sister Ivy or, you know, your whatever you call me. But Mother Elaine, we're not that thin-skinned. Trust me, Mother Elaine. Believe me, we don't go overhead for title and all of that. Some people,
1: they wear it on their shoulders. But I don't want to be disrespectful.
0: I don't
1: want to say Brian, you know.
0: I understand.
1: I did say Brian, I apologize. I meant to say Brother Brian. Thank you so much, my beautiful queen. And just keep doing what you're doing. Enjoy the rest of your day, the rest of the evening, and rest of the night. And God bless each and every one of you, my beautiful queen.
0: Yes,
1: and I love you all from my heart.
0: Love you more, Mother Elaine. Love you more.
1: Thank you so much.
0: Praise God.
1: God bless you too.
0: Bye. I'm telling you, man. Thank you, Mother Elaine. I'm

This birthday, oh my gosh, it's awesome. It is. And you know, all my coworkers, I just really love you guys, man. And I'm just giving God praise for you. And as I said, you know, just keep being yourself, man. That's what it's all about. Just keep being yourself, because that's what people gravitate to, stuff like that. Yeah, man. Because you see, if you're a pretender, after a while, how long can you pretend for? Like me, I couldn't pretend to be nobody else but me. What you see is what you get, and that's just me. That's just me. And I think that's what people love about me, because I'm just a down to earth and people's person. So to God be the glory, great things he has done. And I'm just giving God praise for all the silent listeners, all our connecting partners. Big up all of the cab driver them. Big up all of the police department, the fire department, because my brother-in-law is a firefighter. I got friends that are in the police force. I got friends that are do sanitation work. I got friends that are a part of that are in the medical field. Yeah, man, me basically know everybody. I got friends that used to work at the White House. Oh my gosh. So not during this time, during like, you know, Obama time, you know. So I'm just giving God thanks, man. And you know, I'm asking the Lord to just continue to keep me humble, just continue to let me be who I am, be a people's person, love people, you know, care about people, have compassion for people, and, you know, don't look down on anyone unless I can pick them up. Praise God. Yes, man, I don't condemn anybody, because me can't make nobody. Praise be to God. Whether you are saved or you're unsaved, praise be to God. As I said, I got more unsaved friends than what I have saved. Trust me, I've got a lot of unsaved friends, and what I love about them, they respect me, and they know, you know, they respect me, they respect my walk with Christ. When they, you know, when I'm around them, they don't use no, you know, indecent language. They just show me respect, because you have to give respect to, you have to show respect to get respect. Amen. So if you don't want to, if you're not going to put it out, you're not going to receive it. So I'm just giving God thanks. Just keep letting me be who I am. Yeah, man. Being the person that I am, the down to earth person, the person that reach out to those that are less fortunate, the person that don't look down on anyone, the person that don't condemn anyone, the person that's a friend of save and unsave. And to be true, to be honest, I think me get along with more unsaved people. Oh my gosh, yeah, because as I said, I have a lot of unsaved friends. And you know, anybody who come in my circle, just be who you are. Me can't take a people who heighty tighty and you know, and I can't deal with it. I cannot. You know, all you have to do is just let your light shine. Just be, you know, just know that people know that, you know, you're a child of God, but just be yourself. And that's who I gravitate to. That's who, yes, I'm attached to, when you are yourself. Amen. Praise God. So big up on yourself, CJ Gospel family. Big up to the chat room. Big up to the Facebook family, 98.1, 98.5, Google listeners. Yes, man, Alexia listeners. All our connecting partners, each and everyone out there in Radio Land, from near and from far, big up on yourself and just stay connected to God. Amen. And just continue to love people. As I always say, love God. Yes, man. You eat the best, you wear the best, and love people. Love God, eat the best, wear the best, and love people. Amen. Praise be to God. So God is good all the time, and all the time God is a good God. Thank you, Sister Anita, for the birthday shout out again. Praise God. And I want to thank each and every one again. Yes, man, because I'm still getting the texts and the blessings and the gifts and for my birthday. And I really and truly appreciate each and every single one of you. There's some people say, Sister Ivy, no call me name, no tell me, no, you know me, you don't know me, you should have known me by now. No, I no call people name. No, I'm very conscious of that. I remind myself, if somebody gives that, the person say, don't mention it. So I just want to say, on behalf of Brother CJ, myself, and all you beautiful people out there in Radio Land, each and everyone, you know, life is about hellos and goodbye. So make sure your hellos be a good one, because pretty soon
It is

time to say goodbye. Let us not tear down, but let us build up. Let us not discourage, but let us encourage each other. And if you don't have nothing good for say about nobody, zip it. Please keep your mouth closed. Please, please, please. If you're gonna say something, if it's not something to pick somebody up, it better you not say nothing. To be honest, just zip it and just keep it moving. God bless you. Love you. Love you. Love you. Love you. Keep it locked right here on the CJ Gospel Hour Network. Yes, man. God is good all the time. And all the time, God is a good God. I just want to remind everyone, all road lead to 4342 White Plains Road, where I will be celebrating my birthday tomorrow. Yeah, Brother CJ, have your tickets, 914-830-7989, or myself, 914-912-8649. We have your tickets. Praise God, you can call us. Yes, man, you can call us and say, Sister Ivy, hold that for me, Brother CJ, hold that for me, or if you want us to drop it off, so you can call us, right? And do remember, on the 7th of June, Minister Devon will be having his anniversary service, 20 years in ministry, praise God. So we're looking to see everyone to come out and support Minister Devon. Yes, man. Sister Monica, big up yourself. Yes, man. Thanks for the birthday shout out again, Sister Monica. Still getting all the texts and the phone calls and everything. So, and if I have not responded back to some of you, please forgive me. I have to be responding one by one. Even some of the mothers, would you believe that? Some of the mothers, they texts, I'm still responding to some of them. Oh my goodness, I'm still responding to some of the Mother's Day. So between the birthday and the Mother's Day, I apologize. Please forgive me. Yeah, man, because I have to be going through my WhatsApp one by one to just, try to respond back to each and everyone. Yes, man. You see, Sister Miller called. She sent me a text and I didn't respond back as yet. So that's telling you that there's so many texts that I'm trying to respond to everyone. So, and because I have things to do too. So forgive me, all right? And I know that you guys are a forgiving set of family. Praise God. Hallelujah. Just be patient. No, I should say, just be patient with me. But you will get a text back, all right? You certainly will get a text back. Or a call back, definitely. Yes, man. So, praise God. So, do remember, yes, man, Minister Devon, yeah, man, will be having his anniversary service, 20 years in ministry. So, we're going to go out and support him. All right. And also, do remember that we will be heading down to Florida. Yes, man, we'll be heading down to Florida. Praise be to God. On the 13th, the banquet will be on the 13th, but we're heading down around the 11th, something like that. Yes, man, to Florida, praise God. Yes, man, to the woman department, present their first annual banquet. Yes, man, that's at the Legacy Region. That's at the Legacy Hall. That's at 9404 South Orange Blossom Trail, Suite 5 in Orlando, Florida. Praise God. I'm telling you, man, I'm telling you. Tickets, praise be to God, for adult is $80 and for children, praise God, hallelujah, it's $40. And also, do remember, yes, on the 21st of June, yes, my Deacon Dr. Morgan and Dr. Lily Morgan will be having their annual dinner dance at the Elegant Eastwood Manor. Praise be to God. I'm not sure how much the tickets are, but to be honest, I'm not sure. I don't remember. Yes, I have tickets, but I don't remember how much it is. Most likely it's $120 for adult and children under 12, $60. But if it's not, just forgive me. Just bear with me, all right? And also, do remember Brother CJ's annual dinner dance on the 26th of July. Yes, man, we're looking to see everyone come out and support the man of God, Brother CJ, the DJ, yes. And also, do remember Pastor Tanisha will be having her first annual dinner dance. So guess what? We're going to flood the place in great numbers also. I know that's going to be an excellent event, because anybody who knows Pastor Tanisha is a people's person. Yes, she is. She's a down-to-earth individual, and that's why I love her for that, man. Keep being yourself, Pastor Tanisha. Keep being you. Yes, man. That's what people gravitate to when you are yourself. Amen.
Praise God. To God be the glory. And also circle the 1st of November. Just keep it on your calendar. That's my annual dinner dance. Yes, at Eastwood Manor. Also, and tickets are $120 for adult and children under 12, $60. So God bless you. Love you. Ta-ta, ta-ta, ta-ta. I'm telling you, man, what a mighty God. What a mighty God we serve. Yes, man, God has been good to us. God has been good to us. Ta-ta, ta-ta, ta-ta.

celebrate right there. Sister Ivy birthday celebration. Fish and things. The fish them have a big so. Me don't know the things. But listen to me. Friday, May 22, 2026. Starting at 12 p.m. Golden Ring Restaurant. I got turn over. Hey, Sister Ivy celebration. Whoa! Minister CG. Minister Ivy.

0: 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Patrick Reed, Janet Lewis, K.On. 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

0: Brownside, Brother Patrick Reed, Brother Paul Marlon Anderson, Sister Sakisha, Ha-hoy, MC, Brother Ron, you know, Buddha Ben, Stephen, it no free, me say a party that if he comes in, hey, you think I let me tell, also featuring GAC, Voice of Triumph, me a talkie, choo-choo, God no, you want to know, call the number, 917-767-9138, or 347-557-2217, Gospel Explosion, July 11, 2026, Mount Vernon, 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
0: Hey, Florida no good again, me mean Florida gone! When, me say, Brother CJ and Sister Ivy and the entire CJ Gospel, our family, will be rolling into town on Saturday, June 13, 2026. For what, excuse me? King Jesus Pentecostal Fellowship, Orlando, Florida. Look here, Women's Department present their first annual banquet. 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Guess who are the MC? Dr. Ivy Edwards, who have a sicker music. By CJ Gospel, our CJ himself, I got the level of CJ. Where you say, wait a keep, then that if you ask me, Legency Hall. It is going to be at 9404 South Orange Blossom Trail, Suite 5, Orlando, Florida. Be set up. Be something. Did me say it? I got turned over. Me say Saturday, June 13th, 2026. And surprise artist might show up. Oh, for more information, please contact 510-987-6092 or 689-200-2505. Me say it gone.

0: Monet's. 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From the CJ celebrating. 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
6: Captain, yeah. 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

0: spot them there. 1305 East Gunny Road in a Bronx. That's 1305 East Gunny Road in a Bronx. Raise your heads, press.
1: So when me, I said, they not no number. Give me a number, make me call them then now.
0: No, of course, they got number. You can call Jerry. He my manager and my friend. 646-234-8856. That's a Jerry. And then if you want to tailoring alteration or posteriness, you know, call Rolly. Yes, 646-538-2734. When we say Razor Express, then bad, then turn up. Your head are going to look decent, then gone.

Huron, 4342 White Plains Road, Bronx, New York. Come here, come celebrate right here. Sister Ivy birthday celebration. Fish and things, the fish them have a big so. Me no know the things, but listen to me. Friday, May

0: 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Patrick Reed, Janet Lewis, K.On. 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For tickets and information, contact Minister Davon, Sister Carol, Sister Erica, or Brother CJ and Sister Ivy. 20 years of spreading the word, 20 years of impact, and we're just getting started. Don't miss the 20th Radio Anniversary Celebration, a night of faith, fellowship, and unforgettable praise. Never quit, they stand to the
1: end. Get your attention. All right then. 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We're

0: Tashi Green, Brother Paul Marlon Anderson, Sister Sakisha, Ha-hoy, MC, Brother Ron, you no good again, Stephen, it no free, me say a party that have comes in, hey, you think I let me tell, also featuring GAC, Voice of Triumph, me a talkie, choo-choo, God no, you want to know, call the number, 917-767-9138, or 347-557-2217, Gospel Explosion, July 11, 2026, Mount Vernon, he's sitting, turn up, he gone, me ready, boom!
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0: Hey, Florida no good again, me mean Florida gone! When, me say, Brother CJ and Sister Ivy and the entire CJ Gospel, our family, will be rolling into town on Saturday, June 13, 2026. For what, excuse me? 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By CJ Gospel, our CJ himself, I'm going to deliver the CJ. 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Legacy Hall. It is going to be at 9404 South Orange Blossom Trail, Suite 5, Orlando, Florida. Be set up. Be something. Me say it got turned over. Me say Saturday, June 13th, 2026. And surprise artist might show up. Oh, for more information, please contact 510-987-6092 or 689-200-2505. Me say it got.

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0: So we spot them there. 1305 East Gunny Road in a Bronx. 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
1: So when me, I said, they not no number. Give me a number, make me call them then now.
0: No, of course, they got number. You can call Jerry, he my manager and my friend. 646-234-8856. That's a Jerry. And then if you want to tailoring alteration or postering, you know, call Rolly. Yes, 646-538-2734. When we say Razor Express, then bad, then turn up. Your head are going to look distant, then gone.
2: All about the body. And when me realize all of the pain then gone. Yesterday, me drive upstate, you know, man. And when me come out of the car, just, I'm missing me normal. Mighty God, me normal. Thank God, say me normal again, man. Because me kind of... Say me name, me think say when me reach about 80 them feelings and out upon the body. But me realize that through me really work hard. I said me work in one building and I one elevator work. So me have to run enough the whole elevator at times, you know. Somebody come out of the elevator, you see me run like a Usain Bolt.

0: I realized I was doing a lot of running, man. We worship you. Sometime I could even listen to the radio. More time my teeth a little piece, but it not happened for me. Because you have to make all of a decision and answer. And when somebody call, it just knock off a radio. Then me have to go back and log on. I mean, I want scornful person, you know, when my hand dirty, I don't want to touch my phone. Sister Jean Benny. My granny always says scornful dog, I'm gonna have dirty pudding. Me not like an ass in this at all. Me say all one time, you know, man, me say people come from street and you give them food and then take their hand, take up a sandwich. Me? Before COVID, me not do that. If me in my house, I'm going to the fridge to take out something, the fact that me will, I'll do my fridge angle clean, I will wipe it down. The fact that me open the fridge and take out the angle, if me a cut piece of cheese, me wash me and after. I'll do the knife, then wash in the sink and put down in the thing. May I use one fork? May I have to rinse off a fork again? May I have to rinse off a knife again? May I go drink out of one cup? May I have to rinse out back the cup? I'll do a wash clean. I think some people just say, Brother CJ, you're too much. I go downstairs, go drop off 2 tickets to somebody and come back. And I read them in the panel, you know, I have to wash my hand before I come back on the radio. I'm in the panel radio now, and I say, boy, I feel like eat 2 crackers. I have to wash my hand again before I eat the crackers. I'm a thing, say, when you're too clean at that time, you just get sick, you know. Me know one man in a district lived in the 90s, and that a man, they're not clean. And when me play cricket and I eat splotty dumpling with splotty fingernail and black like tar. Splotty na no kitchen, splotty na no bathroom. Splotty go take a leak and dip in hand in the water and just wash in hand. Just dip in hand in a bucket, in a white bucket of water and splash out the cleaner. And God need the dumpling and I sweetest dumpling me if I eat splotty dumpling. And them time they made it fit. Blessing, blessing.
1: Blessing, Brother CJ. Meet up everybody this morning.
0: Yes, man.
1: How are you doing?
0: Me excellent, you know.
1: You eat a restaurant?
0: Me eat a restaurant, man.
1: So you take the plate, go wash it out and everything before you come and everything?
0: Well, you know what? Me just bless and eat them time there.
1: Oh, my God.
0: When me now go be so crazy.
1: Me eat home, see me in your home.
0: Yeah, me now go be so crazy then with them. Me now go be so much a fanatic to... You know, but me try if it be clean. When me have
1: well,
0: control
1: grandma,
0: over.
1: Me and you always I say grandma. My yeah. Grandmother used to say scornful dog me am dirty pudding.
0: Yeah man, then say that man.
1: I don't know what happened to me today, you know, I must be crash the heat.
0: What you say,
1: Jive? Mr. From morning, you know, don't what happened to me. The heat, and me can't do the air condition, you know. Me can't take the air condition.
0: Well, thank God. Me hear a lot of people say that, but me love air condition over here.
1: You know the fun. Me have the fun. Me have the feeling fun.
0: Me a one person, you see. If me have a chance to take 0 degree and 100 degree, me take the 100 degree 24/7 over 0 degree.
1: Me can't take the heat neither, you know, through the heart.
0: I understand, man, but you know.
1: I would like to go tomorrow. I have appointment 2 for next week, and me pray and ask God to make it kind of just go down that me can't get to work.
0: But you know,
1: I'm wearing the mask again with the asthma and everything. Me have to be careful.

0: Yes, it's just a tip of the iceberg that still.
1: Yes, some I have been doing. I can't drink ice water neither.
0: You can't drink ice water?
1: No, you don't support when you have a problem like when I have. Don't drink nothing cold.
0: Oh. I'm in love
1: with my... You see people, we can't drown, and then say, oh, they can't dive and swim and that.
0: Yeah.
1: If that kill them, you know.
0: What that?
1: When them hot and just dump in the cold water, make a water over here and the sea and everything, never hot.
0: Yeah.
1: Yes, then cramp up when them go down in there and that's it.
0: Wow, I never know. But me
1: yes,
0: know say.
1: Man.
0: Me know
1: when
0: say.
1: You have heart problem. Never you hot and go drink the ice. Oh my God.
0: You know say, see, people cruel enough. And somebody tell me that they have this boy with have asthma. And him so delicate. And when he got a river, him just said it. And then push him off in the water. Mm-hmm. And when they push him off in the water. And from that day, the boy now no asthma again.
1: Well, I'm blessed that way, but me 6 years ago, me go in the shower, and somebody used the shower before me, and never said, yeah, and me go turn in, and the water don't, me no know the name, call 911.
0: Wow.
1: He made me scream, and it never take no time for the asthma come down on me.
0: Wow, I know, it's a terrible thing, man. It's a terrible thing, and you know, dry food, you know, one time I say, me and Ivy come from White Plains. Ivy, speed by the Bronx for a park. I say, Ivy, please. Ivy, slow down. I say, Ivy, speed down. The police pull over. Ivy, say, Ivy, I got to get my asthma pump. And the policeman said, go on, hurry up.
1: That was a trick. Me know people used to go, when we used to do housework at Jamaica with up to date people. And then come over here for all a month and 9 weeks and all and left me in their house. And one of them tell me, say, you want to stay, carry some of your kids with you. And one night, me just go put my head on the pillow.
0: Mm-hmm.
1: I don't know what happened to me. I could not talk. It's a good thing a lady woman was taking care of her mother.
0: Yeah, me know, man, because I listen to people.
1: And she have a phone. And I said, and then they know her phone number and them have to call her. Mm. Me couldn't say a word.
0: Wow.
1: Just like that, you know, give me nothing at all. I don't know what is so it is. So
0: yeah,
1: it is.
0: Life, you know, as I say, some people, everybody have to live with something. Cause you know what happened? Me live with a stomach problem here, see? And that's why me can't eat anything. Anything can't go down my belly.
1: Well, that happened to me from me home in Jamaica. Me
0: from me there, Jamaica, me come here with a stomach ulcer.
1: Me can't eat salad. Mm. No raw vegetable.
0: You know, like all me know, me can't eat pepper. And I mean,
1: well, me can't eat nothing without pepper. That's a figure carry me.
0: No, well, me can't eat the pepper. Me can't manage the pepper and a lot of things. But you know what? I have to give God thanks because there was a time when me couldn't eat no curry. But me can't eat curry now.
1: Eat the curry is good, you know. Drink the tea. Buy the other one in the market and draw the tea and drink it.
0: No, me can't eat the curry now. And you know what me could, you know what me still try to eat sometime and it mess me up. You see the apple, the American apple.
1: Yes.
0: Me try to eat it, man, and it still make my stomach mess up. You see,
1: do
0: like
1: you eat the skin?
0: No, me not eat the skin.
1: Well, but, me not like apple to that. When well, me do eat it, me can't do better. Me peel it.
0: And like me, no, me can't come in hungry and say me I eat a salad. I guess my belly can't me up the gum tree.
1: No,
0: me have to eat something.
1: I love my salad, you know, man. Me can't. When you see people I eat this salad, but me come here and used to eat. You know, me go to a place down 233rd Street where they sell some vitamin.
0: Mm-hmm.
1: And the man dead no one in look for me and he just give me a paper tell me what me can't eat, what me not be touch none at all, and when me can't eat no one then. Oh.
0: You know, me eat salad, you know. Me like salad, but me can't eat it for hunger belly. And me can't
1: can
0: eat,
1: eat it with something.
0: Yeah, me can't eat ice cream for hunger belly neither.
1: That me not fool around none at all.
0: Yeah, me can't drink.
1: No, me can't take nothing with milk.
0: You see, no matter how me hot, I'm thirsty, I'm at work, if me not eat lunch, me can't drink water.
1: Boy, me please say me drinking too much water, me have to cut down on it.
0: Yeah, man, me can't drink the water pon the hungry belly at all.
1: You drink ice water?
0: Well, me drink, there are times when it's so hot. Me love me cool water. You see, like all them
1: that
0: time in the summertime,
1: but
0: I love
1: my
0: water cool.
1: Problem. Me have the water here, me buy the package them. And me same as when me take them out, I see when me drink them, no ice.
0: Mm. Yeah, a lot of people like them water room temperature.
1: Yes, me have to do everything room temperature.
0: Sometimes I can drink it room temperature.
1: No cold food or no cold tea.
0: Yeah, no. Like if I'm here now, you see, I'm a drink some room temperature water. I can go all day and drink all room temperature water. But if me too hot, I like say me a dance and me get hot and no, me can't drink it room temperature them time there. It have to cool.
1: No, me go up places and them have the water. When them restaurant and them put the water, when we used to go ladies retreat, and they what? The glass them have fog up. Me no want it at all. Bring me a cup of tea.
0: Yeah, no, me can't drink tea. And me only can't drink tea in the morning. Me can't drink tea at night unless me sick.
1: Me drink tea anytime.
0: If 12 o'clock pass, me can't drink tea.
1: Now, is acting, can you say that Mr. Mego stop drinking so much tea, you know, because me have a lot of tea bush.
0: Okay. You say I'll porridge, me can't drink porridge after certain hours. Okay. Some people, we all cook all the porridge in the morning and take all the knife and slice it and eat it later. Man, I would have threw up. Oh my goodness, I would have threw up. Oh, can't eat, can't do that.
1: Cornmeal porridge, and if me cook cornmeal porridge, me have to blend the coconut. Me use the coconut milk. The real coconut, not the one what you can.
0: A real coconut, yeah.
1: The real coconut, juicy like how we do, throw it out and strain it and take it, cook me porridge. Even soup sometimes when I cook pea soup, yeah. And some. I some use it, real coconut, brother.
0: Yeah, but you know what you say, them a coconut here, and I like it first time coconut.
1: No,
0: but it's still...
1: No. And me love mackerel and rundown. But me can't get the coconut with the aisle. They only give you pure custard.
0: No, I would have better if you get the custard, the pure aisle, me see them a coconut again. Remember first time, you know, we have one coconut, we call them big seed. You see, when granny use half of that, and say lunchtime, and she say, boy, she does a rig up little, you know, a rig up little, oh, God, have mercy, look at something in my mouth there. Rundown, yeah.
1: Yes,
0: if you amount of custard and oil with that, the half a coconut, they give. The coconut, when you are great, at your hand, highly, you know, man, we call it big seed coconut. We have one coconut tree, man. And the coconut, big enough.
1: We used to boil the oil, you know, we take the coconut trust after. Mm. And then the days we live where we have the yam and the yam seed.
0: Yeah, man.
1: And when we put that and put the peel the yam seed and put in there, when it boil down, we don't see it, put skeleton and that. Oh, man.
0: And you know, say, when me a little boy, you know, me could have make all drops and then something there, you know. And you see the
1: too
0: miggle.
1: Sugar.
0: Yeah, man. You see the miggle for the greater cake, me used to make it. We call it mushy. And we eat that alone, because me never know if we make the dough part of it. So we just make the miggle and eat it.
1: Brother CJ, when me see you not talk about cake, no, you know something used to sell?
0: Yes,
1: cake and bone and the drops with the greater cake with the pretty on top.
0: Yeah.
1: Every one of them there since me come to this country.
0: You're talented,
1: can't
0: man.
1: Can't do them anymore.
0: Wow. If me know your mother and buy greater cake
1: money,
0: for you or something.
1: Get a lot of money, man. That my sister and get some basket from Jamaica. When me lift them the basket, I won't carry a gun. New Rochelle go say,
0: wow.
1: Crazy.
0: And you know, me love gizzard, you know, but you know what? Me kind of watch it sweet. Me have one friend who make good gizzard, you know, man. I mean, sometimes when me see her, me want gizzard, but me know, say, what I do, they are the things that me love. Me have to kind of watch it. You know, me like all the gizzard, you know, me not bother hard at it because me love it too much.
1: You used to eat the hasham?
0: Yeah, man. Hey, no, make that choke, you know. And you know what next thing we have to make choke you? What's something you're thinking to?
1: No, I don't think I know that thing.
0: Yeah, thinking to a one dusty something, man, and when they broke it, it brown. And it really smells like a cheesy tofu chewing up, but it kind of look dusty and powdery when they eat it. Then say, if you ever choke you, they always say, if they tell you where you have to eat, you wouldn't believe what they tell you have to eat when thinking to a choke you.
1: You know what we used to put in the when we say the yam seed, the jackfruit seed.
0: Yeah.
1: And then the man a good something and we never know where
0: we are. We used to boil the jackfruit seed and nice jackfruit seed nice when you boil, you know.
1: And you say we used to put it in the coconut like where we put the yam seed.
0: Okay. Yam seed? When you boil yam seed?
1: When the yam?
0: We don't mess with the seed, man. We dig renta yam, man. We amount a renta yam where we have.
1: Yes.
0: And for we renta yam, you know, gummy, you know. You see, when all we...
1: Me like the head part. Me no like the whitey part.
0: Me love the one that they have one purple. You see, all the Sylvins and yam, the purple one.
1: And the Sylvins and yam purple.
0: Yeah, me love the purple Sylvins and yam, man. Me I tell you, the renta yam... Oh, yeah, man.
1: Tell anybody, say my grandmother own 5 pieces of them, the property run at the bush there, you know.
0: And you see, Sylvan say, I'm a renter, yeah, you know, if you plant them, you know, then just beer, then just come up.
1: Mm-hmm.
0: Yeah, man, so dry foot, go and big up yourself, yeah, because we are bored people, because people, so what are they talking about?
1: Somebody else, come on.
0: Yeah, man, blessing to you.
1: God bless you, blessing.
0: You too.

As a blessing to you, Sister Clark. Sister Jenny Bless and everyone. Sister Jean Binney. In a Dulcimina, you have Aunt Pinney. And when you're a little boy, you got a coat. And we tell you, me never born, I was a home delivery. Because me couldn't born, me never born a labor ward down a Jubilee. Cause it would have cost me mother 3 guineas. And she never have the money. So I'm a home delivery. One time one lady said to me, say, you say for all your name, if you all you born in a hospital, mother say, you know, if your mother pitney.

guess what? May have manners, discipline, good behavior. But when me and my friend them link together, man, and those days kids with us text it by, you know. Cause if a boy if he saying can beat you, man, and sit down and play marble, and you have got pipe, you know, and you have to control theme water, and full up theme bucket. And go back, go trip, and then him did he play marble. One time one boy did try it with me, and me say, oh, where are they? Nowhere. Ambo, you not give me your water, come pint in my face. Me say, you better move before me duck you. And a lot of older boys never used to test me, you know, because I mean it serious, you know. As me say, if anybody understand me, man, I me not trouble nobody first. And me make all you beat me up one night time, and me just take you, you know. But if me feel like, say, your face, say, you control me, I'll trouble that. Because me did have one temper there, and me try if it does. Me just try if it keep it down. And them always say, me too soft, you know. And the reason why me so soft, because when me get out, me get out. And I don't love trouble. I don't love trouble. I walk all through bush sometime for your fight, you know. One time, one lady come my yard and Miss Nelly say, Courtney, can't get trouble, you see, lady. Say, Boy, Pitney must rude. May never forget Miss Lewin. Miss Lewin said, boy, Pitney must be rude. But they must have manners. Courtney never passed.

0: and I say morning. I say blessing to your sister DK Wine. I don't know, maybe that's rude, but that was average rude. But we know say all one girl three years older than me, you know. And me and her come from pipe and she carry water, you know. And me dey behind her and I walk, you know. And watch her, you know, and just I watch the bumper. And I say, quote them, tap walk behind me. Tap look for me. Me say, oh, you know me, I look for you. Yeah, me feel you, yeah, you look for me. But then right, me not tell you the truth. From me about 9 years old, me I watch girls. All 10 years old, me want girlfriend. 11 years old, me want girlfriend. 12 years old, me want girlfriend. 13, me want girlfriend. 14, me just start tell life on girls. But me can't tell life on nobody in my community, you know. If me go to I gate now, me just come back and say, you know this girl from Natabia like me half, you know. And me have her address, you know. Somebody who loves him tonight. You see, sometimes when me go post office and get letter, me just hold and me pass a bridge with them. Me just hold it up and say, am my girl right, me, you know. Me used to love the God post office. Yeah, man. Because when me got post office and get letter, you know, all some girls in my district, me just go and like me hide the letter from them. And some of them, quote me, a woman I write you, me just behave yourself, man. But them a 14-year-old, I do the real thing, you know. When me a 15, me a tell life on girls. 16, me a tell life on girls.
1: Can I sing it again? Say.
0: 17, me no want nobody. 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Me a say boy, our forehead too big. 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

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You see, for a young girl, I like also when me all 14, and me go somebody else, and they have a nice daughter, they all 15, 16, 14. 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I know me don't like nobody look for me when me I eat. 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Never know said that the radio look for me. But this time me not turn on the light if me eat in the car this time. Catch the mix. Catch the mix.

0: The tune. You see, Donna Marie did still listen to the CJ Gospel Hour. I'm gonna big up Donna Marie on that tune. But you find, say, a lot of people now listen now, you know. A lot of people now listen. Like when me on the radio now, about 8 or 10 somebody are listen. A good thing me love what me do. A good thing me love what me do, because I bore y'all out there to death, man. I tell you, but God is greater. I love what I do, man. Even if one somebody listen, me enjoy the vibes. And I'm telling the man, I just love music. I've been doing say probably 5 years down the road when we listen to the flashback. So, you know, I saw the thing set up. It's the CJ Gospel Hour. And I tell you, this Friday, the place to be, 4342 White Plains Road, Golden Ring Jamaican Restaurant. I tell you, say, out there are going nice. I tell you, say, we're going to have a good time in the Lord, man. We're going to come together and celebrate Sister Ivy's birthday celebration in a fish fry style. And I tell you, say, I'm going to eat one fish, you know. And it'll be crispy, you know. I'm going to want a piece of jerk chicken with it, or a piece of fried chicken. I'm going to want a little salad. I'm going to have one festival and a little bit of rice. So, fish, chicken, little bit of rice, little salad, and one festival. I'm telling you, man, I'm telling you. So God is greater. God is great all the time. One more time.
1: Lord, you're great in all the earth.
2: The splendor of the King.
0: I say, music is my name. Selecting is my game. I'm not ashamed. One day I'm gonna be in the musical hall of fame. Cause if you eat brother CJ and bone, we feel pain. 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

0: Blessing, blessing. 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
1: Hello?
0: Talk to me there. Talk to me there. Caller, talk to me now. Caller. I wonder if our sister Paula. I wonder if this is a caller or a sister Paula. I tell you, they not talk. They not talk. They not talk. They gone. Them gone. I'm telling you. I'm telling you one more time from the top. Oh, great is our God, man. I'm telling you, oh, great is our God. That's when me I play music. Me and him, listen. I say you're never alone. I say with Jesus, you're never alone.

0: Blessing, blessing.
1: Blessing, Minister CJ, Dr. Ivy, and CJ Gaslow Family Movement. What make you feel you won't stop doubt yourself? Nobody not listen to me, so me bore them to death.
0: Yeah, man.
1: Are you telling them, so you know?
0: Yeah, me bore them to death, man.
1: And you tell yourself so because me love when you go back home.
0: I tell you, man.
1: The old time the way it so happened to the old time. Man, you could chat up the thing there, man.
0: Talk up the thing, huh?
1: Right.
0: Yes, man.
1: Remember the thinking too where you're in any hoy choke, you're dead.
0: Yeah, man, that's true, man.
1: You're wrong too, they tell you.
0: Yeah, man, if that ever choke you.
1: And when me tear the whole of me face under here.
0: And you know, I'm wicked something. If that ever happened to you, man. They have milk powder in school, you know. And
1: milk
0: me say,
1: powder, yes.
0: And me say, them duck me with the milk powder, Sister Clark. I thought it was over. I couldn't breathe. How many young find me say, and them I laugh and I realize they're dead, me are dead, you know. And so till me say yes, me done, me gone, and so till me breed like they could have killed me, man. You could have not known me, you know, Sister Clark.
1: Boy, me also, when they give me high school, when me catch fire road, they all me uniform heavy.
0: Yeah, man, I mean, I tell you, you know, when you eat that, you pass.
1: If you got your wrong throat, how old are you, man?
0: I tell you, man.
1: Then days are nice, though. Then days are nice. Although you say you get the only for a rejection, but anyway. It is nice.
0: Yeah, me did, I me tell you, say, I'll do me that I get the rejection. It is nice. And you know what redeem me now? I am redeemed. Because me get to find out, say, other people did I reject me and me did I count out myself.
1: Are you right? Yeah, don't, like, oh, yeah, don't you say still because me hear you say, nobody not listening. Yeah, don't, me, you know. And you want to play your music. A whole heap of listen, trust me.
0: Mr. Sister Clark, one time in America, when I just come to America, you know, I'm a mugger like Trey and I work at McDonald's, you know. Mm-hmm. And I see this nice girl walking, you know, man. Nice body, about four of them walking. I'm a whole long my head, you know. And you know what they used to do to me? When me run at the back and they send slow and they send me figure sweep and mop out front. I hate that something there, see? I hate that something there, cause when they sweep and mop, come like no girl no want you. And me a sweep and mop, you know, man. And you know, say, this girl say, oh, you're sweating. Would you like a piece of napkin? And the girl take a piece of napkin and you know, and like wipe off and forehead for me. And you know, so guess what happened now, Sister Clark?
1: Okay.
0: The next day they had a record store in front. So one of the time I decided, so I'm gonna go buy some record. And I said the girl give me one big nice smile. Hi, how you doing?
1: You feel good.
0: Yeah, and at that time she said, you remember me? And I said, yeah. And you know, and she said, I asked my friend Melanie about you, you know. And guess what? A PS University girl going on. And she invite me to one party up at PS University. Can you imagine me as a little barefoot boy come afford in a half and quarter shoes? Dress the worst on the plane. And I work at McDonald's. And a girl where I go university. Like me and invite me. Them days they used to keep party up on campus, you know. And when she invite me up on the party, you know, Sister Clark, then tell them, me don't know if you dance, you know. And on this song I play, I'll do anything for you. And you know, Courtney, you wanna dance? Sister Clark, you want to see me on the floor, see me at disco. Sister Clark, and you know, wow, I didn't know you could dance so good. You know, I must say like,
1: okay,
0: I must say like, she like me for sure. I'm here tell you, say, man, that girl was a nice girl, man. Me I tell you, say, them girl, they're somewhere in her life today, you know, because them go school and them work and, you know, I tell you, I don't know where she's on, but me know say them girl that there's somewhere in her life. And she had a friend named Melanie that was studying for criminal lawyer. And sometime when Mirona, when Melanie used to work at McDonald's, and when Mirona the back, you know, Camille is the one at the back and find something for do, because when them take out her, like I said, them send them for a dozen hamburger bun now. You know, then left the plastic open. So I would go around and just tie up the plastic them together, neat it up. and you have like some crate, and some of the people, and when they take us like three crate and some empty crate, they would just say plastic, you know, and I would just take off the empty crate them and put them where they belong and separate the bread when three little roll left together, put them together one and neat. And the boss always noticed that, you know, man. And me, I tell you, say, I was a very good worker. I remember one day, you know, man, this guy, when I saw this guy on the grill cooking, you know, and with the guy fast

0: So one, I said to myself, I would never learn how to do that. And Sister Clark, one Saturday, them call me in and the boy in a show up. And then say me fi help out pan the grill. And Sister Clark, you see from that day that me help out pan the grill, Sister Clark, me no come off of the grill.
1: Why you do it all the while?
0: No, me no come off of the grill. The boss said that fi help me, you know, cause me couldn't. And I want to tell you that. You see when that boy was on the grill, when the meat drop a grung, you know, the boy pick up and put pan top. And he go on and I kill himself. But I realize that timing is important. So when I'm on the grill after a while, I discover timing. You see, when I look and I walk out there, I mean, look, I see like, I'll say, you know, five cheeseburger, you know, five hamburger, six whopper left, and then me have a thing, them chicken mac ridge them time there. And when me look, I see, you know, like the little round chicken tender, them what you call it now. And when me look, me see them, me just make sure, say, me put down a half a case, and me make sure, say, me do a next half a dozen hamburger, half a dozen cheeseburger, and I saw me work, you know, so when the rush come, me see 6 o'clock, I'm ahead of the game, and me just put them down, and me make sure, and when I finish 6 o'clock, me sweep up the floor, and me get a hot mop, and mop up the grease. You think a little time that boy almost drop and mash up himself in that place, all the bars slide the night, but when I'm working 6 o'clock, my fast, I'm in it at the same time. My wipe down, you see, all sometime, man, when you look and them just text, they say them wipe the place, all the cash up, stain the round, the board. Them not, them have a board when they put the lettuce pan, them not lift up, me lift up the board and go out and go take the hose off it, and then me just clean off everything off of the table and just wipe down the table clean. Only when them a go home, then clean up them weird, you know, and I saw me work and clean as me go along, man. And me I tell you, say, man, Sister Clark, me did turn up load for about a year straight at McDonald's, man. Every Saturday, if me no go work, a problem. Because me I tell you, say, as I say, I'm not a hard worker, but I know to keep a job. I remember, you know, Sister Clark, the first time, you know, when me go McDonald's and they tell me if you go get a salad, you know, me can't come give them tomato. You know, because I didn't know what was salad. Because, you know. Yeah, at the big one, them me call salad and the little one, them me call tomato. Me. You know? Yes, man, them tell me, say, if you go get me some hot dog bun. Me not see no bun. Because when I tell my boss to me, say, come on, no headrest. This is bun. Me say, look here, boss. The only thing me know about bun at Jamaica is sweet and it hot. So him laugh. So one day him said to me, say, tell me why you say it's sweet and it hot. So I said to him, say, look here. If your wife cheat on you, we call that bun and it hot. And then we have a thing named spice bun. Nothing sweet, so with cheese.
1: Well, you're something else. All people be boring. All people enjoy every moment of you.
0: I'm telling you, man.
1: You love taking back home. Some people never want to hear about home.
0: Yes, man. And I tell you, Sister Clark, we'd be left McDonald's, you know. One day, you know, a family member was teaching me to drive.
1: Mm-hmm.
0: And him say, I'm going to this place, go float the application. So, So where I park, it was a no parking. So him said to me, me fi reverse down the car some more. So 6 o'clock, when me reverse down the car, no one police car come pull up right underneath me. Sister Clark, remember me not have no license now, you know, Sister Clark. I'm in near knocking me nervous, and guess what me do, Sister Clark? Me ease up my foot and think the car in the park and it in a reverse and the drive and go just, he just reverse back and just lick on the policeman car.
1: I try hard.
0: Until, but me take a stack. At that time, we put in a park. So me say, yeah, no, me gone a prison now. And then the policeman come and ask me, say, well, somebody inside, I'm waiting on them. And they ask me to move down the car. And he says, okay. And the man gone. So, when him left now, right, cause for a while the family member was inside of there, you know. But when him come out, him say, look here, reverse back down some more, man. Cause you know there's a no parking there, but like me did a block the entrance. So as soon as The policeman moves up. Me just come out of the car and gone into the place. Me say, boy, me not care. So when I walk inside the place now, the manager walk up to me and say, you come to fill out an application. I say, no. Because in my head now, me I go take with this somebody job. So, he said to me, say, you sure you don't want to fill out the application? Are you working? I say, yeah. So me say, him say, where you work? Me say, I work at McDonald's. He said, this pay better than McDonald's. But, you know, me, I say, no, sir, me can't manage IBM job. How me I go work at IBM? Me, I not a bright, bright boy like that. You know, if you have a school diploma and all them thing there. But anyway, me fill out the application and Sister Clark, me never really interested in the job, honestly. But me just hurry up and fill out the application and then, because I just wanted to just stand up on the inside. You know? And then, while I was there now, the boss come and say, you finish, and me give him the application. And me go stand up back out, me stand up and me go hear my name call. And then call me in the office. So he must say to me, say, well, you know, you work at McDonald's and you do burger, but here we would have to, the position that we have is like an assistant cook. So him say, So me say, it's all right then. He said, why you don't want to take the position? How much you making? The time I was making like $3.35 an hour at McDonald's. And when the man tell me, say, that position pay $4.75. Me start get serious now. Me say, man, me have to go get a try now. So him said to me, say, boy, have you ever cooked before? Me say, well, you know what happened? I'm the eldest out of 6 kids. So, you know, I'm the one that have to do things for the rest of my siblings, and you know, anything that I don't know, I'm willing to learn. And the man say no more. All right then. So about 3 days later, my mother said, this place keep calling for you. And I said, wish IBM keep calling for you. Until one of the time my mother said, then left one number and said, the last time them I call. But me never pay much attention. So I take the number and I call and he say, oh, Edwards, I thought you was interested in the job. Can you go up to, you know, can you go up to do medical like tomorrow? I say, no, because, you know, I want to give them a little time. I just don't want to just leave like that. And then I would have to call in. I'm sorry, right, then next week I'll hear from me. Say, all right, then I'll give them a little time. And you know, so the man wait for me and then the man call back again. And I was there and pick up the phone at that time and him schedule an appointment for me to do my medical. I'm gonna do the medical. I'm gonna get the job in a Sister Clark.
1: Oh my God.
0: Yes, man. When I got the job in IBM cafeteria, you know, I was lost, you know, because when they send me for kidney bean, and then something there, may I tell you, say, I didn't know what is what. And then give me one minute, and I tell you, say, after them start training me, you know, one like the cook don't come. Then just give me one menu and say if you just start cook chili, Sister Clark. And I said to myself, say, I just look at the menu and make the chili. So I say, you know what me I worry about? Because me I expect say, some things are gonna face me bigger than what me can manage. Sister Clark, me just make me chili. The chili came out so good. That's when the chef come back and start jealous because everybody start the whole place chili. Let me tell you something. If they used to sell 1 quarter chili, Sister Clark, let me tell you something, man. Them start to sell all 10 quarter chili per day. And as I say, I'm a little Joseph because anything that I touch, them tell me if you make soup. And Sister Clark, the soup makes so good. After a while, the cook no want me make the chili no more. The cook no want me make the soup no more. Anything when me do on it, I do good. Them go ask me for fried chicken. Him a tell me if put one buzzer on, and when the buzzer go half now, maybe take out the chicken. And me no say chicken. What me do, Sister Clark? Instead of put 30, instead of put 20, 15, 10 minutes pan it, me just put 20 minutes pan the chicken, my chicken fry, Sister Clark.
1: That's right.
0: And instead of have the oven, instead of have the thing all the way up, I like 300, 400, me just turn it down to like 250. I make the chicken take a time just You know what I mean?
1: Yes,
0: so true.
1: Yes.
0: And I say, Sister Clark, when we put out the chicken there, see man, the whole place start, after a while, you know, anytime them know, say me do the chicken, man, everybody start by the chicken. Sister Clark, the cook don't want me cook the chicken, you know. Sister Clark, the cook want to fight me when I tell me, you know. The cook all come up in my face and say, we could go outside. And I say, look here, I don't want to go outside with you, you know, because if I go outside, somebody ain't coming back inside, and I know it's not me. And, yeah, and him try if he fight me again. I'm gonna say, look here, let me tell you something.
1: What?
0: If me and you fight, I guarantee you I go come second. Sister Clark, back in those days, you know, you see, back in the day, I love the way things, because back in them days, the black American didn't like us, the Jamaican, up in White Plains.
1: Back in those days.
0: And I tell you, man, Sister Clark, I have to walk. Let me tell you something, man, if me never come from Granny College, me get in enough trouble.
1: After I rest time, yeah.
0: Hello?
1: My old time people, they teach me a lot.
0: Yeah, man. So I tell them, man, I had to stay. I got to walk a tight rope, man. And I remember, you know, when, you know, I have a little old car and every minute it broke down, Sister Clark. And guess what happened now?
1: Well, thank God it broke down because you could have find Sister Ivy.
0: Yeah, man. And so we go run at this park. My next guy just come from Jamaica on the bridge, and I said, what happened? Yeah, I don't know why I drive Maxima and Crusader. I said, yeah, man. I said, boy, if we run down at Texas, you know, because we can't rob it. We can't rob a Spanish boy then car then south. I said, Jesus, my God. I don't even want to keep that man the friend. So after a while, me just say, me I go home on the bridge and beg me a ride. And me I come home here, me to the bridge, you know. I only hope, you know. You know, brother, even have the thought of even doing what the brother say, you know. The brother said, no, man, Sister Clark, me no know, me know what's me missing the brother. About 6 weeks later, the brother dead at Texas. You know, say the brother squeezed the youth in number, and the youth came down at Texas, and then go down, they got dead. And him have gone in his waist and make a Spanish man stab him.
1: Oh my God.
0: You see, me come off a good table, you know, me come from Granny. That's why I say me graduate from Granny College, you know, and Granny College full of knowledge. So nobody can tell me, say, me no go university, but me go college.
1: You go college.
0: Yes, man.
1: Granny College.
0: Yes, guy, full of knowledge.
1: That is best college, because I know some things
0: where
1: we don't know.
0: Yeah, man. I tell you.
1: Yes, sir. So
0: go on, big up yourself, there, Sister Clark.
1: We're up on the road, yeah. I'm going to take me back home, because all the people for them come off my plane, you know, remember back home.
0: See where you say it, go, man.
1: So go on, carry me back home.
0: Ah.
1: Love you.
0: Love you too, Sister Clark.
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0: Patrick Reed, Janet Lewis, Kayon Ralph, Andre Revelation, and Peninsula. 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For tickets and information, contact Minister Davon, Sister Carol, Sister Erica, or Brother CJ and Sister Ivy. 20 years of spreading the word, 20 years of impact, and we're just getting started. 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
2: 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Admission $40. And guess who? Me friend, Stephen Peninsulin will be in town alongside Brother Patrick Reed, Brother Paul Marlon Anderson, Sister Sakisha, MC, Brother Ronya, no good again, Stephen. It no free. Me say a $40 fee comes in. Hey, you think I let me tell? Also featuring GAC Voice of Triumph. Me a talking choo-choo, God no. You want to know? Call the number 917-767-9138 or 347-557-2217. Gospel Explosion, July 11, 2026. Mount Vernon, he's sitting, turn up, he gone. Me ready? 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
2: Hey, Florida no good again. 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Our CJ himself, I'm gonna deliver the CJ. Where you say where to keep the that if you ask me, Legency Hall. It is gonna be at 9404 South Orange Blossom Trail, Suite 5, Orlando, Florida. Be set a beer song. Something. Me say it a go turn over. Me say Saturday, June 13th, 2026. And surprise artists might show up. Oh, for more information, please contact 510-987-6092 or 689-200-2505. Me say it gone.
4: 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Once more, Brother CJ celebrates July the 26th, 2026 at 7 p.m. sharp. We're at Eastwood Manor. That's

0: children. 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And you can sell it at either number. It's our hot. It's our nice. One more year for them. Brother CJ celebrating. Make sure to come on tonight. It's our night.
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1: So when me I say they not no number, give me a number, make me call them then now.
0: Of course they got number. You can call Jerry, he my manager and my friend. 646-234-8856. That's a Jerry. And then if you want to tailoring alteration or postering, you know, call Rolly. Yes, 646-538-2734. When we say Razor Express, then bad, then turn up. Your head are going to look decent, then God.
2: Plain will bless.
3: In case you never heard before.
2: Because in life, no, you're not a mess. Ah.
3: The tune,
2: Sister Donnie Thomas. I tell you, the voice of Junior Tucker. I tell you, God is great all the time. The voice of Junior Tucker, when me a little boy, me used to plant banana sucker. I tell you, man, I'm planting sucker. I tell you, I want the banana, them big and powerful, we call them seer sucker. I tell you, man, God is a great God. And CJ Gospel, our family movements, and do remember, we'll be going down to Orlando, Florida, on the 13th, and it's not too late for you to get a ticket and come down, come enjoy yourself, you know, cause it's gonna be a great banquet, man, and it's a fundraiser in aid of the church building fund, and I'm looking forward to have a great time in the Lord. I tell us about, I've never listened to that system, they don't have Florida yet, you know, but me know, say, we got the formula, so we know, say, it a go nice, I tell you, man, it now go big, and like a jerk up the place, but it a go nice and mellow, and the music supposed to be nice and clean in the people them ears, and when they sing, them a sing, them a go hear themselves nice in the mic. I tell you, that's all we gotta ask, so, cause when them rap on the mic right, and them now fuss now fight, and I'm telling the man, Second Chance will be there, Stefan Penicillin will be there, and some other singers, we know, especially one lady, she gonna be there. You know who you are, sister.

I tell the minister, may I go get up that as a surprise for them. I'm telling the man. So I'm looking forward for Florida, man. Looking forward for Florida to go down there and have a good time, man. Enjoy yourself down in the land of Florida. Kiss me. I tell the man, say, we're going to really enjoy the weekend. And of course, you know, we're going to have a little barbecue at the poolside Friday. Yeah, man, at the poolside, you know, Friday barbecue. Nice. I tell us, man. So, Cynthia, I go nice, and Sunday we are going to join them in church. Sunday morning we're going to join them in church, and we get, we understand, so we are got them, I go look about lobster food for lunch, so we are get, they're going to treat us like royalty, man. So those of you that want to come down to Florida and have a good time, I tell you, it's going to be a nice getaway weekend, because sometimes we not have the money, you know, but you have to make the sacrifice, because too much work and no play make Johnny a dull boy. I tell us, a lot of time we say we not have the money, you know, and when you take a start, guess what happened? Instead of go enjoy yourself, instead of go enjoy yourself, say somebody can go down to this banquet and spend, if you didn't get your ticket earlier, roughly for the weekend $500. And guess what happened now? You know, enjoy yourself and you stress out on a job or work, forget, and anything happen, you spend more than that. Why spend $500? Why don't spend $500 and avoid stress? You know, and just enjoy yourself. I'm glad the way my life is, man. I enjoy myself, because when I go to, you see, like when we go to Jamaica, me no go no whole big place, you know. Me no go no big time place. Me can't tell you, say me go the half a moon and me go this place here and where the fountain is flowing and all of that, and where the fish them big, and no, me just enjoy myself at some nice little place, you know, where reasonable, you know, because whole up a ways the skin of cat, you know. So when I go to Jamaica, man, I me enjoy myself, and me go up a Barrow Bridge and me get the roast yam and saltfish. Trust me, that's enough for me. The roast yam and saltfish, and then we stop by my little restaurant there, out pani, Rokobesa end there. Yeah, man, round pan a Rokobesa end there. We stop at the little restaurant, run a race course, I enjoy my nice meal, cause you find, say, when we buy a fish, run a race course, you know, if you say roughly, 2,000 Jamaican dollar. I said 3,000 Jamaican dollar for one fish. If we go a certain place, a 5,000 and 6,000 and 8,000 dollar for the same fish. So guess what? Me have places where me enjoy myself, and it's reasonable. So I tell her, so people, if we enjoy ourselves sometime, man, you know, you have to enjoy yourself. Everybody you can, and some of y'all out there save for the picnic them. And the picnic them just are gonna waste it. I wanna leave something for my kids. But you think, say me, I go dead for young grand, I left nothing for them? You must be mad. You must be mad. Me enjoy a little bit too. I tell you, Sister Aita, go and big up yourself. So we gonna go down to Orlando, Florida, man, and enjoy the little 3-day, 4-day weekend. Me down there from Thursday, me come back Monday. But, and I'm telling you, I'm looking forward for the 13, man. Sit down in our nice hotel ballroom and just fellowship with each other, enjoy some good music, and you know, two of the finest gospel minister in the business will be there. I'm telling the man, and others will be there. I tell us, it's going to be great. And the tickets, they are only $80 for the banquet, you know. I tell you, $80 for the banquet. May I say, it agonize. Nah, tell Aunt Ruth, it agonize. And guess what? Minister Devon, as on back to back, you know, Minister Devon and the 7th will be having his 28th years in ministry celebration at Eastwood Manor, 3371 East Chester Road. And I tell a man, it's going to be a great, great one. Brother CJ and Sister Ivy have y'all tickets, and music provided by the CJ Gospel Entertainment, people of God. So the thing I go nice, the thing I go nice. So we just kick it off nice, man. Just go and enjoy the summer. And I tell about this Friday, starting off with this Friday, I tell a man, say, Ivy birthday celebration, I go nice.
It agonize. I'm telling you, like any sugar and spice. Cause if you get carrot juice, nice like carrot juice with ice. Nice like curry goat and rice. With some thin banana. Yeah man, some nice thin banana, you know. And curry goat and white rice. I want nice so. But you know what? You know, say me love curry goat and caramel dumpling. Yeah man, me love curry goat and caramel dumpling. And you know, curry goat and food tastes good, you know, some nice banana and caramel dumpling and one nice piece of safiam. I tell you, Josie Will, I would say now I left Jamaica, safiam and banana, but I want to tell Josie Will, man, that safiam and banana is in America, cause we get that. And when Brother CJ cook curry goat with his safiam and banana and dumpling, oh, mighty God, mighty God. I'm telling you, and you know, see, me glad say things and time change. Cause when me a little bit, they mean say me crave them. But God bless the little food that we get for heat. We, even though the food did enough, you know, say we did underfed. Me did underfed, you know. Cause me tell you, say, when me come to America, I must say 160 pounds. I must say about 165 pounds me weigh. And now, me weigh 220. Can you imagine? Me weigh 165 pounds when me come to America. And now me weigh 220. So 35 and 20, 55 pounds me put on. I'm telling the man, so me did need some food. One time me got a doctor and the doctor said, boy, you know, me underweight. Can you imagine? You know, my stomach act up and me got the Greenberg Health Center. And when the man weigh me, the man said, for your height, you need to have more. You should be about at least 180. Me say, wow. How me I go get there? Me no like the food. And me say when we just come in, you see hamburger. Me never used to eat hamburger. Pizza, roast, hot dog. No. You see all them bologna sandwich. Sister Sonia love big up. No, she not listen anyway. So me not have to apologize about the hot dog. I'm telling the man. But me I tell her, say when we just come America, man, me couldn't take the food. Years me couldn't take the food. After a while now, me start cook me one of fried chicken. All restaurant and them thing there. Years after me the America, me go all City Island, you know. Never used to go to them places, man. Cause me say, boy, me can't afford it. But at the same time, me carry one girl go a movie Monday night. And when we done, we go Bamboo Garden, go eat. And then Wednesday night, me carry out the next one. I'm probably Saturday night we carry one Ghana club. So we could have did more than afford City Island. But you know, I tell you, back in those days we do some stupid things, man. Me wish me was a one burner. But you know, because when you're a young youth, you never have no girl and you see some man who do all for girls and at them the people then look up to in the community, you know, we Jamaicans, we kinda admire people when they have whole woman, you know. We admire man. We have whole woman, especially some of the ladies them. When their son have all 2-3 girlfriend them brag and laugh. Oh my gosh, the girls they call him. You see how the girls they ever rush my son, you see. Let me tell you something, man. I don't want somebody to tap on the big toe. I don't care brag about them something there. I mean notice it. And when we there Jamaica, the man them will have enough girls, and them are the hero. I'm like a fool because I want to be, you know, you want to be like them man. Them man was my role model. I'm a come a foreign, come, you know, and I tell you, the first time I go to a party, man, and a girl walk up to me and ask me, would you like to dance? Me never know if he say no. So me say yes. And the girl, I remember this song, you know, playing now. Silly me, you think that I should ever want you for my guy. How I love you. And the girl that just come and just hold me close, you know, and a close dance, you know. Lord of mercy. Oh, I love you. Silly me, you think that I should ever want you for my girl. Oh, I love you. I mean,
tell me never forget that song. Let

platinum man. 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I walk one. What never happened in my whole lifetime can happen to me in a one night. I'm here to tell her, say, before the night is over, the girl there my house. I mean, the thing say, I thought I was doing the right thing. But you see, if I could roll back the curtain, man, if I could roll back the curtain, mother said, no, sir, I ain't doing that. And them days, you know, I'm afraid to love people, you know, because I'm afraid to fall in love and then them tell me, say, it's over. So true that me never love nobody. As me talk to nobody and he get closer and him I get serious, worse. If you ever go hug me up and, you know, I'm really interested in you. You're such a nice person. You're just such a humble guy. I would love to spend the rest of my life with you and go ball and break my heart. Lord have mercy. Remember me tell you, say, for that moment is fine. But me start to think though, I fall in love. And it mean to tell me, say, me have to go settle down with her. That mean to say then, if me want to go a party, me can't go. If she say no, no sir. Me just take my time and broke off a relationship. I was afraid to settle down, man. Me don't know me settle down with her. Because me did afraid to settle down all the time, eh? I said to myself, no, sir, me can't afford to get no heart. I was running from heartbroken. I was running from that. So, as me and a girl, no matter how we close, as we have a little fight, so, relationship done. Because me no want you left me. Me I left you first. That was so dumb and stupid of me. I'm telling, let me get back into the music. Into the music.

pull up the tune. I tell you, we gotta take it from the top one more time. Music. This is music. You can't refuse it. And if you not listen, you're gonna lose on it. I tell you, sir, and if you want to win it, you got to listen to it. I tell you, one more time. Music. When we was sent from above, I say same thing for sweet, but not so. Sweet and this is sugar.

tell Ami and Sister Clark, Sister Aita and Donnie Thomas, everything lock up. I want the Sister Cecile Powell and Sister Jenny Bliss still have it locked. I want the Sister Sherine Robinson, Sister Jean Binney still locked. I want the Sister D.

0: Marcia Benny, you know tune. You know tune. I tell you, and everybody are gonna listen on the car. You have a no tune. You have a no tune for to listen to them tune and enjoy the musical vibes. I'm telling the man and that to keep you alive, so we now be like Bonnie and Clyde and find it difficult to stay alive. Cause a lot of people are walk and a lot of people are drive. And if they slip, they might slide and they might break them back and break them side. I tell a man, I tell some people used to have something, you know, like my granny always said, Courtney, be careful, you broke your saline bone. I tell a man, and when you take a sack, what them I say make sense, you know? What them I say make sense? Cause you know what, I'm telling the man, I'm telling you, I wouldn't want to have it no other way, man. Wouldn't want to have it no other way. If you grow up in a granny college, man, I tell us, man, because in a granny college, you know, then granny will say to me, say, galang out a road if you think you're bad. You will find a water walk, go a pumpkin belly, chicken Mary. If anybody did really listen to his CJ gospel, or somebody could I call me and say, when chicken Mary, then here. I'm telling you. But you and me alone, we're going to enjoy the vibes and keep your hands up to myself. I'm telling you, man, God is great all the time. He goes so, he goes so. I wonder if anybody know when granny said chicken Mary, what then here.
1: Are you ready? Let me go to be. Show me on the hand.
0: I wonder if anybody then say, old lady, I swear if you eat, I swear if you,

0: Blessing, blessing.
1: Good morning to you. How are you?
0: I am excellent and highly favored of the Lord. How are you?
1: I'm good, I'm good. I'm here enjoying the program.
0: Oh, Sister Kian concourse, I tell you, man. Guess what? Me and your Lord are going to enjoy it. You know what I say?
1: Yeah. Blessings to each and everyone.
0: Then you ever tell us when Chicken Mary, what happened? You ever hear that one there?
1: Yes, I hear that one.
0: So, give me the answer. No, Chicken Mary, what?
1: Something that I like. I said heart or something like that. Then, yeah, something.
0: Ah,
1: like
0: yeah, you got that. You got that. You got that. All right. You don't want to know. Junk off, you know him. Stay before you sell a pure seed. You know that one there?
1: Yes. Granny school. That's what you said. Granny school, granny college.
0: All right.
1: University.
0: Yes, man.
1: Speaking Jamaica parable.
0: Yes. Yeah, man, and I love it. And them things they keep, you know. And you know, see, it never hard for raise, you know. Because them are picking a question, your authority, you know. And granny are left, you know. And granny left, you know. And granny say, look here, if we no go up on the road, catch a man, I go catch, you know. And guess what, no. We never go on the street, you know. And if one carry over,
1: no,
0: stop.
1: But, well, see, there, sometimes just the look alone says it all.
0: Yes, man, cause she gone, you know, and she say, catch a man, I go catch you out the street, and we now go to gate, go stand up, you know, and if one carry over pass and stop, all door locked tight, and sometime we run out all the house, gone underneath the cellar, say, catch a man, I come.
1: Car,
0: yes, man. I tell you. So back in them days, you see, it's like there was just some things that you could say and keep kids in check, you know? But me know you're probably the funny thing, their teeth are like a piece, so.
1: Okay, bless up to you, one love.
0: Alright, one love, Sister Kian. God bless you. I'm telling you, so guess what? Me and Sister Kian and Sister Marcia Bennett, I tell you, one more time.
2: Somebody shout out.

wine and come again. I tell you, Sister Marcia Bennett, me and you and Sister Kian Concourse, I go and enjoy the musical vibes because that keep you alive. And we now go be like Bonnie and Clyde and find it difficult to stay alive because more time people walk, more time people drive. I tell you, so when they see we come, then better not run go hide. Because if they slip, then slide, them I go broke them back and broke them side. I tell you, say God is great all the time, all the time. And do remember this coming Friday, the place to be, Golden Ring Jamaican Restaurant, 4342 White Plains Road, between 236 and 237th Street, more closer to 237th Street, at the Golden Ring Jamaican Restaurant. We're going to be there on the street. Yes, man, we're going to take it to the street. We will be having a live broadcast there. I'm telling the man, and we're going to have concert on the street. So we're looking forward to have a excellent, excellent time in the Lord. I'm telling the man, so come out and have a good time. Come out and have a good time. I tell you, one more time from the top. One more time.

0: But your young sister Marcia Bennett, you're a young girl picking it.
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0: I wonder if Sister Carol Williams still listen.
1: The Holy Ghost.
0: I wonder if Sister Carol Williams still listen to his CJ Gospel.

Sister Ivy birthday celebration. 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Me no know the things. But listen to me. Friday, May 22, 2026. Starting at 12 p.m. Golden Ring Restaurant. I got turn over. Hey, Sister Ivy celebration. Whoa! 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Hey,

0: come celebrate a powerful milestone of faith, dedication, and purpose when Brother Davon Ministries proudly presents the 20th Radio Anniversary Celebration. 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Patrick Reed, Janet Lewis, K.On. Ralph, Andre Revelation, and Peninsula. 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Tickets are $120 for adults, $60 for children under 12. For tickets and information, contact Minister Davon, Sister Carol, Sister Erica, or Brother CJ and Sister Ivy. 20 years of spreading the word, 20 years of impact, and we're just getting started. Don't miss the 20th Radio Anniversary Celebration, a night of faith, fellowship, and unforgettable praise. Never quit. They stand to the
1: end. Get your attention. All right then. 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We're

0: Burnside, Brother Patrick Reed, Brother Paul Marlon Anderson, Sister Sakisha, MC, Brother Ron, you're no good again, Stephen, it no free, me say a party that I feel comes in, hey, you think I let me tell, also featuring GAC, Voice of Triumph, me a talking, choo-choo, God no, you want to know, call the number, 917-767-9138, or 347-557-2217, Gospel Explosion, July 11, 2026, Mount Vernon, he's sitting, turn up, he gone, me ready, boom!
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0: Hey, Florida no good again, me mean Florida gone! When, me say, Brother CJ and Sister Ivy and the entire CJ Gospel, our family, will be rolling into town on Saturday, June 13, 2026. For what, excuse me? King Jesus Pentecostal Fellowship, Orlando, Florida. Look here, Women's Department present their first annual banquet. When me say, come and experience a night of fine food, warm fellowship and uplifting praise. It turn over. Well on, formal attire, royal blue and gold contribution, $80, $40 for children. Guess who are the MC? Dr. Ivy Edwards, who have a sick of music. By CJ Gospel, our CJ himself, I got the name of the CJ. Where you say, where to keep the that if you ask me? Legency Hall. It is going to be at 9404 South Orange Blossom Trail, Suite 5, Orlando, Florida. Me say, I'll be something. Me say, it's got turn over. Me say, Saturday, June 13th, 2026. And surprise artist might show up. Oh, for more information, please contact 510-987-6092 or 689-200-2505. Me say it gone!
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1: Of course they got number. You can call Jerry, he my manager and my friend. 646-234-8856. 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And then if you want to tailoring alteration or posteriness, you know, call Rolly. Yes, 646-538-2734. 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

0: 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Call the music hot and sweet. One more time.
1: Greetings in the name of our Lord and Savior, Jesus Christ, the King of Kings and the Lord of Lords, the conquering lion.

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I say hot and sweet. And I'm telling the man, this coming Friday, the place to be, 4342 White Plains Road. We'll be celebrating Sister Ivy big birthday celebration on the street. I tell her, so we're going to cut the cake on the street. You're going to have one cake bigger on my head. And I tell her, so we're going to cut the cake and we're going to eat cake and have a good time. Because me not tell her, and she, the lady, I be a cake good. So now go enjoy the cake. I tell her, now go enjoy the cake. And I tell her, say, man, we're going to have a good time. I tell her, there's some ministers that will be passing through, that will be ministering to you. And I tell her, say, we're going to play some nice music and looking forward to have some special guest radio DJ on the place to do the thing. So the thing I go sweet, man. The thing I go sweet. So one more time. One more time. I say climbing, we're climbing. Moving, we're moving. Moving up the narrow way. And we now follow Sister Fear, cause she will lead with us.

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1: Praises go up, blessings come down. You're listening to DJ

0: 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Catch the mix.
1: Catch the mix. 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
0: Catch the mix.

0: telling you, we gotta take it from the top one more time, Blackie Mother, one more time. I'm telling you, man, I'm telling you, God is great. God is great all the time, all the time, all the time. I'm telling the man, Jesus is my deliverer. I tell the man, and I know he delivers me all the time. One more time.
1: Ladies and gentlemen, put

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1: 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As long as we are serve God, we are blessed.
0: See, we're saying, bro.
1: Brother, like with you.
0: No problem, my sister. No problem. Before we go, make the other one here.
2: 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Now, this little girl was crying one day, and the little old lady walked up to her, and she said, "Little girl, why are you crying?" And she said, "Oh, I lost my quarter." And the lady said, it's not good for you to cry so much. You see, when you cry, it makes you ugly. So the little girl turned to the old lady and she said, "Did you cry a lot when you were a little girl?"

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Yeah, girl, I know you don't understand the patois sometimes, Yvonne. But I want to give you some Jamaican translation. Jamaican translation. You see, my friend Yvonne, because she's an American, Yvonne would say, it's been a long time since I have seen you, girl. Now, where me come from? We said, girl, you're not dead yet. My friend Yvonne would say, Lord, we have lost electricity again. In Jamaica, we said, Lord, current lock off again. Now I know how you Americans are touchy when it comes on to your pets, all right? So if your cat is on the roof, here's what you would say. Here, kitty, kitty, get down from the roof. Now where I am from, we say, hey, dirty puss, come off of the horse that before I fling rocks to one up there. The Americans would say, why are you squeezing the mangoes like that? Now in Jamaica, we say, listen to me now. Me, I beg you no finger up the mango them. So picture this. We're at the airport, and the Americans say, sir, please don't throw my luggage like that. But we are at the airport in Jamaica. Say Montego Bay Airport, for example. You say, hey, buff teeth boy, top fling up me bag them, so. The Americans, whenever they see something that, you know, that appalls them, they say, oh, dear. No, we say, Now, if I give my friend Yvonne a mango that doesn't look right, she would say, these mangoes look a bit overripe. Now, in Jamaica, we say, Mrs. Mufry, in front of me, where they all floxy mango there. So here's a girl that has some pimple. You know, what is your friend? Now, you really don't want to put her down. But you say, girl, your acne is terrible. Well, in Jamaica, we say, Pitney, your face bumpy, and face fever greater like a water.

you, for those of you who like to go to weddings, and I know we have some wedding crashers in here. No. I know you're Christians and everything, but I know sometimes, you know, you just walk in there and the bride is saying, who is that? The groom is saying, who is that? Nobody knows you from Adam. Anyways, that's beside the point. What I want to tell you is, when you go to people's wedding, be careful how you eat, especially if you wear false teeth. No, you see, I don't have anything against false teeth, you know. I am not wearing any yet, but who knows? All right? I'm just saying be careful. You see, this lady, she was supposed to give a toast at a wedding, and she having her nice false teeth, she paid a lot of money for it. But it so happened that they served the food before it was time for the toast. And here she was, chewing on a piece of chicken bone, and broke her denture. So she like with the much more to say, oh my goodness, how am I ever going to go up here and give a toast without my teeth? So a man was sitting beside her, and the man said, lady, don't worry, I can help you. And he went inside his pants pocket and he gave her a pair of denture. And she tried it and it was too big, it was falling out. She said, no man, this can't work, it's too big. So the man said, don't worry, I can still help you. Gave her another pair of denture and this one was too tight. And she said, man, it's too tight, man. So you can imagine the lady's frustration at this time. So near to teeth and still so far. But the man continued. He said, miss, I can still help you. Don't worry. So this time he went inside the breast part of his jacket, you know, and gave her another pair of denture. And when she tried it this time, it fit perfectly. So she was so happy. She said, thank you, Mr. Dentist. Thank you, sir. The man said, no, I'm not a dentist. I'm just a local Paul Bear.

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1: What at it up? CJ Gospel, no afraid to mash it up. Come out that shout your praise, Alabaster. Raise up the roof, see the glory there, y'all. Style it up. Y'all, this is Sound G representing for CJ Entertainment, the top gospel show featuring Touched by an Angel, the trilogy. God, no.

dance, New York. Come here. Come celebrate right there. Sister Ivy birthday celebration. Fish and things. The fish them have a big so. Me no know the things. But listen to me. Friday, May 22, 2026. 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I got turnover. Hey, Sister Ivy celebration. 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
3: 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Admission $40. And guess who? Me friend, Stephen Peninsulin will be in town alongside Brother Patrick Reed, Brother Paul Marlon Anderson, Sister Sakisha, MC, Brother Ronya, no good again, Steve. It no free. Me say a party that if it comes in. Hey, you think I let me tell? Also featuring GAC, Voice of Triumph. Me a talking choo-choo, God no. You want